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8: Voice. Launched yesterday with Fifi Fevernick. Yes, we are going to give you the shot at winning a life-changing amount of money, and all you got to do is keep it locked. You're going to hear million-dollar voices every single hour. So you know the voices that you sing along with. Now, do you know their talking voices, like this artist, hanging out with your favourite breakfast show?
9: I think last time you were here, you were 15. Have you got some fond memories of Melbourne?
10: I do. I had so much fun. That was one of my first trips that I went on. I mean, also, like, Laneway was my first kind of tour. I have a very fond memory of, like, going off stage and having an encore for the first time.
8: Hmm. Did you work out who that was? You have 30 minutes. You got until 10:33 to go to fox.com.au, put in the first and last name of who you think it is, and every single Fox fan who correctly identifies it instantly into the Millionaire's Lounge, one step closer to a life-changing amount of money. You are very welcome, and as you do that, how about we just get on with non-stop music on Melbourne's number one hit music.

0: 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Now, I played a little snippet before, her chatting with Fifi, Fev and Nick. Would you like another little audio clue? She's famous for having the crosswalk sound in her song.
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0: Pretty exciting act just announced today, playing Rod Laver next year. 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
0: 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We will accept a couple of different spellings of Eilish. It is a weird one. Including you. Congratulations.
2: Oh, hi, Tim, Nicole. 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
16: Did you see all over your feeds this morning? 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
17: Mel C, welcome to the show.
18: Thank you so much. Mel, it's just so good to have you. And can I just commend you for coming here? Because with coronavirus, people are in lockdown and they're not going to airports. And look at you. You got on a plane and you came on the other side of the world.
17: I know. It's a little bit scary, isn't it? But I'm here. I could not come to Australia because I love it here.
19: Don't worry, we've got Fifi. She's in quarantine at home because she may have corona.
17: That must be the case.
16: So if you're excited about seeing Mel C, psych! It's not her. She's singing with the guy who is, though, Bryan Adams. So let's play a couple of these bangers. The Fox is training 3.

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next year, Bryan Adams is going to do that song with Chicane, or will it just be like all these Rocky acoustic songs? 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

0: 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We just announced that we're giving you the chance to win $1 million.
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25: Good morning, I'm Matthew Layton. Police say they've arrested an alleged organised crime figure accused of ordering kidnappings, home invasions and arson attacks. The 20-year-old Essendon man was taken into custody this morning, with detectives alleging he used encrypted apps to target hospitality venues across Melbourne. A man accused of helping coordinate the kidnapping and murder of grandfather Chris Bagzarian has been charged. The 85-year-old was taken from his Sydney home in a suspected case of mistaken identity before his body was found 11 days later. Detective Superintendent Andrew Marks says the alleged network had been hired to kidnap someone else.
26: I don't have the specifics of that contract other than to say that there was a contract to kidnap an elderly person from the North Ryde area and detain him for a ransom.
25: And Donald Trump says the US will blockade Iranian ports and slap a 20% toll on Strait of Hormuz cargo, despite the UN saying it's unlawful.
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0: you hang out with the Foxes, Fifi, Feather, Nick, Brekkie and the Burbs this Friday in Frankston, seeing Delta Goodrum, all the details on their socials. You might even be able to ask them about the Foxes' million-dollar voice, that time when the artist revealed a little bit too much about her adopted children's lives.
1: After I did it, I was like, oh, I'm a new mum. I don't know.
2: You learn on the job.
1: Right? Yeah, I'm learning on the job.
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1: And he didn't complain about it, and he wasn't mad with me.
0: Massive Australian artist. Come on, you know her. We're actually playing her coming up with a bunch of non-stop music. You know who that is? You want to get yourself into the Millionaires Lounge for a life-changing amount of money? Put her name into fox.com.au right now. It's funny.

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0: 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And you're one step closer to getting all of those zeros in your bank account, tax free, baby. What would you do? 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
2: I would honestly just pay off my parents for paying for my courses.
0: Is that the first thing you'd do, or would you go to that fancy pants part of Chatty and then you'd pay your parents back?
2: Yeah, that's probably first. Actually, I'd get a nice pair of some Dior shoes.
0: Just head straight to Tullamarine, put yourself on a first class. You wouldn't even have to worry about saving money with business class flights. First class flights over to Europe, just chase the sun for a whole year, come back, dump a bunch of money onto a mortgage payment. It'd be insane. And only Melbourne's number one hit music station can hook you up with a chance for $1 million. You are going to get the next Million Dollar Voice just before DJ Konski goes into the mix at midday. So make sure whatever you do, you keep it locked.
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0: So good. 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So that was Malcolm Cobb, played on 101.9 The Fox. And this is George Michael, for those youngins playing along at home, listening to Melbourne's number one hit music station, one of the many bangers that's going to put the broadest smile on your face when DJ Konski takes over the non-stop playlist next.
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10: Offenders aged over 14 who commit violent crimes now face more serious consequences. Crimes like aggravated carjacking will be tried in adult court. Home invasion offenders face jail. And crimes like serious assault with weapons can lead to longer sentences, affecting an offender's future education, work, and life options. 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
27: Hello there, I'm Matthew Layton. Motorists could be slugged at the Bowser under Donald Trump's plan to toll oil tankers through the Strait of Hormuz. The Albanese government warns households will wear the cost as oil prices jump and pressure grows to extend the fuel tax cut. Police say they've made their biggest arrest yet in the so-called Melbourne hospitality wars. A 20-year-old man has been arrested, accused of using encrypted apps to task offenders with kidnappings, arsons and home invasions. Investigators allege he's linked to an offshore crime boss. The man accused of coordinating a grandfather's kidnapping and murder has been charged. Chris Bagzarian was taken from his Sydney home with police chasing more suspects. Four indecent assault charges against former broadcaster Alan Jones have been dropped ahead of trial, leaving allegations involving six complainants, which he denies. And more Aussies want property prices heading south, with Resolve polling at 61% as some Sydney suburbs record sharp falls.
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0: We've done it twice before. Do you want to be the next millionaire walking around Melbourne or maybe walking around Morocco? You just got to identify who this is. Talking about moving from LA into the sticks.
31: It's night and day. And you never really, if you live in those like environments, you never really notice it. Never really notice like a helicopter going by every 30 seconds or whatever. But then you're out in Utah and you're like, oh my God.
5: The Fox is
0: $1 million. All right. You have 30 minutes to go to fox.com.au. Put in not the nickname, put in the full artist name that you would search. I don't know if you're going to Spotify or something. And everyone who correctly identifies within the 30-minute block, you are instantly in the Millionaire's Lounge as DJ Konski takes over the Fox

0: 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You go by a couple of different names. You've got some nicknames. What do you like?
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0: Well, he's actually shaved quite a bit of kegs in the last couple of years. 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
0: Pretty sure he's a fan. A friend of Bieber as well. 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

chorus of Dance No More is DJs Don't Dance No More, They Said. When my dad first heard it, he thought I said they sit. DJs Don't Dance No More, They Said. Hi, this is Harry Styles. Let's press play, shall we, on the

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0: All right, hundreds and hundreds of people correctly went to fox.com.au, put in Post Malone. Unfortunately, those that put in Posty, you're not in the Millionaire's Lounge. Just like you, Troy. Congrats.
3: Oh, really? That's awesome.
0: One step closer to living your rich life. Sit pretty there, okay?
3: Oh, will.
0: Cena in... Okay, hang on now. I can do this. Cena in Sunshine.
4: Yes.
0: Congratulations, you're in the Millionaire's Lounge.
4: Oh, my God. I've been trying so much.
0: All you got to do is keep it locked on Melbourne's number one hit music station, because every single hour there will be another million-dollar voice, and you get to play for a truly life-changing amount of money and become one of the many long list of Fox winners with $1 million we instantly transfer into your bank account.
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0: you're a gold digger. I'm just saying that you're a broke listener. Get down, girl, go ahead, get down. But if you keep it locked on 101.9 The Fox next and take part in the Million Dollar Voice, our brand new competition here, we can change all that for you. And fingers crossed, you can become the third millionaire that Melbourne's number one hit music station has crowned walking around in the best city in the world. 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
26: Hello there, I'm Matthew Layton. The cost of filling up could climb again as tensions flare around a major oil shipping route. US President Donald Trump wants cargo using the Strait of Hormuz charged 20%. The opposition's Dan Tehan telling the ABC the toll could set a dangerous precedent for waterways worldwide.
27: Quite a break with tradition since the Second World War.
26: Police say they've made their biggest arrest yet in the violent hospitality wars. A 20-year-old man was arrested in Melbourne's northwest, accused of directing kidnappings, home invasions and arson attacks through encrypted apps. Detective Inspector Graham Banks says the arrest is the most consequential of Operation Eclipse.
28: He has most recently operated and tasked under an encrypted app handle by the name of Combank. He came up with this handle based on the amount of wealth he was generating for the criminal organisation.
26: And four charges have been withdrawn on the eve of Alan Jones's trial, with the 85-year-old former broadcaster denying the remaining allegations.
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0: talk on Melbourne's number one hip music station, The Fox. I reckon this hour's Million Dollar Voice is one of the most recognisable. 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
0: 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If you won $1 million, would you tell your friends and family?
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0: So generous, Sam.
2: Oh, they need holidays, so.
0: Just, you'd be like Oprah, but instead of cars, it would be holidays to your friends and family.
2: Oh, yeah. Here's money for a holiday. 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
0: I love it. You could be like Oprah, thanks to the Fox. I've got another $1 million voice on the way after 2 p.m. Your chance to become Melbourne's newest millionaire.
1: One morning. Frankie in the bank. 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

0: 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And your shot at winning $1 million on the way at 2 o'clock.
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4: 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A crash on Peninsula Link southbound after Frankston Dandenong Road. It's in the left-hand lane with speed back to 40. Also a broken down track on the Ring Road altitude after Dalton Road. That's in the left-hand lane. 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
30: Good afternoon, I'm Matthew Layton. The government will decide later this month whether to keep the fuel excise cut as oil prices post their biggest jump since 2020. US President Donald Trump is flagging Hormuz tolls of up to $30 million a ship. Assistant Defence Minister Peter Khalil on Sky pushing for de-escalation.
31: We certainly want to see, I think as a general principle, respect for the international law of the sea and also the freedom of navigation and passage of all merchant shipping.
30: Detectives say a key hospitality wars figure has been arrested, accusing the 20-year-old Melbourne man of organising offenders through encrypted apps. Young men are being warned as sextortion complaints surge past 2,000 in 6 months. The eSafety Commissioner says 18 to 24-year-old men are being targeted most, with big tech accused of missing well-known scam tactics. And BHP and the Combined Ports Union are back at the table, hoping to avoid Thursday's planned 8-hour stoppage in WA's north.
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0: I'm hoping this hour's million dollar voice on Melbourne's number one hit music station, The Fox, is quite easy because he is from Melbourne. 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
1: Melbourne's like, usually people, like, you kind of have a house and a backyard and, you know, you can live in apartments, but it's not everyone on top of each other, and Barcelona's quite dense.
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0: 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What would you do if you won $1 million?
2: I would pay off my bloody debts. I'm over them.
0: Oh my gosh, I hear you. I had lunch with an accountant the other day and he was like, you should really pay off your hex. And I'm like, it's so scary. I hate it.
2: Yeah, no, it's not good. I hate adulting. So
0: yes.
2: I think that's what I would do with.
0: And you'd have heaps left over. If you would like to become Melbourne's newest millionaire, you need to identify our $1 million voices on the Fox. We've got more on the way after 3 p.m. So

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0: Chelsea and Frankston, you love our three huge sing-along songs to get you through to Carrie and Tommy at three. What can I do for you?
2: I want to request

0: love our guilty pleasures on Melbourne's number one hit music station, The Fox. You have been with me, M. Tressida. I'm on the way out of here. Carrie and Tommy on the way in. Thanks to Aldi. Low prices you can rely on every day. Aldi, good, different. Have a fantastic arvo. Bye.
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4: 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T's and C's apply. A broken down track on the Monash inbound up to Toorak Road. Two of the right-hand lanes are knocked out of action there with speed set to 40k's. Delays are heavy back to High Street. The census is coming this August. You'll get instructions soon on what to do. In the census, every answer matters. Authorised by the Australian Bureau of Statistics, Canberra. And now you're up to date on Melbourne's number one hit music station, The Fox.
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26: Good afternoon, I'm Rebecca Madden. A major breakthrough in Melbourne's underworld crime war. Police have charged a 20-year-old Essendon man allegedly linked to former crime boss Kaz Hamad. Detectives claim he's a senior figure in a criminal syndicate behind a string of firebombings, shootings and other violent offences across the city.
27: He has most recently operated and tasked under an encrypted app handle by the name of Combank. He came up with this handle based on the amount of wealth he was generating.
26: Victorian teachers are still not happy with their pay offer from Spring Street. They've now threatened further strike action, potentially leaving classrooms empty on August 4. The Liberals have vowed to shorten travel time for Prince's Freeway motorists, increasing the speed limit to 110 if elected. And more pain at the Bowser. Motorists could soon be paying more after oil prices jumped 10% due to renewed conflict in the Middle East.
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29: Jane Bunn here. It's now all dry for the next week. Dropping to 7 overnight. Cloud building tomorrow, a top of 16. Foggy cloud on Thursday. Sunshine returns Friday. For Melbourne's best news, sport and weather, watch 7 News tonight at 6.
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0: Martin Garrix and Ed Sheeran, that is Repeat It for your Tuesday arvo. It's Carrie Bickmore and Tommy Little, and on 13 10 60, we're talking buffets.
1: I think people are going to be on my side here. I think you should be able to take, when you're on holiday, food from the buffet throughout the day to have as snacks,
2: if
1: particularly.
2: You're
1: no, I didn't say that.
2: I thought that was your thing. If you're,
1: oh my god, I thought my daughter, for example, yes. I'm using
2: yes.
1: her.
2: Yes,
1: we're not talking about a skinny yes. adult. We're talking about a child who can't eat the same, is paying the same size as Wide Load Wayne,
2: yes.
1: but can't eat the same as Wide Load Wayne.
2: So
1: why
2: you
1: can't
2: taking
1: she
2: any
1: snack
2: food.
1: On it throughout the day? So
2: you
1: I tried to take a baguette.
2: For her?
1: For her.
2: Definitely
1: I wasn't going to munch on the baguette myself.
2: You would have munched
1: Sorry,
2: on
1: to
2: a
1: be
2: baguette
1: fair,
2: throughout your time?
1: To be fair, I think I should be able to take a banana and
2: yeah,
1: some fruit.
2: You're skinny enough. Yes.
1: No, it's not about size.
2: I'm confused.
1: It's about how much you can fit in your tummy in one sitting. If you can
2: that
1: get it all
2: like
1: in.
2: Sounds like size, in other words.
1: If you, hey, skinny people can have big tummies as well. If you can fit it all in one sitting and you don't need a snack before dinner, fine. But if you've paid for the buffet.
0: But
1: and
0: Wayne
1: then
0: would also need a snack before dinner.
2: Yeah, he'd probably need more.
1: You're trying to avoid having to pay for lunch, right?
0: Yeah.
1: Because
0: yes.
1: dinner
0: yes.
1: and brekkie are part yes. of the package. So
2: yes.
1: you're trying to get
2: yes.
1: yourself to go from brekkie to dinner without any additional payments.
2: Mm. Hey, hey, Ren, should skinny people be allowed to steal
1: oh
2: from
1: God.
2: A buffet?
3: 100%.
2: Yeah, okay. And where do you think specifically a weight, what's
1: it's
2: our watermark?
1: It's not about weight.
2: Like
1: should it be
2: you,
1: just
3: no,
1: about?
3: It's honestly, it's yeah. not about weight at all. It's
2: yeah,
3: about the fact that you've either paid for the buffet in yeah. your hotel costs or they've given it to you complimentary.
2: Yes.
3: So why can't I take a few extra bits to keep me going throughout
1: exactly,
3: the day?
1: Exactly,
3: when I don't eat as much as the other people.
1: As Wide Load Wayne.
2: Yes.
1: Exactly.
2: So, Ren, I love it. So do you think you should all pop on the scales before you walk
1: it's
2: in.
1: It's not about
2: no.
1: that.
2: No.
3: Nothing about weight, Tommy. Nothing
2: okay.
3: about
2: so
3: Ren, weight.
2: Okay, so, Ren, what's your limit then? Run me through a hypothetical. The limit that you can take, Ren, is it just what you can fit in your pockets, or are you allowed to bring your little hand luggage suitcase on rolly wheels and empty that and fill that
3: no,
2: up?
3: No, it's within reason. I'm not bringing Tupperware containers
2: okay.
3: and, like,
2: right.
3: filling them up. Okay. I usually get, like, one or two napkins. My go-to is the Danishes
2: yes.
3: and the croissants.
2: Yes.
1: Of course, Ren.
2: Yes.
1: They're the easiest
3: and,
1: transport
3: and
1: a banana.
3: As I get older, I get yes. less apologetic about it.
1: Yeah.
3: Before, I used to try and hide it in my handbag
2: yeah.
3: or my beach bag or my beach towel.
2: Yeah.
3: But now I'm just like, oh, stuff you. I've paid for it and I'm taking my extra.
1: I know, but what happens,
3: Danishes.
1: I got told that we couldn't, well, my friend got told we couldn't take, as I was about to take a full baguette out, that we couldn't take any food out, Ren. Do you
3: well,
1: like?
3: I've never, ever, ever been told that. And I often think to myself, what would I do in that situation?
1: Mm.
3: And I honestly think I would be totally unapologetic. I'd be like, I've paid for my extra Danishes and I didn't
2: yeah.
3: eat too much this breakfast sitting. So.
2: Yeah.
3: I'm taking the Danishes, try and stop me.
2: Ren, I'm just going to put something out there and I'd like you just to ruminate and give me a considered answer. Do you think there have been times where someone has come over to tell you that you can't take stuff and they've sensed your energy and gone, I'm not approaching this woman because she's going to kick my ass?
3: I actually think that that could be totally
2: yeah.
3: true, to be honest.
1: You keep that attitude,
2: good on you, Ren.
1: Thank you.
2: Good
1: what
2: on.
1: About Caitlin? Caitlin, what do you think? What's buffet etiquette? Should I be able to feed my family for the rest of the day from the breakfast buffet?
4: Yes, you should be able to. Me and my friend have taken containers before and taken the leftover food on our plates and put them in our baby bags.
1: Like in Tupperware?
4: Yeah.
1: I love it. Caitlin, you're my kind of woman.
4: All the leftovers, we put it in our baby bags.
2: Have you ever been caught, Caitlin?
4: No, but the ladies looked at us before and we've just like looked at her and then she's been fine with it.
1: And was it for the baby or for yourself?
4: No, it was for us.
1: Yeah.
2: Okay. Thank you, Caitlin. I think everyone's basically for it because...
1: Yes,
0: wait, hold on.
1: All,
0: in this scenario,
1: little...
0: is Wayne allowed to take stuff too?
1: No, Wayne ate all of his
2: oh.
1: at the breakfast
2: oh, hang
1: time.
2: On. Let's ask Caitlin that. Caitlin, sorry, just go back. Caitlin, is it only, according to Carrie and we just heard from Ren before, it's only skinny people that are allowed to take
1: that.
2: Stuff from the buffet?
4: No.
2: Do you agree?
4: No.
1: Do you think if Wide Load Wayne, though, he was eating everything and he had a bit of everything, including the Danishes, does he then get to take double Danishes
4: yeah.
1: with him throughout the day?
4: Okay, yeah, that, no, I don't believe in that.
2: So, okay, so everyone thinks just skinny people.
4: If people are, like, skinnier and they haven't eaten as much as everyone else did.
1: Here's a question about the buffet.
2: Yeah.
1: Are you entitled to one of everything?
2: Hey,
1: like, as in, are you at, like?
2: Once again, are you mean skinny people? Or
1: no, I just mean, like, are they assuming you're only going to have like a cup from a couple of stations, or do you think they expect everyone's going to have a bit of everything?
2: I actually think you owe Wide Load Wayne a lot of thanks, because I reckon half the stuff is only out there for people like Wayne, and that's the demand, and that means you have a plethora to choose from.
1: Oh,
2: and
1: so
2: you
1: I should be leftovers. Thanking him for eating all my food.
2: Your food.
1: Anne, buffet Hello. Etiquette, what do you think?
5: Absolutely, Kerry. I am so furious with this one. I stand there and I watch them eat so much more food than I can. I am a little bit of a, have a great metabolism. I was gifted with it. But the thing is, I can't eat like everyone else can. And so by 10 o'clock, I'm hungry. And I'm like, I could have had more. So I wrap it in a serviette. I feel guilty. I just want to get a plate and walk out, because they're filling their plates and go back second, third, fourth. And I'm like, holy moly. And I feel so guilty and it's wrong. And then the plane thing. Oh, my God, don't get me started.
2: And should we just shoot them?
5: Oh, you know what? When they want to bill me for being 2 kilo over, and I look at them and I go, hang on a minute, how about we do a body weight here? This is discrimination against someone who has a figure who cares for themselves. And you've got Mr. Wayne there goes, oh, I don't give a shit, and walks on with his bag.
2: I hope, and I hope you develop a thyroid problem and you blow right out. And I hope everyone gives you the same consideration you've given them.
5: Hey,
1: well, then she'll be able to have a big breakfast. That'll be a bonus. Yeah. She'll be like Wide Load Wayne.
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9: 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It's in the left-hand lane. Delays back to Williamstown Road. Also a crash in Croydon on Lacey Street at Wicklow Avenue. 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
31: 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Carrie and Tommy.

0: coming out.
1: Beta's not using Greta for clout.
2: But Greta's 23 now, is she?
0: And Beta's 20. And so they asked Beta about her sister, and she said, "I'm not responsible for other people's lives." That's all she said.
2: Oh.
0: She should have been funny and said, "How very dare you?"
1: Yeah.
0: Ask me. Kieran wouldn't have got it.
2: But siblings can be very different.
0: This is what I want to talk about, because 131060, I want to know, how different are you to your sibling?
2: They've obviously been raised in a way, though, that they're free to be who they want to be. Like, as in, they're both pretty out there on other ends of the spectrum.
0: Yes.
2: Like, they've obviously been encouraged to be whoever they want to be.
0: Yes. Their parents would absolutely have a favourite.
2: Which one do you think?
0: Oh, I don't know. I don't know. Because I don't know which one would be more fun.
2: I don't know.
0: I don't know.
2: Which one would be more fun.
0: I think Greta could be fun as long as you're on a carbon neutral yacht, like you're playing cards or something. I think she could be quite fun.
2: I think she's absolutely fascinating, but I don't get a fun vibe.
0: Yeah.
2: But maybe.
0: Producer Kieran's found something.
3: Oh,
0: no, he's just zooming in.
3: Sorry, I was just looking at the photos.
2: Now I understand why when you're at the cafe this morning,
0: yes.
2: Did you zoom in on the big bosoms?
0: No, I laughed so much because I was like, I can't believe this is Greta Thunberg's sister. Carrie's going to love this. And then I stood up and took photos of the physical newspaper. And to everyone around me, it just looks like I'm just taking nork shots, which is, I guess it was.
3: Greta Thunberg's mum is a soprano and opera singer.
2: Oh, that's where she gets
1: it. OnlyFans.
3: Melina, and then Svanti, her dad. Their dad is an actor.
1: Does the dad do OnlyFans?
2: The dad's an actor.
3: Yeah. Mm. Svanti.
2: I reckon 30. I know which one's their favourite.
0: 30. I don't know, because if they're just after fame, I would argue Greta Thunberg is infamous.
2: Oh, so infamous.
0: Yeah.
2: Yes, absolutely.
0: 131060, I want to know how different siblings from the same family, how, like, the forks in the road, how far did you each go in the opposite directions? Give us a call. Yeah.
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7: 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That's 1300 123 123. A broken down track on the Westgate Freeway outbound approaching Miller's Road. It's in the left-hand lane. Delays are back to the Westgate Bridge. Also a breakdown in Bundura, Plenty Road northbound before McKimmy's Road. 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And now you're up to date with the Foxes. Carrie and Tommy.
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0: Carrie and Tommy driving you home for your Tuesday afternoon on 13 1060. Are you real different to your sibling?
1: Yeah, because I don't know if you know, but Greta Thunberg, who sounds like this.
2: We are in the beginning of a mass extinction, and all you can talk about is money and fairy tales of eternal.
1: Anyway, we found out today Greta has a sister whose name's Beta Mona Lisa, and she sounds like this. What a wild.
2: How dare you?
1: For the parents, when they're putting on shows, you know how kids put on shows for the parents and stuff?
3: Oh, my God.
1: Like, what a wild emotional roller coaster that would have been.
3: We were saying that the mum is a singer and the dad's an actor now. The
1: dad actor.
3: The dad often goes on the boat with Greta.
1: I'm not a regular dad. I'm a dactor.
3: Goes on the boat with Greta when she goes out at sea. But the mum used to sing. Do we have a bit of the mum? She came 21st in the Eurovision Song Contest once.
1: 21st?
0: How many countries compete in Eurovision?
1: I'm pitching, and I think this is a good idea, but keeping up with the Thunbergs.
0: It's feels pretty like good.
3: Is it Thunbergs or Thunbergs?
1: Isn't it Thunberg?
3: I have never known. Greta Thunberg, Greta Thunberg.
2: How dare you?
1: I agree, Greta. So we're asking how different you and your siblings are. G'day, Steph.
4: Hey, how are you?
1: Yeah, good. Talk to us.
4: So my sister and I are 14 months apart.
1: Yep.
4: We shared a room our whole life and everything, but we are chalk and cheese. My sister is the most extroverted, bubbliest, happiest person you could ever find. She's the sweetest, but I am just not it. Like, she will make friends with anything and anyone that she knows or doesn't know. And I've just got a resting bee face. She's got a cookie business. She posts, like, the funniest, most outrageous reels and TikToks and whatever. And I cannot even, like, begin to imagine being in front of the camera the way she is. Like, she's just so funny.
3: Who's older?
4: She's hilarious. I am.
3: Yeah.
1: Steph,
3: she's
1: I know this, like, I really appreciate you telling us the differences, but it's hard because you sound funny.
3: Yes, and quite extroverted.
1: Yeah, and quite out there. And like, so even you saying, like, I am not it, it's funny.
4: No, I'm not. No, like, we're just so different. Like, even our tidiness and everything, I'm the tidy one, the OCD, the neat one, and she's just like, roll, pack away, whatever. It's done kind of a thing. But yeah, no, we're just very, very different.
3: Who do your parents like better?
4: Oh, I can't answer that.
3: You know, though. You know in your gut, Steph. You know.
4: She makes them laugh, so we'll say her.
3: Yeah, okay.
1: We'll say her. We'll lie. We'll say her. Thank you, Steph. Appreciate the call. G'day, Bella.
5: Hi, how's it going?
1: Yeah, good. How different are you and your sibling?
5: Very, very, very opposite. He's so chillaxed, and I'm completely opposite to that. I'm always stressing about something. And going away on holidays, I'm the one in charge because I'm always stressing and he's just, oh, yeah, we'll go do this.
3: You sound like this pretty chill as well, Bella.
5: Oh, nah, his friends have come up to me a lot of times and be like, we like him over you. Like, you're so crap.
3: His friends say that.
5: Yeah,
1: I feel like
3: I think it would be worse if your friend said to you, we like your brother over you.
5: Yeah, I feel like a few of them have too, not going to lie.
1: I was going to offer Bella a hat. We've got new hats.
3: Yeah.
1: So I've got an offer. Bella, I've got an offer for you. We've got a whole bunch of just random awesome prizes for our listeners who call in. Now, I'm going to leave the offer up to you. So we have these sick hats, and it just says, I called Carrie and Tommy, and all I got was this lousy hat. You can either have that, or I can tell you the next prize. But if I tell you the next prize, you don't get to go back and get the hat. So do you want the hat?
5: But is it even a prize then? I'm so confused.
1: So you can either have the hat or you can risk the hat and I'll give you the next prize that I've got on my sheet. But that means you can't go back and choose the hat.
5: All right. Well, okay, we'll go the surprise prize, I guess.
3: Oh, God, you really don't sound that interested in life, Bella. I think I like your brother better too, Bella.
5: Yeah, probably.
1: Hey, Bella, you can take your brother because you've just won a double pass to go see Post Malone live.
5: No way.
1: Yep.
5: Are Are you kidding?
1: Nah, not at all. Post Malone's Big Ass World Tour comes to Australia October 2026 with special guest Don Toliver. 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And Bella, you and your brother have just won tickets.
5: You're joking but right now.
1: I'm not joking at all. The tickets are all yours.
5: Oh, my God.
1: Yeah, but there's also bad news. You don't get the hat.
5: Oh, that's okay.
1: Damn it.
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9: 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On the Westgate Freeway, slow citybound from the Balti through the Burnley Tunnel, also outbound over the Westgate Bridge past Williamstown Road, and a breakdown in Bundoora, Plenty Road northbound before McKimmies Road. 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
1: Good afternoon, I'm Rebecca Madden. Police have made a bust in Melbourne's underworld hospitality wars. A 20-year-old Essendon man has been charged, believed to be a senior figure in a criminal syndicate behind a string of firebombings and shootings. He's allegedly linked to former crime boss Kaz Hamad, who's hiding in Iraq. Two charges against broadcaster Alan Jones have been dropped. The case now involves six alleged victims after two complainants withdrew. The 85-year-old now faces 22 charges of indecent assault and sexual touching. He has pleaded not guilty to all charges. No Fed Square love for the Comm Games. Events won't be streamed at the live site, despite recently showing Socceroos World Cup games and the Eurovision final. And the storm could be going global. Two international bidders are circling, with one prepared to pay $160 million for an 80% stake in the club.
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3: Jane Bunn here. It's now all dry for the next week. Dropping to 7 overnight. Cloud building tomorrow, a top of 16. Foggy cloud on Thursday. Sunshine returns Friday. For Melbourne's best news, sport and weather, watch 7 News tonight at 6.
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31: Yeah, and if you are just joining us, well, you're just in time.
32: Yes, because we're about to play Cash Draw, where all you have to do, it's so simple, it's happening at 4 o'clock every day, is listen to the amount of money that I draw, and if you get it right, you win that cash amount. Now, there's been one problem with the game so far. The opener sucks. It was.
33: I quite liked it.
32: Let's
33: play the one.
32: Let's have a listen.
33: I'm into it.
32: It's the wrong station. You should be on Smooth.
33: I will in time, I'm sure.
32: Hey?
34: On Mold.
32: On what? Mold. Mold. Mold. Oh, why wouldn't you say? Why wouldn't you say? No, don't give yourself a microphone. No. But I believe there is a another option that has been hidden from me.
33: Why?
32: Because apparently they know I will like it, and producer Kieran doesn't like it.
33: Because he likes this one we just played. Yeah. Okay, so what's the...
35: I heard this last week, and I sat at my desk with my headphones in and went, what is this?
33: Okay, let's decide.
35: And then listened to the second one.
33: And then you liked the cash draw. Yeah. Okay.

0: Your Tuesday arvo, it's Carrie Bickmore and Tommy Little. We're in the middle of this. Cash
1: draw. It is electric. We've already given away $411. All you got to do is hear the amount of money that we are drawing. And if you get it right, the cash is yours. Erin, how does that sound?
2: Yeah, it sounds great.
1: Okay. How's your hearing?
2: Oh, God, I'm nervous.
1: What number are you? I'm going to give you a three-digit number. What number are you hoping for?
2: You can do what you were going to do yesterday. That would be all right.
3: Oh, yeah, the 900 and whatever it was. Yeah.
1: Oh. Yes.
3: You've got to listen. You've got to listen, Erin, because he does his numbers a bit funny. So, like, fours at even fives, he does in two lots. So, he doesn't just do a. Yeah, give us a five.
1: This is a five, Erin, just for posterity, okay?
2: Yep.
1: That's a five.
2: Okay.
3: Okay.
1: Now, here is your number. Erase that because I might not even use a five.
2: Oh, come on.
1: Okay. here is your number. Erin, what did you think that was?
2: Oh, my God. Like, we're going to start with a five.
3: Mm-hmm.
1: Oh, interesting.
3: I heard a five.
1: Okay.
2: Can we do it again?
1: Nope.
3: I think
1: Erin,
3: I know.
1: What do you think it is?
2: 505.
3: That's what I heard, Erin.
1: Oh, my gosh.
3: Erin, that is exactly what I heard, 505.
1: Erin, the first number is a five. The last number is a five. The second number is a two. I'm so sorry. It was 525.
2: That's not fair.
1: Why not? Erin, why not? Why is it not fair?
2: Because I got two out of three.
1: Yep, you did.
3: Not how the game works.
1: You'd hate the lotto. It would drive you absolutely nuts. G'day, Mia.
4: Yes, I am.
1: Yes, I am too, Mia.
4: No, I'm very eager.
1: Oh, no, sorry.
4: You're not. So, yeah, no,
1: yes,
4: I am.
1: Yes, I, Tom.
5: Tom, me. Oh, me, Tom.
1: Oh, Mia, Toma. And you are?
3: Cara.
1: Hello.
4: Mia, hi, guys. How are you?
1: Yeah, so good. How are you?
4: Yeah, not too bad. A little bit nervous. Okay. I don't know why. I just am.
1: Oh, you don't. You can't lose when I'm going to take
3: you. I thought you were going to say you don't sound.
4: You don't sound. Oh, that's good. I'm glad.
1: I thought you were me. I'm glad. No, hang on. Yes, I'm Gladys. Barry Jicklian. Anyway, Mia, are you ready to play?
3: God, it's been a roller coaster with you today.
1: I'm hormonal.
3: It is.
4: I am. Yeah, I'm ready to play.
5: Oh, Mia too.
1: So far, you've been Mia. You've been glad. You've been hormonal. I've been Gladys Barry Jicklian. Can we get this back on track, please, Mia?
4: That'd be good, guys.
1: Okay.
4: Thank you.
5: Gary, okay. Stop getting us off track.
1: Mia, I'm going to draw three numbers. If you get them correct, you win that amount, okay?
4: All right.
1: And I'm going to give you a hint. The middle number's going to be a zero, okay?
4: Okay, thank you.
1: What do you think it is, Mia?
4: Oh, I'm just trying to think.
1: Okay.
4: Can you do it again?
1: Yeah, I'll give you one more.
3: Hold on, why did you not do it again before for the other one?
1: Because I'm hormonal. Are you ready, Mia?
4: Yeah.
3: I can't work that out.
1: Okay, it's not you playing, it's Mia.
4: Oh, I'm going to say 706.
1: Oh, my gosh, there's an O in it, there's a 6 in it. But
3: was it 206?
1: It was 608.
4: Oh, crap.
1: Yeah, crap. Yeah. Now you're crap. What a roller coaster. Turn it
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9: 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There's reports of a crash in Malvern on Dandenong Road at Taronga Road. Delays are heavy in both directions. On the Deer Park Bypass, slow outbound from the Ring Road through to Hopkins Road on the Western Freeway. 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
14: Tonight, Will Ferrell joins us on the happy hour.
3: What was it that Fev said that got the interview cut off? Will hung up on you.
14: I know. It was an innocent question, wasn't it?
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3: I just can't believe you thought he'd actually answer that. Will Ferrell joins us after Carrie and Tommy.
5: While you stop start on the West Gate, the Foxes, Carrie and Tommy.

0: not stop touching yourself, but also all your movements became like really.
1: I'm sorry, I'm a thespian and have a dramatically trained background.
0: I think we've got a bit of audio of when you were
1: Gina.
0: Pass,
1: but you know, the first time I saw myself in the mirror like this, I was flooded. G'day, Danny.
2: You love yourself dressed like this. You are really into you, aren't you?
1: I said that and then squeezed my own boob. Yeah. Yeah, I do remember playing with my own boobs a lot. Yes. But what do you want me to do, Carrie? Do you want me to not get into character?
0: No, I love it. I love it. And I love it so much that I want people to go to the socials and check you out in your Zoolander Pinch and Zoom.
1: Pinch and Zumba.
0: Pinch and Zumba.
1: Yeah. The reaction was so, I'm like, I've called it the wrong thing. It's Roomba, isn't it? No, that's the vacuum.
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6: 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A crash in Chelsea Heights on Wells Road southbound at Amaru Drive delays air heavy back to Springvale Road. Also getting reports of a crash on the Western Freeway outbound after Christie's Road. The census is coming this August. You'll get instructions soon on what to do. 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Authorised by the Australian Bureau of Statistics, Canberra. 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
3: 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Carrie and Tommy.

0: Beckers, would you like to know your theme?
1: Yes, give it to us.
0: It is to celebrate Rain Me In. Becoming the UK's newest longest-serving number one, the quiz.
1: Longest-serving, I think, how they refer to like a prime minister, isn't it?
0: Yes.
1: Do they say a longest-serving song?
2: Was it longer than their last prime minister?
0: Producer Kieran has cracked it at me and he wrote the quiz today. So everything he's done in this is perfect.
1: Okay.
0: So the UK's newest longest-serving number one is the absolute banger, quotation marks, Rain Me In by Sam Fender and Olivia Dean. No, I'll read it verbatim. Thanks. You've done it perfect. To celebrate, we've made today's music quiz all about chart-topping records. Question one. While the UK is loving Rain Me In, play the grab, according to Kieran here.
1: Yep.
0: Which just broke British all time. It was released in 2019 by an artist with a stage name. But who is
1: it?
0: You
1: completely skipped over half the question.
0: What's the question?
2: No.
0: Australia's
2: record holder. Australia's
0: all time record. Sorry. It's just because you repeated the same stuff again. Australia's all time record, number one, was a massive 24 weeks.
1: Was it Tones and I, Dance Monkey?
0: Let's check.
2: Next one. He's moving you on.
0: Question two. The longest song to ever hit number one in the US is a longer version of a track originally released way back in 2012, which only ever reached number 80 on the Billboard charts at the time. The extended version dropped in 2021 and clocks in at a massive 10 minutes and 13 seconds. But who is it by and what's the song?
1: It was something, was it Beyonce?
0: Nope.
1: No. 10 minutes.
0: Bigger.
1: Queen or something.
2: Her show went bigger for a real long time.
1: Taylor.
2: Too.
0: Taylor is correct.
1: Was it? Which
0: yes.
1: song?
0: Too well.
1: This song.
2: Yeah.
1: Goes for 10 minutes.
0: Oh. And then in brackets, 10-minute version. So clearly there is a...
1: Are we playing the 10-minute version?
0: Let's play it all now and then I'll come back with the next song. Hey, question number three. Kizzy, this is a great one. This is actually a great one. In 2005, a ringtone topped the Australian charts for the very first time. What was the song? Who was the artist? A ringtone, Carrie. A ringtone topped the charts.
1: 2005. Oh, was it Crazy Frog?
0: By?
1: I don't know.
0: Oh.
1: Do I need to know the artist?
0: Axel F. Crazy.
1: I'm very good at this, by the way.
0: Play the whole song. We'll come back to the next question. In brackets, 10-minute version. Question number four. Australia's best-selling album of all time isn't actually by an Aussie. It's sold around 1.8 million copies since its release in 1977. Who is it by and what's the album?
1: Is it by a New Zealander?
0: Nope.
1: No. Think Australia's best-selling at 1976,
0: think of,
1: like the Carpenters or something like
0: think
1: that.
0: Think of the most infamous Australian sports performance at a halftime by an international, an American...
1: Oh, was it Kiss?
0: No, bad performance.
1: Oh, Meatloaf.
0: Bad out of hell. Well done.
1: Wow.
0: Play the whole song. We'll be back with question number five.
1: Oh, God, it was so bad, wasn't it?
0: And that's the good. That's the good. Do you know what I mean? Like maybe Meatloaf sounded exactly like Meatloaf should sound.
1: Was question, that, that, oh, hold on.
0: That was just the track.
1: No, it wasn't. That was from the MCG.
0: That was just the track. Have a listen.
1: That was from the
0: MCG. Question number five. Finally, the current ARIA number one is a track we play right here on this station, but it's not Sam Fender and Olivia Deem. Which song is it?
1: Is it the one that
0: who you choosing?
1: Is,
0: who you choosing?
1: It's
0: for the last
1: one. That it's,
0: who you choosing?
1: It's ChatGPT. It's
0: who you choosing?
1: What's it called?
0: Who you choosing?
1: What's ChatGPT? What do you call it?
0: What state?
2: Oh,
0: what
2: you
0: state?
2: Think it's a Madonna song. It's not.
0: What state?
1: Oh, is it not?
0: Who are you choosing? If you had to choose a
2: everything's
0: state.
2: Bigger there.
0: Yeah. Yep.
1: Queensland.
2: Choosing Queensland.
0: It's Ella Langley choosing Queensland. Let's hear a bit. She's from Texas, I
2: can tell. Oh, Ella's got it wrong. The way he's two
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6: Westgate Tunnel exit lane closures outbound from 9 p.m. tonight and tomorrow night for maintenance. Follow detours for Millers Road and Green Parade. More information at linked.com.au. A breakdown on the Ring Road Greensboro bound after Airport Drive has two of the left-hand lanes closed. Delays are back to the Caldwell Freeway. Also a crash in Brighton East on Thomas Street north of McKinnon Road. 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
8: Good afternoon, I'm Rebecca Madden. The Suns deny there is trouble on the Gold Coast. A video of Jamara Ugelhagen and Mac Andrew are doing the rounds on social media, showing the pair leaving a disabled toilet together during the State of Origin decider. The club has spoken to them, who insist nothing happened. Police have made a major arrest linked to Melbourne's war on hospitality venues. A 20-year-old Essendon man has been charged, accused of being part of a criminal syndicate behind a spate of shootings and firebombings. More than 4,500 Origin Energy customers will get a refund. The ACCC found those on an ongoing saver plan were misled and charged more. The death toll from Bangkok bar fire has risen to 30. More than 70 people remain in hospital. DFAT is still looking into whether any Australians were caught up in the inferno. And Victorian teachers will meet shortly to vote on further strike action.
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10: Jane Bunn here. It's now all dry for the next week. Dropping to 7 overnight, cloud building tomorrow, a top of 16. Foggy cloud on Thursday, sunshine returns Friday. For Melbourne's best news, sport and weather, watch 7 News tonight at 6.
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25: 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Oh, my God. 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
24: Yeah. Do you?
25: Yes, because
24: oh my God.
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24: Up next, though, I think we're pretty in sync.
25: Yeah.
24: Not the band.
18: Not Boys to Men.
24: Not Boys to Men.
25: Not Boys. We're pretty, yeah.
24: We're more Backstreet Boys.
25: Yes. I'm trying desperately to think of others, but all I've got is Devo in my head. No. Well, who was Robbie Williams part of? Westlife.
24: Westlife.
25: No, that was Rowan Keating. Ronan.
24: Anyway, I like to think Paul we're in Keating. Sync and we're going to put that to the test up next.
0: All over Melbourne, it's the Foxes, Carrie and Tom.

0: Your Tuesday arvo is Carrie Bickmore and Tommy Little for the drive home.
1: Bickers, do you remember the Twinnies?
2: The Twinnies. Yeah. Oh, the sisters.
1: Yeah, they're the best. Twins. They're twins. Yeah, the twins. And this was the first time they made national news. So they're actually, they work in like wildlife protection, specifically birds and rescuing birds. They do great work, but that's not when they were thrust into the national spotlight. They were thrust into the spotlight April last year. There was a carjacking and they were witnesses, and they just happened, as you're about to hear, as they were doing an interview to TV, to not even finish each other's sentences.
2: Speak in unison.
1: But just speak basically as twinnies would speak.
3: And one guy, he was up there with our mum, and he went up there, and
4: he was coming back down towards us,
3: and he goes, run, he's got a gun. our heart started to pound, and I said, oh, mum, where's mum?
1: And so they're so cute.
2: It's hard not to smile when you hear them talk.
1: Oh, it's absolutely joyous. Well, they're back in the news.
2: So what have they done now?
1: So in their official capacity as bird rescuers, there is a bird in Noosa.
2: Run, he's got a gun.
1: Run, he's got a gun. There's a bird in Noosa that is suspected of having this new H5 strain of this fatal bird flu.
2: Okay.
1: And they have put it into quarantine.
2: Oh.
1: And they're the ones that are tending to this bird. And so this is them talking on Sunrise this morning.
5: Yeah, we are concerned, but the main thing is the bird is still alive, which is a good sign. And she's been eating
3: and showing good signs. She's not showing no signs of weakness.
2: So, first of all, why do they both have to be interviewed always at the same time?
1: As if you'd interview one of them. Yeah. What? What are you joking?
2: Like, my dad's a twin, and every time I call him, I don't call the uncle at the same time for a chat.
1: But we interviewed your dad solo yesterday on the show.
2: Maybe I should have called his uncle.
1: How do you reckon that went?
2: Do you think, I do think one of them often just ends the other one's sentence.
1: So you think anyone could do their act?
2: Well, not anyone. I think anyone that's in sync and that works close together and knows the rhythm of how people talk. See?
1: One's just a second after the other. But they're not after.
2: They are. Listen to the second one there.
5: Yeah, we are concerned, but the main thing is the bird is still alive, which is a good sign. And she's been eating
3: and showing good signs. She's not showing no signs of weakness.
2: Ronnie's got a gun. See, we can say that together.
1: But that was something they both heard, so that you can understand.
2: That you can understand.
1: I reckon we could do that together. When? Now.
2: I have been.
6: 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Carrie and Tommy will be right back after this.
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12: 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On the Monash Freeway, a crash outbound after Ferntree Gully Road has three of the five lanes out of action. It's heavy back past Forster Road, and a crash on the Western Freeway outbound after Christie's Road. 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Carrie and Tommy.
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37: Carrie and Tommy are about to go back to back.
38: To back,
37: to back,
38: to back.
39: My back, lick my back, air my back.
2: So I'm embarrassed to say that I didn't realise Jay-Z was still touring. I thought that he produced music. We were talking about this before, but I didn't realise that he went and did concerts. And he's just finished a run at Yankee Stadium in New York.
1: I saw him get his hair cut in the intro.
2: What does that mean?
1: The show starts with him sitting in the stands in Yankee Stadium and Beyonce shaving his head.
2: Oh, is that right?
1: Yeah.
2: How cool. Well, he's had a star-studded...
1: I assume after the first night wasn't a surprise.
2: He's brought out some amazing... The power to be able to bring out these people each night, and not just one of them night after night, the stars he's had. So the guest list for night one was Beyonce and Blue Ivy. I think we've got a bit of Beyonce singing here. Alicia Keys came out as well.
1: I was going to say, about the first ones, huge stars, but he's just brought his family to the show.
2: And Alicia.
1: Yeah, and Alicia, yeah.
2: His family happens to be Beyonce.
1: Yes.
2: Night two, Eminem, Pharrell Williams and Slick Rick.
1: Slick Rick, Gary. Slick Rick. I did not expect you to drop Slick Rick.
2: And then, I don't even know who Slick Rick is. Who is Slick Rick?
1: Slick Rick's a rapper, but I just didn't, you surprised me.
2: Well, I thought you would know him, so I was bringing it for your enjoyment.
1: Thank you.
2: But night three was Usher, Fat Joe, Swizz Beatz, Beyonce, Pharrell, Rihanna came out. She's a dreamboat.
1: Yeah.
2: She hasn't performed in a very long time. Would have been one of her first performances in years, wouldn't it?
1: Super Bowl was like 2 years ago or something, wasn't it?
2: Exactly, years.
1: Yeah, yeah.
2: Because she had another bub. Did she not have another baby?
1: Remember,
2: I lost my mind.
1: She was heavily pregnant at the Super Bowl showing it, and people are like, you can't comment on it.
2: This is Rihanna last night at Jay-Z.

0: I love when rappers yell stuff. Like, hip hop is like my favorite genre. And so I say this because I find it funny, but I also do love it. I love that Rihanna's singing and Jay-Z's verse is coming up and all he says four times is, "We ready."
1: I know. It's like, shut it's up, like, mate. Let her sing. But we also, know you're
0: it's
1: ready.
0: It's just like, you should be ready. Yeah. It's your show.
1: Also, just stop talking and over her. Like,
0: nah, they need to know again.
1: Actually, that's
0: we
1: what
0: ready.
1: I'm doing now over you. We ready? We ready to get a bit of re-re on now?
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1: 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Cheeky Squire, we can't wait to see you there. 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
2: And she's obviously a performer. 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
1: Delta and I, we really could just do a sit-down one-on-one on Friday and take everybody through our journeys as performers.
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1: 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Will Ferrell joins us after Carrie and Tommy.
16: Bringing the laughs on Bell Street. It's the Foxes, Carrie and Tommy.

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4: Good evening, I'm Rebecca Madden. It's taken 3 years, but police have finally caught the ringleader allegedly responsible for Melbourne's tobacco and bar wars. The 20-year-old from Essendon is facing a string of charges, accused of hiring children to carry out shootings and firebombings across the state. It's not just teachers who are unhappy with their pay offer. Prison guards at Ravenhall Correctional Centre and Fulham Prison will strike tonight amid their own pay dispute. An exploding e-bike battery is being blamed for a fire that ripped through a Carlton apartment. A family inside managed to escape unharmed before firefighters brought the blaze under control this morning. And AFL stars Jamara Ugle-Hagan and Mac Andrew have denied any wrongdoing after a video emerged of the pair leaving a disabled toilet together during the State of Origin decider. The Suns have spoken to both players, who insist nothing inappropriate happened.
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6: Jane Bunn here. It's now all dry for the next week, dropping to 7 overnight. Cloud building tomorrow, a top of 15. Foggy cloud on Thursday. Sunshine returns on Friday. For Melbourne's best news, sport and weather, watch 7 News tonight at 6.
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2: Tuesday evening already. Fifi, Fev and Nick, rounding out your day. How was our Tuesdays, guys?
3: Good.
4: Happy Tuesday, happy hour. Ties in nicely, doesn't it?
3: It does. Tight-ass Tuesday. Love it. I used to love a Tuesday.
4: Do they still do that? When I was at uni?
3: Yeah, they do.
4: You go to tight-ass movies on a Tuesday.
3: It's like half price. And even like Gold Class, cheaper. Get in there. And Taco Tuesday. We always have tacos on Tuesday.
2: Or they did like $5 pizzas, remember, at places?
3: Yeah, they do.
4: Tacos tonight, guys. Plant-based tacos. Having a child that's become a vegetarian is a lot.
3: I tell you what, I had Hungry Jack's burger when Renee, the producer, used to work here. Vegan, Renee, traveller. She's like, why don't you turn vegan? And I go, shut up. I love it. She goes, get the Hungry Jack's plant-based burger. So I was hungover one night. Yeah. Whatever day it was, like Tay to a bender. And I ordered it. And bro, tastes like a normal burger. I was sold.
4: Well, here we go. Hungry Jack's for dinner tonight.
5: Yeah. I did that no meat made for a month to wander up, remember?
3: Yeah. Oh,
5: and at the
3: right.
5: end said, hey, Renee, I did it for a month, didn't say anything. Yeah, it can be done.
3: Yeah.
5: Vegans can be quiet.
2: We have a massive happy hour. Hey, in about 10, 15 minutes from now, he's one of the greatest actors of all time, especially comedic actors, Will Ferrell. Will Ferrell himself joining us, although I do believe, boys, you sat down with him in the holidays. Yes. You got cut off after one question.
6: That's all the time I'm going to have, gentlemen. Thank you very much.
3: Oh, no. That was my favourite question.
4: I know.
3: No.
4: You won't believe what Fev said. I know what you said. Yeah. You can't say that to a Hollywood star.
3: I left the question dangling.
2: Up next, though, we are going to play right now Josh Fawaz. He's an Aussie. This is Like a Prayer.
3: Good song.
2: Biggest song in the country at the moment. Most talked about song for a reason as well. And not for all the right reasons. Let's talk about it right after this. 101.

0: on you, Joshy Farwaz, Aussie boy with Like a Prayer remix, obviously, of Madonna, which has been going viral for a while now.
1: Yeah, now that song, number one spot on the national radio airplay chart, a massive hit globally. I've been loving it.
2: Yeah.
1: Now, it is a highly controversial at the moment. A lot of people in the industry are accusing Josh of making that with AI.
2: Uh-huh.
1: Now, here's the thing. I just want to explain this to everybody. So there is music. We've noticed this over the last decade. A lot of DJs and music producers are getting old songs. Fleetwood Mac just got brought right back into the 2020s. And these DJs or producers, like our friend Cyril, he samples. So what they do is they get the old song and then they manually mix it.
0: They build it.
1: They build it sort of with the ingredients. But what they're accusing Josh Farwaz of doing is just handing it all over to artificial intelligence.
3: Typing it into a program
1: and going,
3: make that song sound like this.
1: Now,
2: is that okay though?
0: No.
2: Well, why?
0: That's the art. The art. That's art.
2: Art is done, mate.
0: No, it's not. Everything. No, it's not.
2: Everything is AI, God. Bro, and I don't even like AI.
0: Stinks.
2: Art is finished.
0: It's not finished, man.
2: Do you want to have a bet? Do you want to have a bet?
0: If you like TV shows, if you like movies, if you like that's art.
2: Do you want to have a bet? Do you want to have a bet?
0: But I don't think. Well, I think people will realise.
2: That's a great song.
0: You're stealing everyone else's stuff.
2: Good song, but
0: it's not a good song. It stinks.
1: You know what I really worry about? I worry that what Feb said is right, though.
2: 100%.
1: No, and I hate that. I want to protect art. We've got to protect musicians.
0: That's what humanity
1: is. We've got to protect writers. We've got to protect our film industry. We've got to protect it all. But the truth is, how do we know people aren't just, even writers, going, just write me a script for this? Like, this is the problem. It
2: 100%.
1: Is a now the music industry have responded to this, and globally they have now said anything that's created with AI will not be it will not enter any award ceremonies, so you can't get recognised, you can't get
2: there'll be no shows up for
1: but
2: awards.
1: But how do we know? Like, even how do we know Taylor doesn't just sneakily go, I'm having a brain fog, I've had a brain freeze, and just going to ChatGPT and going, write
2: Ask
1: me a love
2: Claude.
1: Song.
2: Yeah.
1: Just write me a love song about, I don't know, a cowboy. Mm. Like,
2: I've got Claude on my thing. I'm like, help me with these reports. Bang, Claude does it.
1: Because I'm with you, Nick. We need to protect the arts, but even artists could get lazy and go, I just need a bit of help.
2: Oh, they,
1: how
2: of
1: do we stop any
2: do.
1: Of this?
2: And writers do with their book. Everyone does.
1: Let's lean into it for a second because, you know, I mean, fresh from Fifi Box One Night Only. And obviously, I love a love ballad. And I would love to have written, imagine being able to write a Taylor Swift classic love song.
2: Just ask it.
1: Let's do a test. We're going to do this right now. Mm-hmm. This is live radio. It's happening as we speak. Let's get AI. Who's our AI guy on the show? Do we have
2: Claude?
0: No, it's anyone.
4: No,
2: their name.
1: Who's your ChatGPT, James?
4: I like to use Claude. I'm currently using the Fable model.
2: I've got Claude.
1: Okay, well,
2: he's
1: let's
2: good.
1: Ask Claude this. Guys, let's write our own song. By the way, 30...
0: No, we're not writing it. That's the the problem.
1: Yeah, but
2: we are,
1: this
2: we
1: is
2: are.
1: An experiment,
2: we're
1: Nick. I want to see whether or not we can make a great song
2: we'll
1: right now.
2: We'll make a number one, Boxy.
1: What do you want to hear in this song?
2: Ribs.
1: Already, I want... James, write this in. I want something like Total Eclipse of the Heart. I want it to be a bit Taylor Swift-esque. I would like it. What shall our topic be? What are things we want to hear?
2: Ribs.
1: Like heartbreak. I want to talk about
2: sunsets.
1: Heartbreak.
2: Sunsets are always good in a song.
1: Nick, Fev wants sunsets in the song.
2: And love.
1: Well, we did that.
2: You said
1: I would like it. Yeah, but it's a love song about heartbreak.
0: But don't you see what I mean? We can't even figure out what we'd like the song to be about.
1: No, we
0: do. That's why songwriters.
2: Yeah,
1: here's what
2: we
1: I would like
0: you
1: to
0: hear. You
1: said
0: ribs.
1: I want to.
2: I'm eating them.
1: Lean in. Just have some fun. So I would like merry-go-rounds referenced.
2: Yes, good.
1: Carnival. I'd like it set at a carnival.
0: Okay.
2: Lucky dip.
1: I want it to. Can it have waterfalls in it?
0: The TLC
2: go,
0: song.
2: Go,
1: can the man be tall, dark, and handsome?
2: Might as well just name him Brendan.
1: What else could we get
5: heartbreak?
1: In?
5: Heartbreak.
2: Blue eyes. Blue eyes.
1: Yeah, blue eyes.
2: That always goes well.
1: And tigers. I want tigers in the song too. So there we go.
2: This is going to be number one.
1: Total Eclipse of the Heart.
0: Vibe.
1: Vibe with Taylor Swift number one formula filter over it.
2: You said festival. What did you say?
1: How long will this take for this song to be written? Because, guys, we could hit the ARIA charts.
4: I'll have it ready by the end of the show.
1: Yeah, by the end of the show, we are going to see if AI can generate a number one love song.
2: Should we put your name in it, Fifi?
1: Oh, I don't think so. Not like Jason Derulo.
2: No, or Pitbull. He does it.
1: Yeah, Mr. No. No, keep my name out of it for now. I mean, when we trademark it and make a fortune, pop my name in. Okay. Yes, James?
4: So just to cover off, it'll have a total Eclipse of the Heart theme, Taylor Swift-esque, something about sunset, something about ribs, merry-go-rounds referenced, set at a carnival, mention some waterfalls.
2: You can take ribs out.
1: Take ribs out. I want it to, could it sample Total Eclipse of the Heart? Let's give Bonnie Tyler a bit of love right now.
4: I'll see what I can do.
1: Okay. By the end of the show, you're going to hear Australia's next number one hit single, like Taylor Swift.
2: We're going straight to number. Do we have like a song? What do we do it to? Taylor Swift?
1: What? No,
2: like the beat and stuff.
1: No, but that's what it creates. This is a test. This is a live experiment. Can our AI create the next hit love song?
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0: It is a great song, isn't it? Right across Australia, it is Fifi Feb and Nick for the happy hour. Crushing gym goals or just surviving the week. You Foods has meals to match. It's real food for the real world. Happy Tuesday.
1: Big movie on Netflix at the moment starring Will. What?
2: TV series.
1: Man, thank you. Leon, just a peek behind the curtains for people who don't understand the studio. We're in the studio. Leon's sitting out there. Gee, you melted down when I just said movie. Movie, TV series, same diff. what is this? Netflix is Netflix. Sometimes I don't know whether I'm watching a TV series or a movie.
2: Yeah.
1: I press play. And then I get halfway through and I go, when's this episode ending? And I go, oh
2: it's a movie.
1: I've stumbled upon a movie.
2: And I get it. Again. This is a movie. Like if you played it all out and watched it all in one, it is an absolute movie.
1: And it's an amazing cast. You've got Will Ferrell, Molly Shannon, Fortune Feimster, who I find, I love her. Luke Wilson. And over the school holidays, we were offered the chance to speak to them. Now, I was unable to do it, but boys, you came in on a holiday and you had a chat with them. Now, I can't wait for the end of this because I know for a fact that you asked a question that led to Will Ferrell ending the interview, Fev.
2: Yeah.
1: So what did Fev say that ended the interview?
2: Welcome, Will Ferrell and Molly Shannon to the Fifi Feb and Nick Show. And we're going to start with the iconic song, They Call Him the Hawk. How are you guys?
3: He's a golfer.
2: He's a golfer
3: in the world.
2: So good. Now, Will, I want to start by saying I absolutely love your work and I'm a big fan. And now you've covered, how many sports have you covered now? You've got baseball, you've got
4: NASCAR.
2: Basketball, NASCAR, ice skating, soccer. What's left?
3: There really isn't anything left, I don't think. Maybe Aussie rules football.
2: Yeah.
3: Right?
2: Well, I used to play that. So you can play me.
3: How many years did you play?
2: I played for 13 years at the elite level.
3: 13?
2: Yeah, 13. 13.
4: And, Will, I bring this up to every American that's on our show. This man is real-life Kenny Powers. He's actual Kenny Powers.
3: Whoa.
2: Whoa. Yeah.
4: Had everything.
3: Is that a good thing or a bad thing?
4: I love Kenny Powers, so it's a great thing.
2: Well, I'm here.
3: Yes, exactly.
2: Now, how did you go, mate? There's a lot of golf. How do you go at golf? Because there wasn't a lot of golf that you played in it. It was just a little snippets. Are you good with an iron, the 7-iron, and the driver?
3: I don't mind hitting the driver. I'm not good with the mid irons, like a 5-iron.
2: Yeah, no
3: I
2: good. Me too.
3: Yeah, no good. 7, 8, 9. I started to get better again. That kind of 3-wood, 5-wood, 5-iron. I don't know. I usually take a huge divot and it doesn't go very
4: Molly, do you play golf at all yourself?
5: Not at all. As a matter of fact, I have no idea what Will's even talking about.
4: Right.
5: Like, ow. Look at the divot. No.
3: Do you know what a divot?
5: No, I don't even.
3: That's when you take a chunk, you swing and take a big chunk of the turf out.
5: Oh my gosh, it's I had no idea. Divot. Inches.
2: Molly's just into iced tea.
4: Teed off. Molly, that first scene where you call Will's character, you're on the phone speaking to your husband and you let loose. How much of that is scripted? How much of that do you just get to tee off, I guess?
5: That is all scripted, written by Will Ferrell and his team of writers. There is not one word is made up by me. That's all on the page. That's it.
2: Now, Will, I follow you on Instagram, The Hawk. I follow Lonnie. And there's a one of your first posts, you talk about slang words. And so I thought I'd throw a few slang words at both of you that are Aussie and see if you know the definition. Okay. An Aussie slang for smoko.
3: Wait, an Aussie slang for was the word smoko?
2: So the word smoko.
3: What is smoker?
2: No.
3: What does that mean?
4: Smoko.
3: Someone who smokes?
2: No, it's pretty close, but it's
3: someone who's hot, a smoker.
4: No, but that is good. It is a smoke break.
2: It's a smoke break.
4: So if you're working somewhere, you say I'm going for smoko.
2: And you get something to eat or you have a smoke, yeah. So you're pretty close.
3: Oh, that was pretty close.
2: What about schnag? Snag.
3: Schnag. A schnag is a bite-sized breakfast food.
2: Oh, pretty close. It's a sausage.
6: I was
2: pretty close.
3: I am. Yeah.
2: No. I'll give you one more. Macca's.
3: They're like men's slacks. Macca's.
2: It's very iconic. Know. It's the Golden Arches.
4: McDonald's.
3: Oh, McDonald's.
4: Yeah.
3: You guys just shorten it up. You don't have time to say McDonald's.
4: You could go to Macca's for Smoko if you wanted.
6: You could. Oh, my God.
2: And you could get a snag because you can get sausages from McDonald's. Hey, Will, you call Lonnie Hawkins calls his testicles Alana and Morissette. Do you name
7: That's
2: your?
7: That's all the time I'm going to have, gentlemen. Thank you very much.
2: Oh, no, that was my favorite question. No!
3: Wow. Well, enjoy your Macca's.
2: Thanks, guys. Hey, great show. Thanks for coming on.
6: Thanks so much.
3: Thanks, you guys.
2: See you, bye.
4: Need some of that teed off.
1: Okay, so now flat. We have to find out. You were asking a question about testicles. We got that much out.
2: Yeah. Mm-hmm.
1: Before the publicist jumped in and went, no, we're not going there.
2: Yeah.
1: What were you going to ask?
2: Well, I warmed him up and they were on. Him and Molly, we really buttered him up. And then because he calls him testies on the show, Alanis and Morissette.
1: Mm.
2: So I wanted to know if Will actually named his testies.
1: In real life.
2: If he's got a name for them. And he just looked at me. I could see him on the screen and they just wound it up. It'd be nice to know because I've seen him in Step Brothers running nude and I can see the two little Alanis.
4: Don't put your nuts on my drums.
1: Why don't you DM him and ask him? DM him and ask him.
2: I'll DM the Hawk because I follow him. He's got his own, the show. He's got his own Instagram. He's been going to World Cup events as dressed as the Hawk.
1: Mm.
2: So Will Farrell's walking in there doing all the English chants and all the Scottish chants. I'll just message him and go, hey, bro, do you remember me? I was the one that asked you about Macca's. What are your testies called?
1: What do you think the chances that Will Ferrell is or has anything to do with the Instagram page, The Hawk?
2: It's him.
1: No, it'll be a producer/publicist.
2: Yeah, but it's him doing it.
1: I know, but I'm just saying he will have no access to
2: I don't reckon he's got
1: page.
2: Much on. I reckon he'll do it. What are you talking about? I operate mine.
0: See the chat now.
2: Got more followers.
0: You
2: want to
0: see it? Fifi Fevenick on the socials. Hey, that AI song that we've been generating, you are going to hear it after this.
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12: 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There's a crash on the Calder Freeway outbound before the Ring Road. Two right-hand lanes are blocked with speed back to 40. Also a crash on the Eastern Freeway inbound before Doncaster Road in the left-hand lane. 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And now you're up to date with the Foxes. 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
4: It's been a massive Tuesday. 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
5: Yeah, we have written, I think I'm going to call it, a bona fide hit. We are going to hit the charts. Look out, Tay-Tay.
6: I think it's going to be number one.
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7: 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Stop saying we wrote it.
6: We did write it. We gave him the words. That's writing.
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0: is that for you Tuesday evening right across our beautiful country. It is Phoebe Feverny.
1: We are talking about hit songs. Josh Fawaz. When you
2: call my name, it's like a
1: number one in the ARIA charts in Australia, most radio plays, going global. But people are accusing Josh of using AI. Now, in the last week, last 7 days, global music heads of whatever the industry is are all quickly trying to zip this up, because the problem is once AI take over or get recognised, because when these songs become successful or get nominated for awards, it is absolutely diminishing the power of real musicians, real artists. We must protect the arts.
3: You can point your finger at whoever's using AI or whatever, but AI didn't make that song number one. That's a bigger problem. Who said that's the best song? It's fine. It's cool.
2: No, it sounds good, man. Imagine if you're out. Let's get a little. Imagine if you're out.
3: It's
2: two
3: fine.
2: In the morning.
1: This is the problem.
2: It's fine. I want to take you.
3: It's fine.
1: No. But AI, like you use.
2: He's ahead of the game, this dude.
1: Heart
2: he's
1: and soul of creativity when AI take over. But as a little experiment, we're just experimenting. We thought, okay, well, let's see if we can write a hit song with AI. We'll get AI to write us a hit song. So I'm going to tell you what we've prompted AI to do. We said we want something like Total Eclipse of the Heart. I want to have a number one love ballad, Taylor Swift-esque. Like, put a Taylor Swift filter over it, because anything she touches turns to gold. Now, the things we wanted in the song, Fev.
2: Oh, I said Sunset.
1: Sunset. I said Merry-Go-Rounds.
2: Yep. Bit of a carnival.
1: Carnival. I wanted like a carnival set in a carnival.
2: I like your waterfalls too.
1: Yeah,
2: I like
1: waterfalls. A bit of TLC.
2: Bit of
1: magic.
2: TLC love. You said tall, dark, and handsome.
1: Yeah, I want the main character to be tall, dark, and handsome. You said blue eyes.
2: Yeah, I wanted ribs too, but we couldn't. We got that taken.
1: And then
2: out.
1: I said pop tigers in it, because I was sort of channeling a bit of Katy Perry Raw.
2: Yeah, Raw.
1: I don't know.
2: You got the eye.
1: Anyway,
2: of the merry-go-round.
1: So that is everything that was put in to AI to create the next great love ballad. Shall we hear what song we've created that we'll be releasing soon?
2: Let's hear the new number one hit. Good start.
1: Oh, yeah, there's Bonnie Tyler, Total Eclipse of the Heart.
2: This is a good start.
1: It's not bad. I already love it. Oh, I feel like it's for Eurovision next year.
0: Yeah.
1: It's got to be a delta about it. The sunset bled through the Ferris
2: wheel lights. Oh, this is amazing. He was tall,
1: dark, and handsome. Yes, he was.
2: With those ocean blue eyes.
1: Oh, my gosh. That's amazing. The merry-go-round like we had all the time. But some horses just spin. Love it. And they never stop
3: lying. Pre-chorus.
0: That doesn't even make sense.
1: This is good. Yeah, I want the chorus to kick in. Here we go. We're climbing, guys.
3: What does that mean?
1: We're climbing to the chorus? And the
2: carousel's turning. Here's the chorus.
1: The carousel.
2: Here we go.
1: Here we go.

0: Guys, this I think this is really good and it's really concerning.
1: Here comes that waterfall. Here comes that waterfall.
0: I know I was really anti-AI, but I actually want to release this. I think that is amazing.
1: It's not good. Mate, we're done.
0: Should we sing it?
1: Oh, bro.
0: Or do we... it's so good.
1: That is better than bloody Serena Carpenter's new song.
2: That's awful.
1: We have nailed it.
2: It's only possible because it's taken everyone else's actual work.
0: I know, and it made it amazing.
2: It hasn't made it amazing.
1: But you think about all the songs and all the movies.
2: Some horses just spin and they never stop lying.
0: Leon, you're a muso, lame duck, DJ Shirts.
3: You don't want to know my thoughts on it.
0: No, go on. Take away the fact that we do worry that AI is going to affect the arts. We want to
3: totally.
0: Protect the arts, save the arts.
3: It's a hit. It's catchy. It's annoyingly catchy.
0: It's really good, isn't
1: it? It's a hit. And the horses going around, that's a carousel. The horses go around. Yeah. I just in case
0: JB,
1: you didn't know.
0: JB, James, do you like the song?
3: I'm pumped.
1: I'm pumped too.
0: Gemma, I don't like the look on Gemma's face.
4: I think it could be better written, but it's catchy.
2: And that's what I mean.
0: Guys,
2: AI has all the information and all the art that's ever been created by actual humans, and it's pumped out this nonsense. We could have actually written that.
0: You say
2: it's not
0: nonsense,
2: that good.
0: I say bring back One Night Only. I've got a new song to sing.

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4: 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Hurry, don't miss out. Only at Freedom. A crash on the Eastern Freeway inbound approaching Doncaster Road. It's in the left-hand lane. Delays are heavy back past Tram Road. Also, a crash on the Calder outbound before the Ring Road. Two right-hand lanes are blocked. KFC have just unwrapped a new Christmas in July daily deal. 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
12: Stay on him, Ashy.
11: Well done, Georgie.
12: Come on, Ashy.
11: Get him,
12: go,
11: Georgie.
12: Ashy.
11: Go,
12: go
11: now.
12: Ashy.
11: Now
12: Ashy.
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6: Don't have another protein shake because my wife's banning them in the house.
4: Why?
6: Because
5: you're getting too fat.
6: No, if you have too many in a day,
5: poo-poos.
6: The air you pass is no good.
4: How many are you having?
6: Too many.
5: Protein shakes? I don't think I've had a protein shake since 1914. Why are you having protein shakes? Just eat some meat.
6: Yeah, I know. I should cook more.
4: The shred's been on for a long time. Yeah,
6: well, it was working for a bit. I got down to 95. Lightest I've been in 12 years.
5: Well, you're on one leg.
6: Hey, however you get there, you know. Sometimes you've got to chop a limb off.
5: You know when I used to
6: cheating
5: do
6: the scales.
5: When I come back from pre-season because I'd blow up. I would get so fat. I was in fat club all the time. Can't do that now. Can't weigh the players in any sport.
4: Oh, yeah.
5: Can't weigh them. Oh, woke people can't have their
6: weight. You've got to get back in the AFL.
5: I used to stand on there and then the dietitian would come over and look over your shoulder and you just put your hand on the side of the wall and it makes it go down.
6: Cheat the scales.
5: You cheat the scales. And they go, oh, you're in good nick. Yeah, I am. She walks away, I take it off, I'm like, oh, Jesus.
3: Lucky we love real food here with Fifi, Fevenick, the happy hour. You Foods menu changes weekly and availability.
5: We have the carbonara.
3: You Foods, real food for the real world. Hey, up next, guys, do you remember these people?
7: Run, he's got a gun.
3: Those twins that went viral a couple of years ago. Well, they are back and have done something even more funny. We're going to talk about it after this.
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0: Across Australia, it is your Tuesday evening. Hope you had a beautiful day. It is Phoebe Feather Nick.
1: In the news, you would have seen bird flu's back.
2: Yeah.
1: But bird flu was around years ago.
3: Like,
1: remember foot and mouth? That was another one.
2: I was about to, literally was about to say the cow one?
1: The cow one was foot and mouth.
2: Is that the same thing?
1: I don't know.
3: Mad cow disease.
2: Yeah.
1: Now, I say this as I touch wood, or maybe I shouldn't say things like this. I'm not taking it very seriously. Because I feel like I'm not eating a bird.
2: I'm
1: not hanging out with birds.
2: No.
1: Like, I don't know how you get the bird flu. Is a bird, could a chicken get it, and could we eat the chicken and then
3: get bird flu? I think it's when it passes to humans and then it starts getting shared around.
2: But how does it pass to a human? Who's touching a bird?
1: No, you eat it. So I believe how many humans do we know? I'm looking out at James because he's across all things newsy. How many humans have got this so far, James?
4: So far, none. But then there's also a concern that, like, you could have a massive kill-off of a lot of birds. So, like, our egg industry or our chicken industry, if all of them got infected, that all need to be destroyed, and then that's a whole thing.
2: So the seagull or whatever it is, the bird flies in, and what do they make love to the chickens? Well, how does it work? How do they get it?
4: No, like, in the same way that we can, like, if I've got a cold and I come into the studio and cough all over you.
1: Yeah, it's... But you know what? Right. There's something about the birds and the cows. When it gets to the bats, that's when we worry. The bat one was
3: No one was worried about bats.
2: No, that was until 2020. That was in Wuhan in a Chinese lab. Nothing to do with bats.
1: Okay. Now, what's funny? Not funny about this, because at the moment it seems to be contained. But my favourite part is the experts they're going to, because there is a bird sanctuary, a bird conservation sanctuary on the Sunshine Coast. And who runs the bird sanctuary? Do you remember this lovely duo?
5: Run, he's got a gun.
1: the twins, the famous twins that spoke together, in sync. It was amazing. They blew up all over the world, the two sisters from the bird sanctuary. And now
2: they're on TV.
1: They are being interviewed by people about the bird flu. And it seems we've got audio of this. This is their most recent interview.
3: The 20s.
1: About the bird flu. Nothing's changed. Still speaking in sync.
5: We gown up and mask and we're fully covered up. And we've got a foot bath. And we wear gumboots, so we are prepared, but it is scary.
1: Love these two.
2: We call them
1: the twinnies. What are their actual names?
4: There's Paula and the other one.
2: What are they in a foot bath for? What's that got to do with bird flu?
1: So to wipe their feet, because you could take the bird poop if you're walking through it.
2: Yeah.
1: You don't want to carry that into the house onto your carpet. Okay. Good on them, the twinnies. Do you remember we spoke to the twinnies?
2: We did.
1: We had them on the show.
2: Dating-wise, I need to ask. Do you?
6: No, that's personal. We're too passionate about our birds.
1: Weren't having a bar, you're going per. I know where you were heading to.
2: Oh, no, two birds didn't want to spread their wings, did they?
1: It's like when we speak to conjoined twins and the first thing you want to ask them, Fev.
2: If they join,
1: But you were going there with the twinnies.
2: Yeah, but have a look at them.
1: And they weren't having a bar
2: they
1: of
2: They hated it.
5: Run, he's got a gun.
7: 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Thanks to You Foods, real food for the real world.
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4: Let's get the party started. See you at the bar, you was hardly talking. That's when I knew that your heart was scarring. Friends to lovers need a part to star in. Like, wait, babe, let me ask.

0: it. And she's gone, oh yeah, the table looks amazing, it's great. We start chatting. I feel like when you invite someone into your house, there's a lot of conversation starters there. Yep. So she had seen the studio, she'd asked about music, she'd asked about some of the art on the walls, and we just got chatting. Mm-hmm. 40 minutes later, we've been sitting at this table, we're having all these conversations. I'd offered her a glass of water, we had snacks out on the table. In my mind, I was like, oh, is this like, is this where I meet someone in the marketplace? What is going on? This is a heavy table. So also at this point, I'm like, okay, well, we're going to need multiple people to carry this. After 40 minutes, she goes, okay, well, yeah, no, love the table. I'll transfer you for it. I should tell my boyfriend to come in and help you carry it.
1: He was outside.
0: He was sitting in the van outside my house for 40 minutes.
2: You have one of the most romantic experiences of your life.
1: Candles everywhere. Right. You go, oh, my God. Like,
0: also, what is he doing? Well, in what world do you let your partner go to some random person's house and sit there for 40 minutes without being like, hello, are you alive?
1: That's the real question.
2: I'd probably start checking in at 5 or 10, right?
1: Honestly, you're just sending her in to...
0: To be honest, I'd probably go in from the get-go. Sure. If I'm picking up a heavy table and I know I'm going to have to carry it.
1: Well, you're a gentleman, that's why.
0: Thank you.
2: I was going to say, with you around, one look at you, I would have been like, right, I'm going straight in there. I'm going to be keeping a company the whole time.
1: Yeah. Well, let's see if we can beat. So Luke could have met someone on an app that was not a dating app. That was Marketplace.
2: And it was his friend who was on Depop and met their partner. Yeah.
1: So we want to know on 131060, did you meet a partner on an app that wasn't a dating app? I'm thinking gaming.
2: Yeah. One. There's got to be some people that met their partner on like Farmville back in the day, or maybe even further, Habbo Hotel.
3: Club Penguin.
1: Oh,
3: Club
1: please Penguin. Don't. Habbo Hotel. I have so many regrets about
2: that. That was just predators.
1: No. It was
2: just... 131060. Call us right now. Did you meet your partner on an app that wasn't a dating app? Many happy returns to you, Luke. You're going to meet the love of your life someday.
0: Thank you. Much love. Same to you.
4: 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I love this feeling. 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The Hot Hits with Nick and Lauren. Back next.
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24: Welcome back to it for a Tuesday night. Amy Shark's going to come and hang out at Hot Hits HQ in just a tick. We always love when Amy's here because she's the best.
25: She's literally the best.
24: Certainly is.
25: Now, yesterday we spoke about the sad passing of Sam Neill, which took people by surprise because he'd announced, I think it was in April or May, that he was in remission.
24: Yep.
25: From his, he'd suffered from cancer. There's been some really beautiful tributes coming through from Australians and Hollywood A-listers too. Nicole Kidman, who worked with Sam in the 1989 Aussie thriller Dead Calm, which sort of put her in the spotlight too. opened up about how he took her under his wing and she was just 18. She said he was charming, kind, funny and intelligent. He'll be greatly missed and my heart goes out to his family. Steven Spielberg, who worked with him in Jurassic Park, said Sam was exceptionally collaborative. It was a stretch for him to play a character who acted as though children were messy and smelly because this was the opposite of the loving father he was to his children. I adored making all the Jurassic movies with him along with Laura Dern and Jeff Goldblum. We'll always have our Jurassic family and Sam will never be forgotten by us or his million fans around the world. Laura Dern obviously said some beautiful words. Jeff Goldblum, Toni Collette did a really, they were very close, I think. Toni Collette did a really beautiful tribute to him. The one that I loved, I thought was so special, Bryce Dallas Howard, they all worked together in the 2022 installment of the Jurassic Park franchise where they, the three of them had sort of come back into it.
2: Yeah.
25: And she said, when we lived together in that little bubble for the Jurassic World Dominion in a hotel 7 minutes from set for 4.5 months, I said that if anyone was going to go through a pandemic together, I was so glad it was with you and I still am. And then she posted this footage of Sam Neill singing Blackbird with Jeff Goldblum and Laura Dern. And it's just such a beautiful little moment. That's just, they're on a piano, just the three of them having this little moment.
2: Enjoy this.
5: Birds singing in the dead of night. Take these broken wings

0: It's kinda hot.
1: Oh, it is kinda hot. That is Amy Shark. Brand new music from her on the hot hits with Nick and Lauren. It's feeling hot in here, right?
2: It's kinda hot in here.
1: It's because she's hanging out.
3: Hey, I'm Amy Shark, and you're on the hot hits with Nick and Lauren. 5'6", pick up sticks,
2: fell in love with the biggest dick. I mean, when we first heard Biggest Dick, I went, oh yeah, this is Amy. This is bloody Amy. She's here. She's back. And then every song that's been released from the album so far, I'm like, oh, this is my new favourite. This is my new favourite. Because
4: it feels
2: so authentically you, though, again. Yeah. And it's just a really, I don't know, each song, I'm just...
1: Yeah. And then we get to It's Kinda Hot. And then we see this character emerge as well. So it's not you in the video, is it?
4: No, it's weird because, like, I don't even see the similarities until people had brought it to my attention.
2: Hang on, that's not you.
1: Not Amy.
4: Devlin.
1: That's Devlin.
2: Oh, Devlin. Yes.
4: No, but it was such weird timing because when I was in the UK, we'd finished It's Kinda Hot and I said to Dan, I'm like, I have the coolest idea for this video because it already just stood above some of the songs as a really slick pop song. Like, it was so sick. And I'm like, this is going to be a single.
1: Even just the name is so pop.
4: Yeah, I don't know. It's just, it all worked, you know. Everything about this song worked. And I was like, I just want this super hot devil with, like, these big bolt-ons just walking around a house. And that's it, you know. Yep. Like, it's just like, and things are on fire. And I had this whole idea. And then it was like a month had gone past and I was at the airport still thinking about It's Kinda Hot, listening to all the mixes and I came across this Devlin, like, account and I was like, this chick is crazy. Like, what is this? And I just kept diving in and I spoke to my team and I'm like, I feel like I want this chick in the video.
1: Yeah.
4: And they're like, are you sure she's, like, stable? Or, like, she thinks she's from hell, you know? And I'm like, I know, but it's kind of hot. It's kind of cool. They let me fly her out. She's in the video and it's wild.
1: Wow. Are her horns natural?
4: I mean, I didn't want to be that person who like felt her up, but like I was obviously on set watching her work and she takes everything very seriously. Like she wants to be an actress. Like, so.
2: Has she been in much else?
4: No. So I got her nice and cheap, which was great because like she flew first class. So that took a lot of the budget.
1: Yeah.
4: Obviously her tail, it was a whole thing. Like she has to get certain seats because of her tail and whatever.
1: There's always one seat on a plane though towards the back.
4: Yeah.
1: I think it's like 27 or 28 on most planes.
2: I don't think Devlin would fly that far back.
1: Well, she kind of has to because of the tail. That's the tail seat.
4: Yeah. Well, we had like a whole first class lounge area altered just so her tail could sit comfortably.
2: Yeah.
4: No, she was great. Easy to work with. Everyone loved her.
1: So glad to hear this.
4: Yeah.
1: So glad to hear this. I feel like she's going to be around. Now, something on Fiji that I want to talk about for a second. Because we're mates with you and like you're just a normal human being, unlike most, I forgot how famous you are. And then when we went to Fiji and we had like 200 people there, I literally forgot how famous you were until everyone started coming up and like getting a photo with you. Do you sometimes forget how famous you are?
4: I think so. I don't know. It's such a weird word, hey? Like,
1: I know,
4: because I'm Australian, so I'm like this self-deprecating little lamb who's like, I don't know. But I sometimes do. And it's not until I'll be at the shops and I just wonder why someone keeps looking at me, you know?
2: I drive something on my face.
4: Yeah. And sometimes I had to pull my head in like a few times because I'd be like, what are you looking at? Like, you know? And Jane's like, she knows you. Like, why do you not think that? But I don't. It's not the first thing I think about. But Fiji was great. I mean, we did have like one hell of a lineup, but that was fun. Like, they were all so fun and that whole trip was great.
2: Wasn't it?
1: The record is coming out July 24. And we're very excited for it. Soft pop is going to be everywhere, baby.
4: Oh, thank you guys.
1: It's a good time. Thank you. We love you.

0: Ken Lauren.
1: Hey, my name is Tobias. This song is called Save Me Through the Night. I posted a carousel on Instagram of songs that I've been testing at shows. The fans really wanted this one out. They overwhelmingly voted for it, and that was really exciting for me because it was also my favorite. So thank you for helping bring this one to life. 101.9 The

0: that it's made by the AI glasses as well.
1: Yeah.
2: Now,
1: because when you see a story come up, it always says like it's got a little thing around it saying whether it's a Meta glasses or not. I think even if it's a Google lens. And surely that has to be something that continues. That can't go away. Like, can they edit it in some way that makes it seem like it's just...
0: I don't know. Because I know they're just pushing it. I don't know how this video is going to go now. I'm thinking as a tile. If this is going to be a tile, they're going to definitely push this tile down.
2: We're calling them out. I must say, I'd like to do a roll call in the room. Of course, Lauren Barry, producer K-Dot, and producer Bailey. Loz, do you have a pair of these glasses?
1: No, I don't.
2: K-Dot, do you have a pair of these glasses?
3: I do not.
2: I don't have a pair of these glasses. Bailey, you got a pair of these glasses?
0: I have a pair of these glasses. Hey, listen. I bought these a long time ago as they started on a holiday to process memories.
1: That's what they're for.
0: But I have stopped using them now and I do not use, I don't even put them on. I feel embarrassed to put them on now because I'm like, if someone sees me with them on, I feel like they think I'm recording them and stuff.
2: Of course I do.
1: It's a shame, but it's the kind of product that was always going to be ruined by people misusing it. Like, it's just a recipe for absolute disaster.
0: But there's an alternative now. Insta360 have this.
1: God, another product placement.
0: A little camera. Yeah. No, and you say it's a camera. It's like a little peel, but it can stick onto your cap. Like, it's a magnetic.
1: Yeah, but people are just going to hide that as well.
0: No, you can't hide these because it's big enough to not hide. It's like a...
1: Could you put it in your house? Because I want to get some security set up in my dining.
0: Oh, yeah, you should get some Tapo cameras.
1: Tapo, you say?
0: On Amazon, yeah.
1: All right.
0: Actually, no, don't.
2: How about just no cameras?
0: You need some security these days.
2: I don't want to see what's happening. Because when my house got burgled a couple of years ago, the police said, why don't you have cameras? I said, I don't want to see the black and white vision of someone breaking into my home. I don't want to know.
0: But then insurance.
1: But you won't see it real time. It's just mainly for later when you go, hey, here's the person in my house.
0: Yeah. You're not watching it 24/7.
2: I don't want to see anything happening.
1: Were you home? I have not heard this story.
2: Yeah, so I was in this in my place in Gosford. I was in the back room, which was quite far away from the rest of the house. And there was some scaffolding down the side of the building. Someone scaled the scaffolding, climbed through my window, pushed it out. I didn't hear the window was broken, didn't hear it break. Stole my car keys, stole my car, drove it to the top of the hill, tried to steal two more cars with the other guys in that car, and then they got chased down the road and someone hit my car with a hammer 5 times.
0: Oh, that's what happened to your car keys. I remember. Yeah.
1: No, that wasn't even what happened.
3: No, that was the car keys. That was a whole other thing. That car was a debacle.
1: Oh my God. Yeah. Why do they, that's just juvenile.
0: I reckon it was AI.
4: The Hot Hits with Nick and Lauren. Back next. One morning.
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0: Leroy.
1: Get up the pretzels.
2: Nice. Oh.
0: Lends itself well to a Stitch voice, doesn't it?
1: That's
3: a good Stitch. Let me have a go.
1: Stitch it.
3: I don't know what this is.
1: Ohana means family.
0: It's pretty good.
3: Is it all right?
0: Yeah, no, it's pretty good. Who was better, though, K-Dot?
2: Probably Nick, yeah.
3: Yeah,
2: probably
3: Nick.
2: Sorry.
0: But I'm never good at impressions.
3: Hey, you can do the Guzmany Gomez guy.
0: Love ya! Try our new cheeseburger corn ball trajitas. God, they're adding some delightful but strange items at Guzman.
3: Like what?
0: They're doing that thing that Macca's do with like every 6 weeks is a new menu item.
2: They've just done
0: cheeseburger tacos and like double crispy, and I'm like, I was happy with my grilled chicken. Thank you. Now, impromptu game.
3: Ooh.
2: Oh, okay.
0: I found out during the break, do you guys know this? There is a list of the national living treasures of Australia. Only 100 living people can be on it at any one time.
2: I love this.
0: They meet yearly and they work it out. There are currently 65 still living people on the list.
3: When do they refresh? Next year we add more people?
0: Well, apparently the last time they refreshed it was actually 2014.
3: Right. And so...
0: But it's still current.
3: Okay. So, but when do they add the next generation?
0: Soon.
3: Okay. All right. I'm going to guess on there is... Who's still alive? Goodness me.
0: Yeah. 65 of them.
3: The
0: only reason it got updated in 2014 was they had to remove Rolf Harris.
3: Oh, yes. And I'm on the record to say I'm glad he's dead.
0: Yep.
3: Let's see. Who could... Kylie Minogue?
0: Is Kylie Minogue on the list?
2: Kylie was the first one that popped into my head.
0: Is Kylie Minogue on the list? She most certainly is.
3: Of course she is. I'm going to say Noni Hazelhurst, my dog's namesake.
0: You think Noni Hazelhurst is on the list, do you?
3: I do.
0: Nah.
3: Well, that's a travesty.
0: K-Dot.
4: John Williamson.
0: Oh, good call. Hey, True Blue. Not on the bloody list.
4: No.
3: Daryl.
0: You reckon Daryl Braithwaite's on the
3: list? And John Farnham. John Farnham would be.
4: Yeah, John Farnham's a lock.
3: Of course, John Farnham.
0: You reckon Braithwaite?
3: Yes.
0: No, Braithwaite.
2: Wow. All right.
3: Farnie.
0: Farnham, yes.
3: Of course.
0: Of course he is. Anyway, it's done. The game's done. We'll bring it back sporadically through the next few weeks.
3: Oh,
0: until we name the list. Yeah, it's a bit of fun, isn't it? Three for all's next. It's actually a
3: really
0: good three for all.
3: We'll just forget to do whatever.
0: Yeah, of course. That'll be the only time it ever happens.
5: 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Back next. Carrie and Tommy.
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31: Three for all.
0: Three songs in a row that all have something in common tonight is straight from the Triple M playbook, and I'm excited about it. It's a Triple M free play.
3: I don't even reckon this would be.
0: You reckon?
3: Nah.
0: It's the God of Rock, I say.
3: Bryan Adams.
0: Yeah.
3: Yeah, he is, but I'd put Brian straight back to Richard Mercer, the love god.
0: Oh, beautifully said.
3: I have some very strong memories of myself driving around in my red P plates in my Mitsubishi Mirage, which lasted 4 months until I crashed it. And
0: circumstances, please.
3: Well, actually, it wasn't my fault. A van coming through, I got the green arrow turned. He tried to make it through the red light, T-boned me.
0: You know what that is on? That's on Melbourne roads. And your hook turns.
3: Yeah. There was no hook turn. I was in the suburb of Heidelberg. Hook turns are CBD only.
0: Wouldn't happen in Sydney.
3: God. Yeah, it was exactly this. Everything I
0: do. If Lauren now comes with added delay, so she's trying not to sing, but I actually really wanted to keep singing along to everything.
3: Oh, wait, it was the wrong bit.
0: Good. That's going well.
3: Okay, what about, do you have Please Forgive Me?
0: Do I have Please Forgive Me? Of course I do. What a silly question. Please forgive me. I
32: know now what I do. He loves a side stick on the snare. I'm not going to.
0: That's a drummer if I've ever heard one.
32: He loves it.
3: Now, I think I walked past Bryan Adams one time.
0: Where was that?
3: Did he do the AFL Grand Final at one point?
0: Possibly.
3: The same year as someone else?
0: I thought Kid Leroy was on my bus today. It wasn't Kid Leroy.
3: Oh.
0: It's a good story. Good story. Thank you.
3: Who did you think you see? But it wasn't.
32: Bryan Adams headlined the 2015 AFL Grand Final pre-game and post-game entertainment.
3: That's right.
0: I did the double.
3: I remember I was working at a different radio station and he had come through. I was the only one in the building and I saw a man with an entourage and he walked past me. And then when he walked past me, I thought to myself, goodness gracious, that was Bryan Adams. And I never went back to ask him and say hello.
0: Well, the great news is, as we inform you 2.5 minutes into the break as to why we're doing Bryan Adams, he has announced his Roll with the Punches Arena Tour, February and March next year.
3: Yes! Are you serious?
0: What we're talking about.
3: February is my birthday. What day is he in Melbourne?
0: He is going to be in Melbourne on March the 5th.
3: Good.
0: Close.
3: Very close.
0: Very close. Just a bee's dick away.
3: Just over a week.
0: Let's do a couple of Bryan Adams bangers, shall we? And then we're also going to play the support act, who I'm not going to tell you until we've played the two Bryan Adams bangers. And then we'll play the support act. And the support act.
3: This could be my favourite three for all of all time, just because it's old music.
0: It's him and friend of the show, Melanie C. When you're gone, bring it together, Australia, for the three for all. It's the Hot Hits.

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3: Now, the final concert in Jay-Z's three-day Yankee Stadium residency. Why am I throwing the word residency around like this now?
0: 3 days, man.
3: That's not a residency.
0: No, that's a couple of concerts.
3: Yeah, was marred by hours-long delays due to hordes of fans that broke through security and forcing the Bronx venue into lockdown.
0: Yeah.
3: The stadium was shut down for more than 2 hours as law enforcement addressed the security scare, leaving thousands of fans waiting outside, including ASAP Rocky. He was out there too.
0: He was stuck out there. Because yep. Did you see some of the videos? These
3: kids, it was insane.
0: They were just ramming themselves through the gates.
3: And are we not trying to avoid, I mean, what was the horrible...
0: Yeah, the one in London, I think it was.
3: No, was it Tiger? Not Tiger? Who's...
0: Oh, Travis Scott.
3: Travis Scott. Yeah. Oh, God. The concert was meant to start at 8 o'clock. The gates didn't reopen until 10, and Jay-Z didn't get on the stage until 12:15 a.m.
0: Oh, I would have been at home.
3: Mate, I reckon I would have hung around.
0: You reckon?
3: Jay-Z, yeah, he apologised on stage for the chaotic scenes when he eventually got to the stage.
4: New York City, what's up? So, to explain the delay to you guys, it was like 10,000 people outside. And they closed all the doors, so somebody rushed the door and they closed the door. And you guys say,
0: wow, that's completely inaudible.
3: Yeah, great. The show was still, though, I mean, he had guests, of it, like Beyonce joined him on stage at one stage.
0: Yep.
3: I've said stage so many times, right? Rihanna,
0: stage.
3: Alicia Keys, stage. Usher, Eminem, Pharrell Williams,
0: mate,
3: all over the three nights. Is that not insane?
0: He's ridiculous. Also, like, Rihanna literally posted, she's like, she said it on stage, it's not a post. She goes, I'm so rusty. She's like, I'm so out of practice, so just bear with me here. Like, they're just doing it for love.
3: That woman can do no wrong.
0: So true.
3: Now, Hudson Williams.
0: Oh, yes.
3: He appeared visibly, I would say, frustrated, I would say infuriated,
0: yep,
3: when he encountered supposed autograph hunters in Paris over the weekend. We've seen this before. These are not fans. They're people that just try and get the autograph from celebrities to then sell it or whatever they do with
0: yeah.
3: it. He was so enraged by the group who were allegedly the dealers of these autographs, and he tried to set a light the headshot that they wanted
0: yeah,
3: him to sign.
0: Yeah, he had a lighter, but he couldn't actually get it to light because the wind was too strong.
3: Oh, that's a little bit embarrassing.
0: Have a listen to this. I have the swear button and the dump button very ready to go because he goes off.
5: Please sign, please, Edson.
6: Guys, you just follow me
5: sorry
6: to my residence.
5: You.
6: No, sorry. No, sorry. You can't do this. This is really f***ing weird.
5: Sorry.
6: Okay?
5: Sorry, Edson.
6: You can't f***ing do this. This is f***ing weird.
5: Sorry, Edson.
6: You guys aren't fans. You're being really creepy and you just followed me, okay?
5: I went
6: you
5: to
6: don't
5: the plaza now,
6: so don't do this. No, sorry, leave.
7: Okay, it's good.
5: Yeah, it's not for them.
6: I want to watch you. Hop on your little bike.
0: Hop on your little bike.
3: Hop on your little bike.
0: It's my favorite bit.
3: He had a gutful.
0: Good on him. No, honestly, good on him.
3: Totally.
0: Yeah, just about that, I'm like, I'm glad these guys are standing up to these absolute cretins because they are not fans and they get in the way of fans.
3: Absolutely. And especially when you're someone like Hudson Williams or these people that have gone from like no stardom to overnight massive stardom. Can you imagine how jarring that would be?
0: Dude.
3: Not that it's acceptable in any stage of anyone's sort of life.
0: Yeah. And he's on holidays in Paris. He's not at a red carpet or something. Like, come on.
3: Yeah.
0: Leave him alone.
3: Now, two of Brad Pitt and Angelina Jolie's children, Zahara and Maddox, have taken out newspaper ads in the US as part of their latest bid to drop Pitt from their surnames. I mean, this is the divorce and the whole thing that just will not end. Both Zahara and Maddox confirmed their intent to change their names via legal notices, which were later published as newspaper ads in the LA Daily Journal. This is apparently a requirement in the name change laws of California, which stipulate that those... Yes, apparently it's those wanting a new name must publish their intent in a newspaper to prevent fraud, increase transparency, and allow anyone with legal interest to be informed.
0: Just put a Facebook post up.
3: Did you say apparently they're getting rid of statuses on Facebook?
0: No.
3: Or did I just make that up? Like apparently my people aren't doing them anymore, really.
0: I reckon that's probably...
3: It's the feeling sad. It's the I'm feeling sad.
0: That's what they're getting rid of.
3: That feature away.
0: So they're not getting rid of statuses. They're just getting rid of the reaction to say you're feeling sad.
3: You know when it's like they go, feeling sad. Don't want to talk about it. Okay, well, don't talk about it.
0: It was like, Lauren Barry is feeling queasy. And it would be like a little emoji with a squiggly mouth. Nick Kelly is feeling curious. Remember when you used to start, we could do a whole break on this, but remember when you used to start like the... type is.
3: Yes.
0: So, because people would see your name and you start it with is doing blah, blah, blah, blah.
3: Oh, my God. I'm going to go through my Facebook on this day and come. We'll report back.
0: Okay, perfect. We'll do that. We'll let you know what happens today.
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21: Hi guys, and welcome back to another episode of Life Uncut. I'm Laura.
22: I'm Brittany.
21: And this is our aftermath, where if you have been listening to Ask Uncut for the past several months.
22: No, even 7 years. Some of them from like years ago.
21: If you've been sitting there wondering what the f*** happened to that person, so have we. So have we. And that's what this episode's for, because we are going to rehash some of our best questions and give you the answers that you've been waiting for.
22: We do maybe, I don't know, two of these a year, three. Like, we don't do a lot, but that's not for not want of trying. Sometimes we can't get the answers from you guys. Sometimes you guys are like, I'm taking this to the fucking grave. Like, no one, I'm not telling anyone what I did after that.
21: It's like picking up your favorite book, like Ask Uncut. It's like picking up a book and getting to like the clincher where something's about to happen and then never finishing the book.
22: Do you know what it's really like? It's like a TV show that ends on like a the season ends on a cliffhanger and then they cancel the show.
1: Yeah.
2: Do you know
1: and
2: what it's like, really dude. Like? It's really like you're watching the Titanic and just before you see if he gets on the door or not, the service cuts out and your TV goes off.
1: Do you know what it's really? No, I'm going to stop there.
2: This is, I guess this is like our holiday bonus content as well, because we are on holiday, or as I like to refer to it, holabay. God knows where we are in the world. I guess I'm probably somewhere in Italy with Ben.
1: Well, we have.
2: I don't know where you are.
1: Okay. So we were like discussing, because we're kind of like trying to time place this. And we were like, where would we be? And I was like, I'm going to India. And Keisha's like, not in the current state of the world. And I was like, all right, well, that's a bit grim. So long as the world hasn't imploded, I should be in India. And if it has imploded and this seems really in poor taste at the moment, apologies.
2: It was recorded before.
1: We recorded this in March. So I don't know what's going on.
2: It's April.
1: Whatever. Who am I? My name's Laura, this is Ask Uncut Aftermath, and we have some very good questions to unpack today.
2: I want to kickstart with one that, Laura, I have been keeping from
1: you. I know, but I did figure out what question it is.
2: Yeah. Well, it's not that I didn't mind you knowing the question, but I didn't want you to know the aftermath answer, because it came to me, they updated me personally, and I was like, oh, I really want Laura's response in real time, because over the years of this podcast, I mean, we get thousands and thousands of questions and we've answered them, but there's been a couple of like real standouts.
1: I have a question. Did they update you personally or did they just email and I don't check the emails?
2: No, it was an email, but I went fishing for it. So I went back through everything and I found it.
1: Yes.
2: And then I reached out to her and I said, I literally wrote to her. I could probably read it. I was like, look, I know this is personal, but I am losing sleep. I was like, I do not know. And I told her the truth. I said, your question is one of the most requested aftermaths we've had. That and the girl that got pregnant to her cousin. But I don't know how that went.
1: No, she didn't get pregnant to a cousin. She slept with her cousin. She
2: and
1: had
2: got
1: an
2: pregnant.
1: Affair. No, isn't this one, the one we're about to talk about, isn't it the threesome and she got pregnant to the person who wasn't her boyfriend?
2: Yeah, but I mean, I'm saying the other big one was the girl that slept with her cousin at the wedding, then got pregnant, but was also trying to fall pregnant to her husband. So she was in a triangle predicament because she's like, is it my husband's that we want or is it the cousins that I had an affair with?
1: I think I was so traumatized by that question, I forgot that she was pregnant in the mix too. Anyway, look, there are a couple of questions from the history of Ask Uncut that have haunted my dreams. I lay awake and I think of them sometimes. I think of you guys often, but I was like, where is she now?
2: That's what I wrote to this woman. And I said, I said, you don't have to tell us, but like,
1: you owe it to
2: but
1: us.
2: Tell us. I was like, you owe me a solid. So, and she was, believe it or not, it was like Christmas Day when I got that ping and I looked at the email and she responded. So we're going to kickstart.
1: Christmas Day?
2: No, it felt like Christmas Day.
1: Oh, God. I was like, she sent you a message on Christmas Day?
2: Do you know what it felt like? You know, when you've been like texting a guy and he hasn't written back for a week and then you finally get the message and you're like, oh my God, he likes me. And then that's what I felt like. When I saw the message pop up, I was like, no way. Is it going to have content or not? And it does. Yeah, she spilled tea.
22: Okay, so the original question, we actually read this out on the podcast. Most of the aftermaths we're going to be doing for the rest of the episode are very recent because we only did one in January. This one, however, dates back to the 15th of November in 2023.
1: Oh, that's a lot of sleepless nights.
22: So this is the original question.
1: This is the wildest Ask Uncut we have ever received.
2: I almost think it's going to be the hardest one to answer that we've ever had. Okay, I'm at an absolute loss. My fiance and I have been together for 6 years. We have an amazing relationship, and shortly after we got engaged, we decided to make our secret fantasy a reality. After deciding that I didn't want to die wondering, I asked my fiancé if he would be willing to have a threesome, a one-off experience for us both before we get married. We're both quite open and trusting with each other and wanted to experience just this one thing one time. We both agreed to doing this and I ended up asking a friend of mine if she would be willing. We all agreed and after a lot of great communication, we worked out what we were okay with and how it would all go down. / who would go down.
1: I was about to make the same joke, actually. That's
2: I
1: funny.
2: Felt comfortable and secure about doing this with a friend that I had asked because we're not super close, but we have known each other for a long time. I didn't really want to do this with a friend that would be around a lot. I didn't want them to be super close to me. She was very respectful about boundaries and made sure I was happy with everything when it came to doing the deed. My fiance and I were both super stoked we did this and we said we felt closer than ever. Now, there's a lot in this, so I'm going to fast forward. Basically, the next little while, we didn't talk to that girl. We messaged her twice just to keep contact, but she's not a close friend. Last week, she called and dropped an absolute bombshell on us. She called me when I was at work and told me that she was pregnant.
1: Oh, oh,
2: I don't even have words.
3: Pregnant.
2: My fiance is a father. I called my fiance straight away. He said, oh my God, I actually think the condom did break, but I was too drunk to remember or to even think about talking about it. She's decided to keep the baby.
3: Holy
2: no, she says, I feel really blindsided. I have no idea what to do. How do I even process this? My fiance and I do want kids together one day, but the idea of him having a baby with another woman makes me feel sick. He's so upset and confused about what to do or how to feel. How do we explain this to friends and family? How do we know if this can even work? I feel so overwhelmed. I don't know if I can stay in this relationship and move over it, but there's nothing wrong with our relationship except this.
21: I forgot the context. So I didn't know that I knew we were doing this question, but I'd actually forgotten the question because it's clearly been years. I, for some reason, just thought they'd had a threesome and it was a different guy. For some reason, I thought she was pregnant and it was two men.
22: No.
21: And she didn't know who it was a different question I had in my head.
22: You know, it's the finishing line for me. It's the like, everything is perfect except the fact that they're having a baby together with somebody else that we had a threesome with. It's like, that's a pretty big thing.
21: I also like that I tried to make the exact same joke that I made three
22: years ago.
21: Pregnant.
22: No, pregante.
21: It's because of that stupid reel from a million years ago. Let's insert that here. Do you remember it?
22: No.
21: Oh my God, I'll find it and I'll send it to you, Keish. You can add the audio because anyone who does remember it, it's from like the year 2000. It'll be a nice little walk down memory lane. Pregnant.
22: It's also funny because I also made the same joke. Like my brain went to make the same joke as I had made in it as well. I'm like, we need to get some
21: new. We also need to evolve.
22: Yes, we need to get some new shit.
5: Part of it that I'd forgotten was that he, remember how she said, he did say, oh, actually thinking back, I'm pretty sure the condom did break. I'd forgotten about that part.
21: Gross.
5: Yeah.
21: I cannot wait another second. I need to know what happened.
5: Strap in.
22: So you guys can see why we've lost sleep over this because there are so many ways this could have gone.
21: Stop. Just tell me.
22: No.
21: Band-aid, Brittany.
22: No, because this I'm drawing it out. I'm enjoying this moment for the listeners because the listeners have been sitting on this for a really long time. Like every couple of weeks, we get a message saying like, hey, update us on that. Did they stay together? Did they have the baby? Was it quadruplets? Are they living in a cult on a farm together?
21: Stop edging us, Brittany. Read the response.
22: Okay. So it is a long one and I'm going to give her the decency of reading every single word because it did come in an email.
21: Wow.
22: Hey, guys. I've been debating whether to respond or not, just out of worry about what others might think and because of a lot of guilt and shame. But after speaking to my sister, she's encouraged me to update you all on everything that has happened. After the episode aired, I ended up telling my sister everything. Turns out she had listened to the episode already without realizing it was me and initially thought that I was joking when I told her it was in fact me that had written it in. She has been an amazing sounding board with zero judgment and has been really supportive. I also sought advice from a therapist, and that has helped me realize quite a few things about myself and the relationship I was in. It probably doesn't come as a surprise to anyone that my fiancé and I decided to go our separate ways after all of this happened, and we haven't spoken or had any contact since.
21: Oh, wow. That's so sad.
22: It's actually huge because they were getting married. This was supposed to be like their last hurrah before they got married, like if you just remember the question we just played, yeah. And now they've separated. After the episode aired, I ended up reading basically every single comment on your Instagram reel. Now, this was a lot because it went quite viral, over 2,000 at the time that I was reading them. I couldn't quite get away from the red flags that everyone else seemed to be pointing out. Everyone seemed to see it, and I felt quite blind to it at the time. One, that my ex finished inside of my friend, even though we had discussed that this was not to happen. Two, that he believed the condom may have broken, but he still never said anything to either of us. It all brought a lot of tension and stress into our relationship, and it resulted in me constantly questioning him on these points during arguments, and in turn, him blaming me for the whole situation as I had been the one to suggest the threesome in the first place. I've done a lot of soul searching into why I wanted to even try one with him in the first place, and I think a lot of it came down to wanting to please him and keep our interesting, when in reality, we should have addressed those issues through a different means. A fantasy like this should have stayed a fantasy, and I truly think it was the wrong thing for us to do. It all really brought to life the cracks in our relationship that at the time, I probably just didn't want to see. I also have carried a lot of shame and guilt around how this has all panned out, as it has affected so many lives now, and even though I do absolutely regret it, I do believe everything happens for a reason. My friend ended up continuing with the pregnancy, and they had a little boy.
21: Wow.
22: Yeah.
21: That's crazy.
22: Yeah. It's, I got goosebumps. Like literally got, look at my hairs. They had a little boy. We've had some big conversations over time during her pregnancy. And although we no longer have the same friendship as before, I do only wish her the best with everything. I feel a lot of guilt around how this also changed her life too. And I truly hope that she's doing great. I did end up sending her a card and a gift for his birthday. And I sent a care package for him for Christmas with nappies, toys, and some outfits. I do absolutely believe this child is here for a reason. And I hold no ill will towards my friend and her baby. I do know that my ex ended up seeking a paternity test with the baby and it was confirmed it was his child.
21: Wow. This is the craziest story. My jaw is on the floor.
22: I know. It's crazy. I do know that he stepped up and he helps financially with his child from what my friend has told me from our last conversation, but I'm unsure to what extent he's involved in the child's life. I did stalk his Instagram recently and there are no photos of the baby on there. I'm also unsure as to what he told his family about the baby. I never told anyone other than my sister at the time, so the rest of my family and friends just think my ex and I broke up and ended the relationship for other reasons. They have no idea of the full reason.
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2: My ex and I are both in different relationships now, and I am the happiest I have ever been. My new partner is incredible, and we talk a lot about marriage and kids in the future, but any threesomes with him are 100% off the cards. Huge love and hugs to you guys, and thank you for the lovely message that you sent afterwards too. I wrote her a really long message at the time. I'm an absolute lifer, and I have kept up with every single episode since, and I love having you guys to listen to all the time. Much love.
3: Oh my God, we had
2: I'm like crying. Why am I crying?
3: But also, I don't know
4: what an incredible realization to come to, and I think it's something that so many of us can be guilty of in relationships, is like having performative. Do you think that that's the way to keep your partner engaged or interested in you and in the relationship? And the fact that she, when she thinks about it, she's like, I actually didn't even think I wanted to have a threesome, but I thought that that's what he wanted to do. Like coming to that realization, what a freeing thing to be able to like compartmentalize this experience and move past it.
2: I do really love to hear that she said she's the happiest she's ever been, because that could have gone a very different direction.
4: Absolutely.
2: Like she could be, I mean, hats off to her. She's not resentful. She's supportive of everyone still. She holds no ill will. She recognizes that it probably happened for a reason, and she's the happiest she's been, which just gives me all the feels.
4: I also want to add, like, I remember the comment section of that post. It was fucking brutal.
2: Yeah.
4: And it would have been really brutal, because like sometimes people see those types of questions and they're like, oh my God, this is made up. And there was a bit of that commentary happening on the post at the time. It went super, super viral. It was like one of our most viral Ask on Cuts. And we don't make up questions. Like they come in, some of them are, and that's why sometimes questions on an Ask on Cut might be like more sort of like a vanilla, I guess, because that's what's come through. Other times they're crazy because that's what's come through. With this, and I guess the realization in this question and the thing that I think is like so important is the fact that she's been able to move forward from this and reflect on the relationship and like look at some of those comments, which were brutal at the time, but they really did point out some of the flaws and some of the holes in the relationship. And I know from the question that she wrote in, she didn't realize that actually some of the behaviors of her partner in that experience were really selfish and really wrong. And that's what led to this entire situation. And yes, it's one thing that you might have proposed having a threesome. It's a very separate thing that your partner chose to break the rules of that threesome, ejaculate inside someone, not tell them. And like all of those things were his decisions. Like he can say, oh, I was a bit drunk, but it's like, no, you still made the decision to do that. And you know, you did it and you didn't tell her.
2: Well, yeah. And then to gaslight her and say, well, it only happened because you wanted a threesome in the first place.
4: Fucked.
2: Like to then put all that back on her. It's just wild. And I can't imagine, like, imagine what she would have been going through at that time when you think you're getting married to somebody and then all of a sudden your life has blown up, but not your life, everyone's life, your fiance's life,
4: totally,
2: your friend's life, then your friendship is then fractured. Like she was a good friend of that girl.
4: Yeah.
2: There's such a big flow-on effect that happens from that. And it makes me, sometimes I get super introspective in life. I don't know if you guys ever do this, how you sit down and think that one tiny decision that at the time you don't know is about to change the course of your life. But like when you look back, it's very retrospective, but when you look back, you're like, wow, where would I have been if we didn't just do that threesome? Where would we have been if she wasn't ovulating at that time? Where would we have been?
4: Or we chose a different person.
2: Exactly. Like those sliding door moments, but for you to come full circle, for this woman to come full circle and say, I get it now. Like it's pretty crazy, but it happened because I'm supposed to be where I'm supposed to be right now. A peaceful place to be in. And I'm so glad that you got to that place.
4: Yeah, I know. One person that we haven't really spoken about much in this threesome dynamic
2: is the child.
4: No, that child is not part of the threesome necessarily. No, but it's the woman who got pregnant and chose to keep that baby, because it would be so easy to villainize her. It would be so easy to be like, why would you choose that? And it's like, no one has the right to make that choice for you. And she's obviously made the choice to go forward with the pregnancy, knowing full well that she's going to have to do it on her own. Her life has completely changed more than anyone else's. Her life has changed the most from this experience. And so I think like it's really beautiful that you are able to not say that you have guilt for the situation, but you're able to recognize that, yes, everyone else's life got blown up, but like hers has changed fundamentally forever. She will forever have a child now. She will forever be a mother and she will forever be responsible for someone else's life. Mm. And that's because she went into an experience that was just meant to be fun. You know, like that happened to her as well.
2: But what a woman for like our lifer to then still show up in that situation and like send some gifts and make sure she's okay and check in. And like, I guess you would feel a responsibility in a way, but
4: I was there when you conceived.
2: Yeah. Fucking
1: far out.
2: And also the audacity. We haven't even said the audacity of the man to then demand a paternity test. I get it. You want to check. No, yeah. I get it. But it still seems
5: it also sounds as though he's stepped up in some ways. Like he, you know, has been financially responsible. And
4: yeah, I think
5: we don't know their dynamic.
4: Easy to villainize him. But if I was in that situation, had a one night stand with someone, I probably would also ask for a paternity test before I took on the responsibility of being a parent for the rest of my life.
2: No, like, I would too. I'm just angry that he's a gaslighter.
4: Yeah, and I'm angry as well.
2: But fair, I would also be, if I was a man and a girl came to me and said she got pregnant, I would also ask for a paternity test. It's the rest of your life. I get it. I take it back. Delete it. Fuck.
4: Oh my God, I'm so glad we finally got an update for that one. Oh, it's amazing.
2: I know. It's the best. I think we can stop the podcast forever now. We can retire.
4: All right, let's go into the next aftermath.
5: Okay, so this next aftermath, what I found the most interesting about this one is that, you know, often we will really think about the fact that the people who write these in are very real people and they're experiencing these things in their real life. And sometimes we talk about the fact that, you know, the comments on Instagram and stuff can be a lot more harsh than what our responses are. And that is because I think a lot of the time it's, you know, when you're not connected to it, it's easier to be a bit more judgmental. This one, I actually think both of you, I wouldn't say you like went hard, but you definitely had definitive opinions that were not necessarily in line with the way that I think the person who wrote this in was going to be. So this was the original question.
2: My partner and I of 3 years have recently separated. We continued living together for 1 month after the separation, trying to make it work, but I'm now officially moving out. He had purchased a house and a dog very briefly before we got together, so they are technically his, which means my whole world is changing, but his world stays exactly the same. Now, I have asked him not to do or start anything with anyone else for 1 month while I find my feet. I'm absolutely devastated and I'm so scared of being immediately replaced and having our relationship feel like it meant nothing to him. He has said he isn't in a hurry to move on, but he also can't commit to this 1 month boundary. Is my request unreasonable? I'm asking him out of respect for me and the life that we have built together.
4: Okay, our take on that was like, you can ask, but you can't expect. Like, if you're broken up, you can say, like, please don't do this. But if they do it, like, you don't have a control over them anymore. You can't, like, I don't know. It was such a tricky one because I was like, you can give him those parameters. He does not have to abide by them. And if he doesn't abide by them, he's done nothing wrong.
2: Yeah, in short, she said, am I being unreasonable? In short, we were like, yeah. Like you sort of
5: both also said, don't try and seek out the information.
2: Yeah.
5: Don't ask him if he's hooked up with someone. Don't like try and look at the Instagram follow account. Like it's just going to eat you alive.
4: Yeah, I think the other thing and the real takeaway as well is like, I don't think a month was a magic number. And that's what I kind of wanted to drive home with this. I was like, it's one thing to say like, I don't want you to do this, but 4 weeks, you weren't going to magically wake up on the 4 week mark and then feel absolved and be like, ah. He did that 4 weeks and so now I can move
1: on
4: with
1: penetrate.
4: Yeah, imagine if he fucked someone the day of the 4 weeks ending. Like you'd be still devastated. It doesn't change your feelings that much around it, I don't think.
2: No, and I think now that we're having it, I think we're just, I'm remembering what I was saying, but I do think that's like a psychological thing. It's you've set yourself, and you can teach yourself that, right? Like you've set yourself a time frame to complete something and for her, the time frame is to allow space to move on because that time frame to her equals respect in the relationship and it gives her back a bit of control. Like
4: yeah,
2: she's obviously,
4: I do agree.
2: She's moved out, she's got nothing. So her control is like, hey, you know what? Do me a solid, give me a month. And then whether or not it works or it's a placebo or maybe her brain has trained herself to say, I'm giving myself that month and then I will move on.
4: Yeah, I just don't know if you really do though. I don't know if you get what you think you're going to out of that.
2: But the question is, because I don't know, I haven't read ahead. Did he... not? Did he penetrate or not?
4: Brittany's done no prep. She's like, I don't know. No, actually, it's nice to have these as a bit of a surprise. Yeah. Well, look, here it is. I did listen to the app and I so appreciated what the girls had to say. Thank you, even though it wasn't necessarily what you wanted to hear. I don't really have any juicy updates. The month has now passed and it turns out he hasn't done anything that I have been aware of.
2: Pew, pew, pew, pew, pew, pew.
4: But plenty of other lies have come to light now. So who knows? He has spent the month drinking, staying distracted and letting his parents treat him like the man child that he is. While I've been working so hard to get myself into a better and healthier place, maybe he's moved on or maybe... soon. But each day I'm feeling more secure in the fact that he wasn't my penguin after all. And hopefully it won't hurt as much as I thought when he does reach that point of moving on. Big, bright, and exciting things are ahead of me. And I can't be open to them if I'm holding on to the past.
2: No. Oh my God. She's is this
5: Nirvana,
2: episode?
5: Baby.
2: I know.
4: This episode is just the most feel good. Look at everyone living their best lives.
2: Yes, queen. You get it. I actually... Interesting. I spoke too soon where I was like, yeah, he did it. He respects her. And then she's like, but he fucking lied.
4: I think that that's what it means, right? Like, I think it is irrelevant how he behaves, because even if you know he's lied, like, I don't know if the 1 month thing actually gives you that sort of, I guess, mental stability that you think it's going to. And what you actually need is just time in general to kind of redirect your focus onto something else, to focus on yourself. And the more time that you have away from someone and the neural transmitters that you form that make you love him and everything and all those pathways start to disintegrate, you can actually see things a little bit more clearly. And the only thing that does that is separation, not him not fucking someone else. It's having like literal separation from that person.
2: What I also love, and there's nothing more satisfying when you go through a breakup than like thriving over your ex, like seeing your ex say like he's still a man child and he's drinking and partying and he's not like... It's satisfying to think, oh, I'm looking after myself and I'm in a place where I wouldn't want to be with that version of somebody. And so take that and run with it. Fucking literally. It sounds like you're really healthy.
4: Don't they say like the best form of payback? What's that saying?
5: I know what you're referring to, but I can't remember the
2: saying. No, it's like success is the most powerful form of revenge. Like that, it's that idea of like just living your best life.
5: And having a glow up when they don't.
4: Yeah. That's my greatest motivator in life. So I was like, I'll make you jealous
5: never
4: still.
5: Looked hotter than
4: I don't
5: when
4: care
5: I did.
4: About you anymore, but at least

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0: Three voices, too many lols. Fifi, Fev and Nick's happy hour.
18: Big movie on Netflix at the moment starring Will. What?
19: TV series.
18: Man, thank you. Leon, just a peek behind the curtains for people who don't understand the studio. We're in the studio. Leon's sitting out there. Gee, you melted down when I just said movie. Movie, TV series, same diff. what is this? Netflix is Netflix. Sometimes I don't know whether I'm watching a TV series or a movie.
19: Yeah.
18: I press play. And then I get halfway through and I go, when's this episode ending? And I go, oh
19: it's a movie.
18: I've stumbled upon a movie.
19: And I get it. Again. This is a movie. Like if you played it all out and watched it all in one, it is an absolute movie.
18: And it's an amazing cast. You've got Will Ferrell, Molly Shannon, Fortune Feimster, who I find, I love her, Luke Wilson. And over the holidays, over the school holidays, we were offered the chance to speak to them. Now, I was unable to do it, but boys, you came in on a holiday and you had a chat with them. Now, I can't wait for the end of this because I know for a fact that you asked a question that led to Will Ferrell ending the interview, Fev.
19: Yeah.
18: So what did Fev say that ended the interview?
19: Welcome, Will Ferrell and Molly Shannon, to the Fifi, Fev and Nick show. And we're going to start with the iconic song, They Call Him the Hawk. How are you guys?
3: He's a golfer.
19: He's
3: the
19: a golfer
3: in the world.
19: So good. Now, Will, I want to start by saying I absolutely love your work and I'm a big fan. And now you've covered, how many sports have you covered now? You've got baseball, you've got
4: NASCAR.
19: Basketball, NASCAR, ice skating, soccer. What's left?
3: There really isn't anything left, I don't think. Maybe Aussie rules football.
19: Yeah.
3: Right?
19: Well, I used to play that. So you can play me. Yeah.
3: How many years did you play?
19: I played for 13 years at the elite level.
3: 13?
19: Yeah, 13.
4: And, Will, I bring this up to every American that's on our show. This man is real-life Kenny Powers. He's actual Kenny Powers.
3: Whoa.
19: Yeah.
4: Had everything.
3: Is that a good thing or a bad thing?
4: I love Kenny Powers, so it's a great thing.
19: Well, I'm here.
3: Yes, exactly.
19: Now, how did you go, mate? There's a lot of golf. How do you go at golf? Because there wasn't a lot of golf that you played in it. It was just a little snippets. Are you good with an iron, the 7-iron, and the driver?
3: I don't mind hitting the driver. I'm not good with the mid irons, like a 5-iron.
19: Yeah, no
3: I
19: good. Me too.
3: Yeah, no good. 7, 8, 9. I started to get better again. That kind of 3-wood, 5-wood, 5-iron. I don't know. I usually take a huge divot and it doesn't go very.
4: Molly, do you play golf at all yourself?
5: Not at all. As a matter of fact, I have no idea what Will's even talking about.
4: Right.
5: It's like, ow. Like a divot. No.
3: Do you know what a divot?
5: No, I don't even.
3: That's when you take a chunk, you swing and take a big chunk of the turf out.
5: Oh my gosh, it's I have no a idea. Divot.
19: Molly's just into iced tea.
4: Teed off. Molly, that first scene where you call Will's character, you're on the phone speaking to your husband and you let loose. How much of that is scripted? How much of that do you just get to tee off, I guess?
5: That is all scripted, written by Will Ferrell and his team of writers. There is not one word is made up by me. That's all on the page. That's it.
19: Now, Will, I follow you on Instagram, The Hawk. I follow Lonnie. And there's a one of your first posts, you talk about slang words. And so I thought I'd throw a few slang words at both of you that are Aussie and see if you know the definition. Okay. An Aussie slang for smoko.
3: Wait, an Aussie slang for was the word smoko?
19: So the word smoko.
3: Oh, it's smoker.
19: No.
3: What does that mean?
4: Smoko.
3: Someone who smokes?
19: No, it's pretty close, but it's
3: someone who's hot, a smoker.
4: No, but that is good. It is a smoke break.
19: It's a smoke break.
4: So if you're working somewhere, you say I'm going for smoko.
19: And you get something to eat or you have a smoke, yeah. So you're pretty close.
3: That was pretty close.
19: What about schnag? Snag.
3: Schnag. A schnag is a bite-sized breakfast food.
19: Oh, pretty close. It's a sausage.
3: Oh, I was interested.
19: Pretty close. I'll give you one more. Maccas.
3: Maccas. They're like men's slacks. Maccas.
19: It's very iconic. Know. It's the Golden Arches.
4: McDonald's.
3: Oh, McDonald's.
4: Yeah.
3: You guys just shorten it up. You don't have time to say McDonald's.
4: You could go to Macca's for smoko if you wanted.
3: You could.
5: Oh, my God.
19: And you could get a snag because you can get sausages from McDonald's. Ah. Hey, Will, Lonnie Hawkins calls his testicles Alana and Morissette. Do you name
17: That's
19: your...
17: That's all the time I'm going to have, gentlemen. Thank you very much.
19: Oh, no, that was my favorite question. No!
3: Oh, wow. Well, enjoy your Macca's.
19: Thanks, guys. Hey, great show. Thanks for coming on.
5: Thanks so much.
3: Thanks, you guys.
19: See you, bye.
4: Need some of that teed off.
18: Okay, now we have to find out. you were asking a question about testicles. We got that much out.
19: Yeah.
18: Mm-hmm. Before the publicist jumped in and went, no, we're not going there.
19: Yeah.
18: What were you going to ask?
19: Well, I was warming him up and they were on. Him and Molly, we really buttered him up. And then, because he calls him testies on the show, Alanis and Morissette.
18: Mm.
19: So I wanted to know if Will actually named his testies.
18: In real life.
19: If he's got a name for them. And he just looked at me. I could see him on the screen and they just wound it up. It'd be nice to know, because I've seen him in Step Brothers running nude, and I can see the two little other.
4: Don't put your nuts on my drums.
18: Why don't you DM him and ask him? DM him and ask him.
19: I'll DM the Hawk, because I follow him. He's got his own the show. He's got his own Instagram. He's been going to World Cup events as dressed as the Hawk.
18: Mm.
19: So Will Farrell's walking in there doing all the English chants and all the Scottish chants. I'll just message him and go, hey, bro. Do you remember me? I was the one that asked you about Maccas. What are your testies called?
18: What do you think the chances that Will Ferrell is or has anything to do with the Instagram page The Hawk?
19: It's him.
18: No, it'll be a producer / publicist.
19: Yeah, but it's him doing it.
18: I know, but I'm just saying he will have absolutely no access to that page.
19: I reckon he'll do it. What are you talking about? I operate mine.
20: See the chat now.
19: The superstar. I've got more followers.
20: You
19: want
20: to see it? Fifi Fevenick on the socials.
21: I love them. Turn up really loud.
18: Now, in the news, you would have seen bird flu's back.
19: Yeah.
18: What bird flu was around years ago? Remember foot and mouth? That was another one.
19: I was about to say the cow one?
18: The cow one was foot and mouth.
19: Is that the same thing?
18: I don't know.
4: Mad cow disease.
19: Yeah.
18: Now, I say this as I touch wood, or maybe I shouldn't say things like this. I'm not taking it very seriously because I feel like I'm not eating a bird.
19: Not
18: hanging out with birds.
19: No.
18: Like, I don't know how you get the bird flu. Could a chicken get it, and could we eat the chicken and then get bird flu?
4: I think it's when it passes to humans and then it starts getting shared around.
19: But how does it pass to a human? Who's touching a bird?
18: No, you eat it. So I believe how many humans do we know? I'm looking out at James because he's across all things newsy. How many humans have got this so far, James?
22: So far, none. But then there's also a concern that, like, you could have a massive kill-off of a lot of birds. So, like, our egg industry or our chicken industry, if all of them got infected, that'd all need to be destroyed, and then that's a whole thing.
19: So the seagull or whatever it is, the bird flies in, and what do they make love to the chickens? Well, how does it work? How do they get it?
22: No, like, in the same way that we can, like, if I've got a cold and I come into the studio and cough all over you.
18: Yeah, it's... But you know what? Right. There's something about the birds and the cows. When it gets to the bats, that's when we worry. The bat one was no good.
4: No one was worried about bats.
19: No, that until was 2020. That was the in bats. Wuhan in a Chinese lab. Nothing to do with bats.
18: Okay. Now, what's funny? Not funny about this, because at the moment it seems to be contained. But my favourite part is the experts they're going to, because there is a bird sanctuary, a bird conservation sanctuary on the Sunshine Coast. And who runs the bird sanctuary? Do you remember this lovely duo?
23: Run, he's got a gun.
18: The twins, the famous twins that spoke together, in sync. It was amazing. They blew up all over the world, the two sisters from the bird sanctuary. And now
19: they're on TV.
18: Yeah, they're on Sunrise right this moment. They are being interviewed by people about the bird flu. And it seems, we've got audio of this. This is their most recent interview.
4: The 20s.
18: About the bird flu. Nothing's changed. Still speaking in sync.
23: We gown up and mask and we're covered up. And we've got a foot bath and we wear gumboots. So we are prepared, but it is scary.
18: Love these two.
19: We call them
18: the twinnies. What are their actual names?
22: There's Paula and the other one.
19: What are they in a foot bath for? What's that got to do with bird flu?
18: To wipe their feet, because you could take the bird poop. If you're walking through it, you don't want to carry that into the house, onto your carpet. Okay. Good on them, the twinnies. Do you remember we spoke to the twinnies?
19: We did.
18: We had them on the show.
19: Yeah.
18: And you
19: dating-wise, I need to ask. Do you?
24: No, we're too passionate about our birds.
18: Weren't having a bar at your going. I know where you were heading to.
19: Oh, no, two birds didn't want to spread their wings, did they?
18: It's like when we speak to conjoined twins and the first thing you want to ask them, Fev.
19: If they join, yeah.
18: See? And you, but you were going going there with the twinnies?
19: Yeah, but have a look at them.
18: And they weren't having a bar of it.
19: They hated it.
1: Run, he's got a gun.
2: Honestly, we're just here to serve up the lols. Fifi, Fev and Nick's happy hour.
18: What happened to your arm, Josiah?
6: Oh, you don't want to know. Actually, there's a great video.
18: Have you fallen? It looks like a scrape from a big fall.
6: It's not just on my arm.
7: No, it looks like a rat. Where have you been?
6: It's all the way down.
19: That's from Chad.
6: No, it's not from my boyfriend. I'm happily married to a woman.
7: Someone kept knocking back vaccines. And now something's come to get
18: it. Looks like you've had a fall, like a massive graze.
6: I do not have bird flu. And yes, I did have a fall, Fee. And there's a great video, which I got to chase down from my mate, Tim. It's all down my side. It's down my leg as well. No, I'm helping him build his house at the moment.
18: You're not a tradie, mate.
6: I'm a tradie in the Arvos, and a one-ton sheet of, I don't know, mould or something, a big gust of wind came. It was on a trolley, and I fell.
18: That's nasty.
6: Yeah, it's a bad one. But it didn't hurt that much.
18: But you look like that's a real man. Yeah. You're a real tradie now.
7: No, he's not. He said a one-ton sheet of mould or something. Measurement would be wrong. The actual thing would be incorrect.
6: There's no way.
7: He's got no idea. Why is he building a house?
18: It's an impressive scratch.
6: I was working in Derrimut last night till 8 o'clock at last night while you guys are in bed. I'm just, you know, being a tradie by night.
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2: Orders up. Fifi, Fev and Nick's happy hour. You are welcome. Fifi, Fev and Nick. Carrie and Tommy.
24: Because do you remember the twinnies? 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

0: very opposite. He's so chillaxed, and I'm completely opposite to that. I'm always stressing about something, and going away on holidays, I'm the one in charge because I'm always stressing, and he's just, oh, yeah, we'll go do this.
1: You sound like this pretty chill as well, Bella.
0: Oh, nah, his friends have come up to me a lot of times and be like, we like him over you. Like, you're so crap.
1: His friends say that.
0: Yep.
2: I feel like
1: I think
2: he's
1: it'd be
2: just
1: worse if your friend said to you, we like your brother over you.
0: Yeah. Yeah, I feel like a few of them have too, not going to lie.
2: I was going to offer Bella a hat. We've got new hats.
1: Yeah.
2: So I've got an offer. Bella, I've got an offer for you. We've got a whole bunch of just random awesome prizes for our listeners who call in. Now, I'm going to leave the offer up to you. So we have these sick hats. And it just says, I called Carrie and Tommy and all I got was this lousy hat. You can either have that or I can tell you the next prize. But if I tell you the next prize, you don't get to go back and get the hat. So do you want the hat?
0: But is it even a prize then? I'm so confused.
2: So you can either have the hat or you can risk the hat and I'll give you the next prize that I've got on my sheet. But that means you can't go back and choose the hat.
0: All right. All right, well, okay, we'll go the surprise prize, I guess.
1: Oh, God, you really don't sound that interested in life, Bella. I think I like your brother better too, Bella.
0: Yeah, probably.
2: Hey, Bella, you can take your brother because you've just won a double pass to go see Post Malone live.
0: No way.
2: Yep.
0: Are you kidding?
2: Nah, not at all. Post Malone's big-ass world tour comes to Australia October 2026 with special guest Don Toliver. 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And Bella, you and your brother have just won tickets.
0: You're joking right now.
2: I'm not joking at all. The tickets are all yours.
0: Oh, my God.
2: Yeah, but there's also bad news. You don't get the hat.
0: Oh, that's okay.
2: Damn it.
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4: Yes, because we're about to play Cash Draw, where all you have to do, it's so simple, it's happening at 4 o'clock every day, is listen to the amount of money that I draw, and if you get it right, you win that cash amount. Now, there's been one problem with the game so far. The opener sucks. It was.
5: I quite liked it. You're gonna play the one.
4: Let's have a listen.
5: What number will it be? I'm into it.
4: It's the wrong station. You should be on Smooth.
5: I will in time, I'm sure.
4: Hey, on what? Mold. Bold. Oh, why wouldn't you say? Why wouldn't you say? No, don't give yourself a microphone. But I believe there is another option that has been hidden from me.
5: Why?
4: Because apparently they know I will like it, and producer Kieran doesn't like it
5: because he likes this one we just played. Yeah. Okay. So what's the?
6: I heard this last week, and I sat at my desk with my headphones in and went, "What is this?"
5: Okay, let's decide. And then you liked the cash draw.
4: Can we hear the one?

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13: Ahoy to me perimetrium, Hamish.
14: Just before the metrium, huh?
13: Yes.
14: Okay.
13: Ahoy to me myometrium, Jack.
15: Yeah. We're inside the body somewhere.
13: Yes.
14: Yeah.
13: I think.
14: But where, Jack? It's in our tiny shrunk down submarine that we're touring the body in. It's such a big place. Well, maybe where Andy is driving, we'll discover where we are.
13: I think this would probably be the one that, this is the part that I was like, oh, I recognise this. The other two I didn't know. Endometrium, I am.
14: Oh, are we in the womb?
13: We are in the womb.
14: In the reproductive
13: well
14: system.
13: Done.
14: Yes, we are. What are we doing in there? No one asked us to go in there.
13: You were the outermost layer, Ham. Yep. Jack is the middle layer, the thickest layer, and I am the innermost layer, the mucous membrane. But together, you and I are hugging Jack and making sure that no one can get to him.
14: We sure are. And, well, I mean, yeah, just for three guys to assume the role of the inner workings of a womb is a... No, we do it. I mean, it's a controversial way to start the show, but
13: no, sorry, it's
14: we're learning.
13: Progressive.
14: We're learning. Yeah, no, we are being progressive. We're being allies.
13: Hey, Jack came to me, and not saying in confidence, and now I'm sharing it. Jack came to me with an issue.
14: You could also do that in future if you want.
13: he asked my advice, and I said, look, I think I don't like triangular conversations where, you know, whispers behind Haynes' back. I feel like we should all just get in a room and nut it out. Now, it's to do with the drum kit, the electronic drum kit that, of course, you lent, Jack.
14: Yep.
13: He then on-lent it to a listener.
14: But I said $1 a week and I'll waive, I think I waived the first year, but it's been 5 years.
16: Did we get confirmation if that was true?
13: Well, I think that's between you two.
14: He's not your lawyer. He's not your lawyer, Jack. I mean, already,
13: this is the judge.
14: He's impartial. He's impartial. And I feel this is, you've strongly been colluding before this conversation. But anyway, go ahead.
13: There's no colluding because Jacko just asked me a question and I said, I don't know, mate. Like, I'm not in your camp. I'm not in Haim's camp.
16: I feel like on the phone you were more like, yeah, I agree.
13: That is an example of someone.
14: Would you like to change lawyers mid-case, Jack?
13: It's an example of someone hearing what they hope would be an outcome.
14: You don't see this in court with the lawyer going, but when we went out the back and spoke in your chambers, you were saying I was looking good.
16: You said it was looking good for me.
14: And now you're pretending that.
13: So the drums are back in Jack's possession.
14: Great. So you went and picked them up, Jacko?
16: No, Mitch dropped them off. Lovely guy. Great to see him again after 5 years. Yeah.
14: Mm. So far you've done nothing.
16: Mm.
13: Yeah.
16: I just feel like there's a little bit of grey area with how they get back to you now that you live in Sydney. Because when I hide the drums from you, you lived in Melbourne.
14: Didn't you say, though, but you didn't put any caveats in. You just said whenever you want them back. You actually said at the time, I'll bring them back once a month if you want to visit.
13: Well, that's what I have tracked down.
14: I've tracked down
13: that audio from a long time ago. I think it's 2017, could it have been? Is that crazy?
14: Yeah, no, it's not crazy.
13: And so you guys can both hear now for the first time.
14: The rental deal.
13: Yes, okay. As I said, I'm a mediator. I'm not taking any side.
16: Okay. I'll pick it up and drop it off when you need it.
14: At my discretion.
16: Oh. 4 times a year max.
14: No.
13: Deal.
14: Deal.
13: There's a good deal. Good deal.
16: Oh, man, I'm bad at negotiating.
13: That was what was said. Now, I suppose what Jackie's trying to argue, Ham, and put forth is he said that thinking that you would be in Melbourne, and now that that's changed, he's asking whether that changes the deal.
14: Sure, Jack, I completely understand that. And thank you for coming to me with this, and I'm sure we can figure this out in a fair and equitable way. Mm. As we all heard there, I said at my discretion, and you offered, Jack, 4 times a year. That was an amount that you thought was appropriate, offered by you, accepted by me.
16: To a man who lived only 3 suburbs away when I said it.
14: By my calculations, when I was in Richmond and you were in the very far north of Melbourne, outskirts of Coburg, that's an approximately a 20-kilometre differential, according to my calculations here. So that was 9 years ago, 9 times 4, 36. So 36 times we'd agreed that Jack would drive 20 kilometres to do that, and then obviously 20 kilometres back. 20 kilometres times 36, 720 kilometres was the agreed upon distance that he would travel with the drums.
16: We're still not getting all the way to Sydney.
14: And then back, I would say, puts us close to 1,500 kilometres.
13: So Jack,
14: 1,500 kilometres owed of transporting the drums.
13: And that includes the back, though, doesn't it? So does that include Jack having to get?
16: Yeah, because how would I get back?
14: Okay.
16: I think I can
14: knock it back down to 750. I'd like you to get them
16: just
14: 750 kilometers towards my house.
13: So you get them to Goulburn or something.
14: Yeah.
16: Why can't I just, what I was going to do is why can't you just
14: keep going? I don't know.
16: Why can't we just ask somebody who's going to Sydney in the next week if they can transport them for us?
13: What are you going to offer that person?
16: They're already going.
13: You know what? I've been tricked, Haim.
16: No, I've been tricked. I've been double tricked because
13: I've been tricked because Jack now is using this, bringing up this segment as a mouthpiece to ask the listeners to actually transport.
14: Asked Mitch to bring him to your house. You're asking the listeners to transport him. You're weaseling out of him.
13: What will you give that listener?
16: They're going anyway.
13: Yeah,
16: this is a call out for someone who
14: Sydney
16: tomorrow.
14: If I'm driving to the shops and Coles also has a friend that borrowed Coles' electronic drum kit, I'm not just going to chuck the electronic drums in my car because I'm going anyway. There is a hassle involved to taking drums in
16: the
14: car.
16: Yeah, but you get a story out of it. Like, oh, what are the drums in the back for? Oh, yeah, got to pick it up for my favourite podcast.
14: Don't you
16: drop
14: want
16: them
14: that
16: off.
14: Story?
15: It's not a great story.
16: No, it's not a great story for me because I work on the podcast every week, so it's not exciting for me. This is other. Andy actually has misrepresented the phone call somewhat. This, my memory of it was, hey, I'm not going to drive these to Sydney, right? He's like, yeah, good point, good point. And then he makes it sound like, oh, Jack's come with the question. I actually didn't even come with a question. I pretty much said, I'm not driving, so can I ask someone to play the drums?
13: Then the other thing that happened, James, is we're finishing up the show today, and he goes, are we going to do the segment? I was like, oh, let's do it next week. And he goes, I'd rather lock them out of my house.
14: That's why you needed to do it quickly.
16: I just don't want them hanging around, and then next week it's like, oh, the show ran a bit long again. Let's not do the drum thing. Just get them back. You want them, don't you? Don't you want them?
14: I'd love you to get them to me.
13: What can we offer? What can you offer the listener that's going to drive them? Not more than a story.
14: I think you could pay for the first 750 km of petrol, Jack.
16: Not in this climate.
14: Well, how were you going to get him 750 km?
16: He's got an electric. He's got an EV.
13: Like what I want to do is just go drop him to your old house in Richmond. And too bad, so sad that you don't live there anymore.
16: I'm trying to find a compromise.
13: Yeah, unfortunately, you didn't say. I'll drop them back to your house. If you'd said your house, there would have been an argument. Yeah. I'd say that was the house that you had in
14: mind. That's true. I didn't say this address. I just said get them back to me.
13: Yeah. So,
16: well, when you're you visit all the time. I'll give them to you when you're in Melbourne.
14: Try catch me, mate, because I'm not going to tell you when I'm coming.
16: I'll serve it to you like a summons. You'll get them.
14: I'm going to cover myself in olive oil. Nothing will stick.
13: I think, Jack, you have to have a think about what you can offer said listener as a thank
14: I think you.
13: You
14: should pay for half their fuel to Sydney.
16: How about
14: for
16: this?
14: Sure.
16: If you're driving to Sydney this week and you also want something in your life, ask me for it and I'll see if I can do it.
14: That's no promises made whatsoever. Yeah. You want something in your life.
13: And I'll see if I can do it. Sorry, can't do it.
14: What about at least one tank of petrol?
16: But they're going anyway. They're going
14: and now
16: anyway.
14: They have now, because they've got extra load and wear and tear on the car, they've been compensated for doing you a favour.
13: Half a tank?
16: Do you even want them? Because they're not brand new. And you love new stuff.
14: Are. No, this is the drums. I ran them past Sonny's drum teacher, who's like, these would be great to get. So, yeah, it's for my son, mate.
16: Yeah.
14: And what about this rental? 8 years of rental?
16: Yeah, what, $1 a year?
14: $1 a week.
16: A week? I don't think we have evidence of that. This has gone too long. And I'm trying to help you.
14: So far I've got...
16: All right, if you want to find that, you got to find the audio yourself. You can't use anybody who works on the show. Ooh. Got to dig back through the archives yourself.
14: That's Did tough. You have you used anyone that works on the show to find stuff? Namely Andy?
16: No.
13: I will.
14: Andy, did I will, Jack get I will, you to find audio?
13: Can you hold off another week, Jack? Look, it's up to you. Half a tank now, half a tank of petrol now, or have him in your house another week. I will go back, listen to the break, and present my findings on exactly what was said and the whole deal.
16: No.
14: Half a tank seems fair. What do you mean no? No. He gave you an option of A and B. You can't just say no.
13: Which one would you like?
16: Either.
14: What's your dream scenario? Someone just completely comes over
16: someone
14: the house,
16: comes, someone's
14: free.
16: Excited to do it. Like, oh, man, I love driving anyway. I'll come and I'll come to your house, pick him up. I'll pick him up, drop him off to Haim. Maybe I'll get to meet him, get a bow. That's a win-win for me.
14: Yeah, well, I would love to meet the person that's kind enough to do this, but this payment, it feels like you've got Midge to do it, and now the payment you're offering is Haim will give you a good day when you get to Sydney.
16: Haim will give you a good time. You don't have to give him a whole performance.
14: Oh, you're pretty free, pretty happy just, farming out promises of bows and get to meet Haim and take you around his house.
16: Give him a thumbs up from the window. You don't even have to come outside.
14: Well, I will come outside because I appreciate it.
13: Yeah. Well, how's he going to get them? Because the other guy putting them on the nature strip and then just waving to him as he gives him the thumbs up with a shoe off before I come out and collect
14: what
13: them.
14: If they turn up to my house and they have the receipt for the petrol and then I give it to you, Jack, for a receipt for one tank and then you'll have to
17: what about this?
14: That claim.
17: Okay. What about this? They have the receipt for the petrol, but they write in alongside what percent or they want that paid versus how fun the story was for them for the drive.
16: No, that's a blank check. That's worse than agreeing.
14: Okay. Well, I mean, it's up to one tank of petrol. Does incentivize me, though, when they get there to just be an arsehole with them. So
17: that might be a better story.
16: Yeah.
14: Yeah, just be like, yeah, just chuck them there.
17: I'd be more likely to go to the pub and go, you know what, that Hamish bloke.
16: Yeah, dropped his drums off.
14: Yeah, didn't even care. Had to charge Jack full whack for petrol. Meanwhile, I'm inside spying on the security cameras going, yes, they look angry. I think they're going to write down 100%.
17: How about that?
16: Okay.
17: Okay.
16: Sure.
14: Oh, happy you went to Andy now?
16: No, I just wanted the show to finish.
18: 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But we'll pick up exactly where we left off next. The Hamish and Andy podcast. And for more of the boys, search Hamish and Andy on Listener.
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0: much as you spent, Carl's?
1: We've had some technical issues.
0: Yes.
1: Some Carl, things have been...
2: Well, because I was logged into Shopify, because we're trying to get it sent here to, under Carly's name, so that's her email, that's her Shopify access. So then once she got the access code, I was like, yeah, cool, log in as me for Shopify. Accidentally used her real credit card to buy a coffee machine. So we'll just have to sort...
1: I've got some good news.
2: Transfer that to Carl's.
1: I've got some good news. I'm pretty sure it's declined because I don't have enough money on my card.
2: Okay.
1: But it hasn't come through.
2: All right,
1: the last
2: great.
1: Thing has been a kebab.
2: That wasn't me.
3: Well, I mean, I might go. I feel like you've got 20 minutes to go.
2: It's time to just blast.
3: Well, I think we know that the bank just blast. Just go for it. Are you confident, Carl?
1: I am.
3: All right, good luck.
2: Thanks, mate.
3: On behalf of the people as far as auditing, I'm very confident that the showcase is of a level and quality that people are going to go nuts when they get in the studio with the opportunity to potentially participate in winning.
2: I want people to know that I messaged my wife and said, she knows that it's Golden Day, and I was like, imagine you're in here, what would you be buying? And she's had some great suggestions.
3: Oh, great.
2: Like just shackles off kind of purchases.
3: All demographics covered then?
2: Yep.
3: All right. Good luck for you two.
2: Thanks,
3: mate. Call me for any problems. The bank will probably call me first.
1: This is really fun as a poor person.
2: Mate, this is wild.
1: This is so much fun. I've never...
2: just spent with such reckless abandon. What do you want next?
1: I don't know.
2: What do you want around the kitchen, round... like, do you want a bed? Do you want a...
1: This is actually thrilling. We're at $74,333.
2: Okay. Hands down. Hands down. Well done.
1: And that is sick. I want everything.
2: I know. It's good, isn't it?
1: Yeah.
2: It's so good. Oh, God. What an absolute shopgasm. Oh, that was fun.
1: That was fun.
2: That didn't cure me at all.
3: There you have it, a snapshot of the prize pool for our game show coming up. People have been asking, how do we get to the game show? Hamish kept yelling at me, come on, get a sponsor, because things cost money. We haven't got a sponsor yet. So as soon as we do,
2: Andy put the budget to me, which is basically all the Bitcoin.
3: Yeah.
2: So
3: it costs a lot of money to hire
4: to put on a TV show.
3: Yeah. But don't you have connections in the industry?
2: Yeah, no, can you imagine turning out to Deal or No Deal and they're like, all right, guys, good news is we got a show. Yeah. Woo, we're so excited to be here. Bad news is nothing in the suitcases. Do you have any idea how hard it is to put on a show? Like, what are we doing here?
3: Well, as soon as sponsor comes in, then we'll announce when the show will happen.
2: Yeah.
3: And then
2: it is actually fine because there's a little bit of lead time. Mm. Just listing back, there are a couple of bigger ticket items that could.
3: So we didn't hear any of your favourites in there?
2: No. Well, not the big, big, big boys.
5: 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We're taking a quick break, but we'll continue this episode of the Hamish and Andy podcast next.
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12: They're on from 6, morning on your Wednesday, flying through the week. Hello, it is Josiah hanging out with you. Hope you're having a great start to your day. Tell you what, I am kicking back, playing you some great music. I'll talk every now and again for the next hour as well, but World Cup semi-finals, how good is it live? Just kicking off now as well. There's a fair bit happening, so I'll play you some music, keep you up to date. Of course, it's obviously on SBS, but yeah, we'll keep you up to date with the morning because Fifi, Fev and Nick have a whole bunch happening, including a huge, really exciting announcement. The best thing that we do here at the Fox, the most rewarding thing we do, is back, and we're going to give you those details after 6 o'clock this hour, though. Guess what? I've got $1,000. If you want it just after your 5:30 news, I'm going to play a cute edition of Alf Bucks. All the details soon, but this man's in the house with the mashup. What a way to start every morning this time at the Fox. DJ Konski, mate, over to you.

0: to tick off your morning to-do list at BP with barista-made coffee and your favourite breakfast snacks. Turn into BP this morning and it's tick, tick, tick. Done.
1: Yeah, as always, a great mashup here at the Fox. Thank you, DJ Konski. You can go back to bed. We'll see you later in the day. He's a hard work with those split shifts. Good news, I have $1,000 for you. If you want it, keep it locked here at the Fox. Answer 5 questions in 15 seconds. We'll transfer the cash. Playing just after 5:30. We'll let you know when to call in just a second. A few songs first, including this. Alex Warren at the Fox.

Some vocals on him. Thank you, Callum Scott. Great song for this time of the morning. Hello, it is Josiah. Just gone 5:23. Hope you have a great start. Guess what? We're about to check your news straight after that playing Alpha Bucks. So if you want $1,000, it's the cute edition. Answer the 5 questions in 15 seconds. We will transfer you the cash. And right now is the time to give us a buzz.

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8: 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Thompson's Road's closed between Bulleen Road and the Eastern Freeway ramp. Given a miss, you can take Bulleen Road and Manningham Road instead. Should be reopening a little later this morning. Not too bad around the CBD. Clear and smooth sunny for the Westgate. 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
20: Morning, I'm Michaela Savage. Starting overseas, Donald Trump has walked back his threat of a 20% fee on cargo shipping going through the Strait of Hormuz. The US president says he was contacted by allies after making the initial announcement.
22: I was called by different people, different countries, kings and emirs and all of the people that we all know and we all love. And they've been very strong partners. And they said, we'd love to do it a different way.
20: He says instead of the fee, Gulf states will make trade and investment deals with the US. Back home, Liberal leader Angus Taylor says he will not enter a coalition with One Nation. He's ruled it out, saying the Lib's arrangement with the National Party isn't going anywhere. Taylor again criticising One Nation's policies, claiming they would only push Australia into a fiscal crisis. Briefly, the Prime Minister is set to outline a new national framework for AI in Australia today. And France and Spain's World Cup semi-final is underway in Dallas. At last check, the score was nil all.
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2: And Wednesday, how good is it? 15th of July. Good morning and welcome to a brand new day. It is Josiah hanging out with you, Fifi, Fev, Nick. They'll be on from 6, joining me in the studio. Quick update on the FIFA World Cup. She just mentioned it was nil or Spain. Yeah, no one's watching in delay, are they? If you're not, I'm just going to give you the result. 1-0 up. They just scored a penalty not long ago. How good is it? Love doing radio, playing some good music. Got the FIFA World Cup in front of me on SBS. It's all happening here at the Fox this morning. Fifi, Fev, Nick, with a huge show, an exciting announcement happening at 8 o'clock this morning. It'll warm your heart, which I love, which we all need on these cold winter mornings.
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2: Another thing I love doing is giving you cash, $1,000 this time every morning up for grabs. And on 13 1060, Deborah from Baldwin's through. Good morning to you, Deb.
5: Morning.
2: How is the start of your day going so far?
5: I'm heading up to the airport for a business trip to Sydney.
2: Beautiful. Had a coffee yet?
5: No, waiting for the coffee when I get to the airport.
2: Gotcha. That'll be amazing. So we're doing Alpha Bucks without a coffee, but that's okay. You're on the way to the airport. You've got a good day ahead. Are you ready to roll?
5: Ready to go.
2: Let's do it. 5 questions, 15 seconds on the clock. Goes super quick. You just have to answer every letter this morning with the letter K. All right. K for kite. Do that. I'll transfer you the $1,000 this morning. Pass if you don't know an answer, and I'll start the timer after the first question. You ready to go?
5: Ready to go.
2: Let's do it. Here we go. Starting with the letter K, name a girl's name.
5: Katie.
2: A kitchen item.
5: Knife.
2: An R&B artist.
5: Pass.
2: A musical. A Harry Potter character. That's the 15. Hey, tough at this time of the morning, isn't it? R&B artist Kanye West. My favourite. A musical, Kinky Boots. And a Harry Potter character. That is a tough question. Creature with a K, or Katie Bell, whoever they are, I wouldn't know. But thank you so much, Deb. You have a safe flight this morning, okay?
5: Great, thanks, have a good day.
2: You too, enjoy that coffee at the airport as well. Always hit a bit nicer at this time of the morning. Actually, I might get a coffee during this song as well. Sienna Spiro, great song, Material Lover, right here at 101.9 The Fox. Good morning.

Yeah, I told you it's a good song. Sienna Spiro, her name, from the UK. Some good artists coming out of there at the moment. Just gone 5:37. Josiah hanging out with you. 15 degrees. Your top today becoming cloudy as the day goes on. Hey, before 6 o'clock, Alpha Bucks. We just played with Deb from Borwin. Playing again with Fifi Fevenick just after 6 o'clock for $10,000 cash. I'm going to give you an answer before 6 as well. You get up early. You hang out. Listen to me. That's what I do. Hey, up next. Another thing, if you want to see Delta Goodrum for free in Frankston Friday, I'll tell you how.

Saying that about every song this morning. We're on fire. The Fox Morning Josiah hanging out with you 19 minutes away till Fifi Fevenick. Join us in the studio. Ripping week as well, because Friday we're going to be live from Frankston at the Cheeky Squire. If you haven't heard, Delta Goodrum performing live.

0: was beautifully sung by our producer, Leon. But Delta Goodrum, I'm sorry, will take the limelight that morning. Straight from Eurovision. She nearly won Eurovision just a couple of months ago, and she's coming all the way to Frankston this week. It is going to be such a great morning. We've been doing Breaking the Burbs for many years now, where we come to your suburb, do the show live, just to hang out and meet you, have coffee. We put on breakfast, coffee, everything you want. Now, I'm just looking at the forecast for Friday, even though it's indoors at the beautiful Cheeky Squire. Blue skies and sunny Friday. What a day it's going to be. Cannot wait. Fifi Box has just walked in outside the studio now. Rumours are that she may pop up on stage with Delta as well, off the back of her One Night Only, which you can watch all on her Instagram page now. Search Fifi Fev Nick. All the details if you're more on there as well, but we cannot wait. Get there early. Doors, I believe, are opening about this time. I'll be on from 5. Fifi Fev Nick on from 6 as well. Get your seat so you can watch us and hang out with Delta. How good.
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3: 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Word of a crash early doors on the Monash City Bound just before Belgrave Hannam Road. Ride delays pushing back to around the Princess Highway, which is a good alternative. Elsewhere, overnight works in Bulleen. Thompson's Road's closed between Bulleen Road and the Eastern Freeway ramp. Your best bet is Bulleen Road and Manningham Road to get around. 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
4: Yeah, not too far away, actually. 11 minutes till they join us in the studio. I hope you're having a great start to your Wednesday, 15th of July. What's the weather today? 15 degrees, becoming cloudy. That means should be a good start to the day as well. A sunny start. That's why it's a bit fresh outside at the moment. Hey, did promise you an Alpha Bucks answer before Fifi, Feb and Nick join me in the studio. Playing in half an hour, 10 questions, 30 seconds. Every answer beginning with B this morning, B for bread. We'll transfer the 10 grand if you can do all that. I'm going to give you, let's go a hobby, question 5, starting with B, bird watching. Bird watching. Good on you if you're into bird watching. 9 more, 10 grand, all yours. Good morning. It's the Fox.

0: Fresh Wednesday morning. Like I said before, it's going to be a clear start, they reckon. Becoming cloudy as the day goes on, so enjoy the morning. Fifi, Fev, Nick joining me straight after this. It is Josiah hanging out with you. We've got a big announcement happening this morning. One of the most loved segments that we do here at The Fox is back. It changes lives right across Melbourne. It has changed so many lives in the past as well. I tell you what, in doing radio, I've been in radio for over 20 years. It is the most rewarding thing that we get to do here in the studio with the power of these microphones, and it is back. The announcement, 8 o'clock this morning.
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4: 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Brake lights for the Monash now. City bound from Clyde Road to Belgrade Panham Road. Clears up thereafter. Thickening up too for the Western Freeway. City bound from Lakes Road to Hopkins Road. And overnight works in Bulleen. Thompson's Road closed between Bulleen Road and the Eastern Freeway ramp. You can take Bulleen Road.

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18: Morning, Melbourne. I'm Alexandra Bright. Victorian teachers have voted for another 24-hour statewide strike. It'll happen next Thursday following a meeting of 100 union reps last night. Teachers have already rejected a 28% pay rise over 4 years. Two people have died after the car they were in collided with a truck in Heathcote, north of Melbourne last night. The male driver of the truck was not injured and stopped at the scene. Opposition leader Angus Taylor has officially ruled out a partnership with Pauline Hanson's One Nation party.
8: We've got absolutely no plan for a deal with One Nation to form government. We want to form government in our own right. The Liberal and National Party coalition on the back of a strong plan and a strong team.
18: On the ABC, he says One Nation's policies would lead the nation to economic ruin. And his state funeral will today be announced for Darren Hinch. The human headline passed away in his sleep at the age of 82 last week.
3: SANE has helped people navigate complex mental health for 40 years. 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
18: Here's your Foxcast. Becoming cloudy today, Melbourne. The slight chance of a shower late this arvo and in the evening. 15 is our top. 15 again tomorrow and cloudy. In the city right now, 7 degrees. It's easy playing along in the car, but how will you go in the Alpha Bucks hot seat with Fifi, Fev and Nick? 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
32: secret
34: sound. Hello, welcome to your Wednesday morning. Fifi, Fev and Nick have just run into the studio this morning. Good morning, guys.
35: Good morning.
36: Good. You said run as if we were marathon runners.
34: No, I said run because of what you're wearing today, Fee. You look fit, ready to go.
36: Michael Jordan.
34: Let's go.
36: Here we go. Let's go.
35: She's got the real 1980s out front of the Sydney Opera House. Let's get physical.
37: Aerobics on style. Yeah.
36: I got Pilates today. Pilates yesterday, got back into it 2 weeks
35: did
36: off.
35: Did you get there, did you?
36: I did. No, I didn't get there for 11. Yeah. I changed it to 12.
35: We'll still sit near it at 11 o'clock.
36: I know. I was like, oh, I might miss that. So I did Pilates. I did fast forward some core work. I'm not going to lie.
37: Isn't Pilates the whole thing?
35: I don't think you know what happened. So she goes to this wonderful...
36: It's an amazing place.
35: Wonderful place where you can just go by yourself. So you stick it on.
37: Yep.
35: So there's no teacher. You do it all. And Fee lays there and fast forwards all the things she doesn't want to do.
36: You can forward by 10 seconds. Yeah. So I just go... Well, she said, climb up on the box.
35: I've done Pilates. I feel so good. And then she walks out and gets in her car and rings all her friend. I just did a Pilates. It's amazing.
36: No, just occasionally. If they're too hard, if the moves are too hard, why would you bother doing something too hard?
37: That's the whole point, isn't it?
36: No, but it's all the equipment. You've got to put, you know, she's like, weave your legs through the handles and then lie back. I'm like, this is complicated.
35: Yeah, so you just lay there.
36: No, just fast
35: she
36: forward.
35: Lays there with her legs and goes, yeah, I'll just do that.
36: I just do the bits that I think I need to do.
34: Massive show. Hey, 8 o'clock this morning, guys. We are announcing Something is Back. And I tell you what, it is the most rewarding thing we get to do here at the Fox in radio as well. We're very excited to tell you all about that. It is... almost better than a holiday, Fev. Sam Fender, Olivia Dean now up next, World Cup pointy end. It's tearing our team apart, though. We'll tell you why after this. Good morning.

0: top of all the charts, UK record number one, that song. Crazy. 5 minutes past six. Tops of 15 degrees today, guys. Becoming cloudy. When they say becoming cloudy, I presume that means a clear start to the day. So we'll see how the day unfolds. Good morning.
1: Good morning. Now, when I got here earlier this morning, Nick, I couldn't find Fev. I'm like, Fev's usually in the kitchen making coffee, or he's usually here on the couch where we sit and have a chat before the show. And he has taken over the boardroom where obviously.
2: Was there a meeting taking place?
1: No.
3: I wouldn't have been in there
1: he's
3: then.
1: He's got the whole room to himself watching soccer. He's got up in the boardroom. It's about 4:30.
3: Mate, I got here at like 4:45. I even stood up for the national anthems because I'm a little bit French. I've got French in me. My nan Monique was French, so
2: France and Spain
3: are playing, and I'm invested culturally and financially, and I got here early, and I am so excited. We're about to start the second half, so this rave should stop.
1: Can I be honest? I didn't even know that the soccer was still on.
3: Yeah, it's because Australia's out, but this is the pointy end. There's only four teams left. After today, there's only two teams left.
1: What are we down to?
3: So we're down to France are playing Spain now for a place in the World Cup final, which will be at 5 o'clock Monday morning. Well, France are favourites to win the whole lot.
1: Yeah,
3: they're the best in the world, and Spain are beating them 1-0 at the moment, which is great. And then tomorrow, England, it's coming home. You know that song?
1: Yeah.
3: That's all about the bringing the cup back to England. They play Argentina, who were the last World Cup winners. Lionel Messi.
1: You know what? England need it. Yeah.
3: They do.
1: England's a mess right now. Have you seen what's going on in England? I go on a political rant, but that poor country.
3: Financially, I'm invested in England as well. And
4: I'm so angry.
3: Hopefully they win. So that's huge.
1: You know, I know I'm not Italian, but I still don't understand why Italy aren't.
2: It's like their thing.
1: I just think soccer
3: it's
1: Italy.
3: Thing. It's because they're all corrupt. And they corrupt them.
2: Pasta and Aperol spritz.
1: And soccer.
2: Yeah.
1: I feel for the Italians.
3: Yeah, well, I'm culturally invested in that too. So it's been tough for us Italians, but
2: Belgium's out. Your other team.
3: Belgium's out.
2: Australia's out.
3: Well, my great grandfather. We did our ancestry.com, and we found out that the grandfather was a Mayor of Fitzroy.
1: Mayor of Fitzroy and a Mayor of Footscray.
3: My grandfather was pretty much like Braveheart. No. William Wallace. He used to rob the rich and pay the poor.
1: Nick, I was there. So the man from ancestry.com did come in here. He called one of your whole ancestry. It's like a bitzer, you know, like one of those cats.
2: Like a mongrel.
1: Like just a bit of everything.
3: I was getting there.
1: And your great great great grandfather stole a horse.
3: Yeah.
1: It didn't make him Robin Hood. He was a thief.
3: He stole from the rich.
1: No, you added
3: which were
1: that
3: like
1: bit.
3: Your great grandfather in Fitzroy or the mayor.
1: My great great grandfather. If he was in any way corrupt, at least he was dignified corrupt.
2: One day,
3: my great great grandfather would have bashed him. That would have been tough. And then he went. And then the other, my dad's side, the Italian, because we're stallions. Dad was ripped up when he was younger, and then I assume his ancestors were just good looking roosters from Italy, Belgium, and they went on a Kentucky tour and just laid seeds everywhere. So I've got like 14 countries in me.
1: Yeah. He's got a lot.
2: You've got the World Cup draw.
3: I am. I am the World Cup.
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8: 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The Monash recovering city bound from Clyde Road to Belgrave Panham Road following an earlier breakdown, and headaches as well for the Deer Park bypass really thickening up city bound from Ballarat Road to Robinson Road. A bit of patchiness on the Prince's Freeway from Forsyth Road city bound to Corroy Creek Road. 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
0: Hey, it's just gone 14 minutes past six. What's going on, Fee? You all right?
1: Oh, sorry, I just had a tiny little meltdown. I don't really melt down. Oh, James Blake's nervous.
3: No. He hasn't done his hair this morning. He's something wrong.
1: No, I've noticed something this week. And so we're broadcasting on the radio. And if you need to paint
3: thanks,
1: the...
3: Andrew Sully.
0: You noticed that this week?
13: Jesus!
3: After 25 years in radio, she's
13: this
3: just
13: is the
3: realized,
13: radio.
3: Are we talking to people in the car? This is what we do.
1: Well, I'm just pointing out we use
2: Microphone.
3: I thought it was just three best friends chatting to each other.
2: You are really dumbing it down for people. There's people going, Jesus, we know how it works.
3: You slept last night, bro?
1: No, I'm just, I was trying to paint a picture. But anyway, these in the studio, we have the microphones, and the microphones have what you call a sock over it. Now, that is the big bulbous fluffy thing.
2: Yeah.
1: And I came in earlier this week, and the one that was on my microphone was disgusting.
2: It was like a dog chew toy.
1: It was like a dog had chewed it. Mm. And I threw it in the bin because that's where you'd put something that's disgusting.
3: Mm-hmm.
1: I put it in the bin. Anyway, I came in this morning, and I've just thrown another one in the bin because it was basically moldy. It was all broken. And I remember we're in a world of bird flu, COVID, multiple influenzas.
3: Yep.
1: And I thought we all had our own mic socks in this. Every announcer should have their own mic sock. And I thought through COVID we did because you couldn't afford to have them spread.
3: Do you want me to give Ansel a call?
1: Now I'm getting these disgusting socks. They're not my socks. I don't want these filthy socks.
2: I don't like the idea of your own one because that's like someone that turns up to pub pool with their own queue. Like it's a sus. We don't have to bring it around. We leave it here, right?
1: Yeah,
2: we
1: but we put in a box. Like your Nick's should be in a plastic sealed bag and just put in the corner of the studio.
3: Nick's looks like he hasn't even spoken to it yet.
2: Yeah.
3: Brand new.
2: Hello? Am I on the radio?
1: And I've just discovered this. I've got the wrong sock. Actually, Nick and I, because I've been throwing them out, but James has only just realised
3: this. Why don't you have mine?
1: Yours says Fox. Mine doesn't say Fox anymore.
3: No, you can have. You got the Wi-Fi. You can have mine. I don't really talk much anyway.
2: If you're watching video of this show anywhere on our Instagram and you can't figure out it's Fox FM, that's actually on you. You're dumb and we don't want you to listen.
3: What about some people in the company that work in other states have their names on it because people don't know who they are?
0: Why don't you guys do that?
1: What about James is about to go through the bin and try to find all these mic socks?
5: It's simple as ABC.

0: Olivia Rodrigo. Fev, you caught up one-on-one with her a few weeks ago.
1: Yeah, me little
0: mate. If
1: you
0: want to see that chat, Fifi Fev Nick, search us on the socials right now. We've got 10 grand to give away.
2: It was actually quite funny. On the holidays, it was replayed, and I was picking Lulu up from the train station. It was night time. And it was on, and I was just listening to it, like just loving myself.
3: Like a listener?
2: Yeah, like a listener. And then Lulu got in the car, and she was like, what are you doing? Because she's 16. Mm. She thought I was just listening. She didn't know it was on the radio.
3: She was listening to yourself.
2: She just thought I'd played it off my phone, and I was listening to myself.
4: Just taking
2: she's
4: notes.
2: She's like, what is wrong with you? And I go, idiot, it's on the radio. Just like you just realised that we're on the radio. Though,
3: I think there would be radio people, famous people, movie, who just sit and listen to themselves or watch themselves. There'd be TV people who go, like, get home, jump on the couch and then watch their shows.
4: Oh, in the lead up to, like, comedy tours, you've got to listen back. And the gigs that go well, you learn nothing from. So the driving around listening to a bomb is a grim drive. That is a sad drive.
2: On a Saturday morning, I listen to all our shows back to see if I can improve myself.
3: You do not.
2: I do. You have to be a professional.
4: Shut up.
2: What are you talking about? You got to air check yourself.
3: Do you know what air check? See, I haven't been
4: it. It'd be the funniest thing you've ever said.
3: Air checking is a thing.
2: I know. Remember,
3: I mean, we don't get air checked. I haven't been air checked since I was about 22.
2: I remember Adrian Bryan.
3: Do you get air checked?
2: You should get air checked.
0: I know I should. I can't talk, so it makes
2: sense. Mando won't even let you talk.
0: No, yes, she
3: does. I think Mando air checks. I love that about Mando.
2: Yeah. AB used to say.
3: And just to explain that, in radio, your boss would call you into their office and make you listen to yourself on the radio, and then they would just tell you all the things you're doing wrong. It was awful.
2: Remember Adrian Bryant? He got me in like my second week. Bryant, whatever. He looks like Santa Claus now. Yeah. He's living in New Zealand. He got me in and goes, mate, we need to air check you to see how you're going. I said, I wouldn't have thought so, mate. Walked out. That was the last

0: $1,000. Now, we were laughing about this yesterday because we've had a two-week break. It's been a holiday, but it does feel like every contestant so far is needing like a warm-up. You know, like it's like a quick run around the park before you get into the war. So maybe we're either going to add more seconds, because at the moment 30 seconds doesn't seem to be enough. We've added 5 seconds to Alpha Bucks Kids.
1: Oh, that's nice. Yeah, how's Josiah's cool little pretend one at 5:30? How's that
2: goes
1: going?
2: Well. It does well.
1: Goes
2: no,
1: better.
2: No one getting zero from five. We've got there three go from five this morning.
1: Oh, nice.
2: Deborah from Baldwin.
1: Yeah, great.
0: Now we've got Justin. Are you there, Justin?
3: Yeah, how you going?
0: Good, Justin. Yeah, now, you're coming in strong because we've had some very funny performances so far in Alpha Bucks. You can't go badly.
3: Yeah, no worries.
0: You've got it. You've got 30 seconds, 10 questions, and every answer needs to begin with
4: the letter B, Justin. I'm going to give you the answer to question 9, a Samuel Jackson film, Blackout.
3: No worries, thank you.
0: Blackout.
4: Nailed it.
0: Okay, Justin, you got this. We're rooting for you. For 10 grand, the letter B, question 1. Name a girl's name.
3: Belinda.
0: A type of transport.
3: Bus.
0: A cheese.
3: Brie.
0: A type of room.
3: Bedroom.
0: A hobby.
3: Baking.
0: An author.
3: Pass.
0: A travel item.
3: Bag.
0: A Bruno Mars song.
3: Beautiful.
0: A Samuel L. Jackson film.
3: Blackout.
0: An Aussie Olympian.
3: Pass.
0: An author. Justin, that's how it's done. You were amazing.
3: Thank you. Cheers.
0: Well done.
1: An author, you could have said Beatrix Potter, who wrote Peter Rabbit, Bram Stoker.
0: That's hard. That was a hard question.
1: That is
0: question.
1: A tough one.
3: Yeah, I don't read enough books.
1: An Aussie Olympian, Bronte Campbell.
3: Oh, no worries.
0: That was tricky too. Do you know what? You were phenomenal. And you know, I loved what you did. Bruno Mars song, you just said beautiful. Is that even a song? It's actually not a song. But that's the key.
5: Wanna be a billionaire.
0: No, you just say things. Like with an author, you could just say Bob Brown and there would be an author Bob
1: that
0: Brown.
1: That is true.
2: Brendan Favola.
0: That's a good tip. Yeah, but you were amazing,
4: literally,
0: Justin. You totally earned your $250 Fun Lab voucher.
2: Congrats, mate. Enjoy it. Holy moly, like golf, but fun. You can book now.
4: It would have made my day if he said me for that, because I'm an author of three books.
0: I can forgive Justin for not thinking of you, like not springing to mind.
4: Why? I've got three books.
0: It's just...
1: You know, it's like the Family Feud survey. Mm. You know, it's not going to be...
4: It'd be 93.
0: At the top.
4: At 100 would have said Bev.
2: Alpha Bucks back 8 o'clock this morning. 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
9: 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A breakdown in West Melbourne, Dynon Road, city-bound at Docklink Road, another for the Ring Road, Greensborough bound. Just before Boundary Road, a lane block speeds down to 40. The Monash still trying to recover, city-bound approaching Belgrave, Hunter Road following an earlier breakdown. And then the usual brake lights from Eastlink to Warragul Road. 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
25: Morning, Melbourne. I'm Alexandra Bryant. There's been a drive-by shooting of a Gladstone Park home. Several shots were fired from a vehicle towards a property on Payne Street just after 11 last night. Thankfully, no one was injured. Victorian teachers will walk off the job for 24 hours next Thursday for the second time since March. The Education Union says the action is necessary amid a pay dispute. Donald Trump has walked back his threat of a 20% fee on cargo ships going through the Strait of Hormuz. The US president says he was contacted by allies after making the initial announcement.
26: I was called by different people, different countries, kings and emirs and all of the people that we all know and we all love. And they've been, frankly, they've been very strong partners. And they said, we'd love to do it a different way.
25: And Jimmy Barnes will headline the entertainment for the last MotoGP at Phillip Island before the event moves to Adelaide. Barnes says it's an honour, but also a sad, sad thing.
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25: Here's your Foxcast 15, our top today. Melbourne becoming cloudy, the slight chance of a shower late this arvo, and in the evening, tomorrow 15 again and cloudy, still 7 in the city. 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
3: Morning. Hope you have a great start to your Wednesday. I tell you what, Fifi Fevenick, we are just a couple sleeps away. We are going to be doing the show live from Frankston. Hey, you can see Delta Goodrum live in Frankston in two sleeps from now.

0: going to be. It's just got a feeling in the air, doesn't it?
1: Doesn't it? This Friday morning, party with us in Frankston. The Cheeky Squire, Delta will be there performing, singing. Bring the kids before school. Have brekkie with us. We just want to hang out. Prizes, fun.
2: The biggest parties.
3: Get to hang out with me.
2: Oh, Fev, I'm sure you'll get there.
1: Fev's there.
2: Kids all fired up on Molly's.
3: It's my old sort of haunt. I used to go to that place when I was younger, and across the road was a place called the 21st Century, where it had the revolving dance floor. So you'd stand on it, and then you'd get eyes with the chick, and then you'd be like, ooh, yeah, and then you'd like get a little pose for when it comes around again and see if they're still there. It used to be like a game you play.
2: You're on a lazy Susan.
3: Yeah, and if they're still there looking at you, you knew you were in.
1: But were you winking at other girls as it went around too?
3: 100%. And then you'd do a couple of laps, and then whoever was left, you're on.
1: It's like musical chairs. D-list Ange.
3: Yeah, it was.
4: I live in Strathmore. It's pretty far from Frankston. I've asked Leon if I can stay the night at his mum's house in Mornington. Nice and close by.
1: And what did he say?
4: Got barred, but you know.
1: Oh, Janae's lovely.
4: You got a room for me, Fev?
3: Huh?
4: You got a room for me?
3: Yeah, you stay at my house.
1: You can stay at Fev's. There you go.
4: Sleepover.
3: Yeah, stay at mine. Toby's got a little cubby house out the back.
0: Hey, Brekkie and the Burbs is all brought to you this week, which we cannot wait for. I might go after the show, actually. Experience Seek the Heat at Peninsula Hot Springs.
3: You're not going after the show.
0: Why not?
5: Come on.
3: We'll go after the...
0: Oh, then
3: Brekkie and the Burbs show.
0: Yeah, that's what I meant.
3: Yeah, that's what you the way you said it is you're going there now.
0: Man, I go every day of the week.
1: That would not surprise me. Just Sire is a man of many interests. He could be sunning himself
2: nude on the balcony.
1: Nude on a balcony. He could be at the top of Mount Franklin getting some natural mineral water.
0: Like yesterday afternoon, I could be. No, I was actually cleaning the pool. So I could be cleaning your pool as well. That's what I did. Landscaping's going to be Friday now.
1: He's a tradie.
0: Yeah. He's a willa. A mate of mine's cleaning it out.
3: Did you have your sphincter out?
0: No, it wasn't sunny enough.
2: You're a pool cleaner, like those videos on the internet?
0: Exactly.
2: You're one of those?
0: That's me. Immerse yourself.
3: Why are you cleaning a pool? It's freezing.
1: Do you know what? We've got to put Josiah on Airbnb. Not Airbnb, Taskmaster.
0: Air Tasker.
3: Oh, yes.
1: We've got to put you on that.
3: No, that could be a whole thing.
1: Because he's doing all these different jobs.
2: But he's doing them all poorly. I don't think that's how Air Tasker works.
0: Hey, immerse yourself in heat, light, sound and geothermal bathing this winter. You will not see me cleaning any of those beautiful spas at Peninsula Hot Springs, but they will be there on Friday morning as well. For Brekkie and the Burbs, cannot wait. Get there early. Coffee, breakfast on us. It'll pack out this Friday morning. Hey, up next, want to hear Will Ferrell interview with Fev Nick.
3: It's gone viral. Daily Mail's written up about
0: it. Got cut off as well. Find out

0: Yeah, it's the Foxes, Fifi, Fever, Nick. How good on a Wednesday morning? 15 degrees, your top today, becoming cloudy. The forecast, sunrise very soon. Hope you're having a great start to your day. Just got 19 to 7.
1: That's a great
0: song. Yeah, isn't it?
1: I love it.
2: Yeah,
1: Pussycat Dolls?
0: Yeah, and Busta Rhymes.
1: And now, The Hawk, new series on Netflix, starring Will Ferrell, Molly Shannon, Luke Wilson, Fortune Feimster. Is it Feimster or Feimster?
2: What is she like?
1: But she's funny.
2: She's my favourite character in the whole thing.
1: Oh, she's hilarious.
2: She becomes his caddy. He finds her in a Walmart
0: parking lot
2: fixing a car, and she's on the run. And you think she's on the run from someone dangerous, but you find out it's her old man.
1: I follow her on Instagram, and because I watch her stand-up comedy, very funny.
2: And
1: she goes on holidays with her mum. They're great.
2: Yeah, she's a very funny woman.
1: Now, sorry, back to this. So Will Ferrell. Now, over the school holidays, we were offered the opportunity to interview Will and Molly Shannon and the rest of the cast, and I was unable to be there. I was in Sydney, but you boys came in and interviewed her. Now, I just want to let you know, Daily Mail story from yesterday, Brendan Favola is barred from asking Hollywood star Will Ferrell a question as abrupt end to interview leaves footy great gutted. You're gutted, by
2: footy
1: the way.
2: Footy great's great. That's a good headline.
1: You're
2: happy
1: gutted
2: with that. Footy great.
1: Now, if you're not the rest. Sure.
2: That's all I got out of that.
0: Yeah.
1: If you're not sure what Fev asked, shall we find out? Here is Fev and Nick talking to Will Ferrell and Molly Shannon.
2: Welcome, Will Ferrell and Molly Shannon, to the Fifi, Fever, Nick show. And we're going to start with the iconic song, They Call Him the Hawk. How are you guys?
3: He's a golfer.
2: He's a
3: golfer in the world.
2: So good. Now, Will, I want to start by saying I absolutely love your work and I'm a big fan. And now you've covered, how many sports have you covered now? You've got baseball, you've got
0: NASCAR.
2: Basketball, NASCAR, ice skating, soccer. What's left?
3: There really isn't anything left, I don't think. Maybe Aussie rules football.
2: Yeah.
3: Right?
2: Well, I used to play that. So you can play me.
3: How many years did you play?
2: I played for 13 years at the elite level.
3: 13?
2: Yeah, 13.
0: 13. And 13. Will, I bring this up to every American that's on our show. This man is real life Kenny Powers. He's actual Kenny Powers.
3: Whoa.
2: Yeah.
0: Had everything.
3: Is that a good thing or a bad thing?
0: I love Kenny Powers, so it's a great thing.
2: Well, I'm here.
3: Yes, exactly.
2: Now, how did you go, mate? There's a lot of golf. How do you go at golf? Because there wasn't a lot of golf that you played in it. It was just a little snippets. Are you good with an iron, the 7-iron, and the driver?
3: I don't mind hitting the driver. I'm not good with the mid irons, like a 5-iron.
2: Yeah, no
3: I
2: good.
3: Don't know.
2: Me too.
3: Yeah, no good. 7, 8, 9. I started to get better again. That kind of 3-wood, 5-wood, 5-iron? I don't know. I usually take a huge divot and it doesn't go very
0: Molly, do you play golf at all yourself?
4: Not at all. As a matter of fact, I have no idea what Will's even talking about.
0: Right.
4: I was like, ow. Like a divot. No.
3: Do you know what a divot?
4: No, I don't even know.
3: That's when you take a chunk, you swing and take a big chunk of the turf out.
4: Oh my gosh, it's I had no idea.
3: Divot.
2: Molly's just into iced tea.
0: The teed off.
2: Teed off.
0: Molly, that first scene where you call Will's character, you're on the phone speaking to your husband and you let loose. How much of that is scripted? How much of that do you just get to tee off, I guess?
4: That is all scripted, written by Will Ferrell and his team of writers. There is not one word is made up by me. That's all on the page. That's it.
2: Now, Will, I follow you on Instagram, The Hawk. I follow Lonnie. And there's a one of your first posts, you talk about slang words. And so I thought I'd throw a few slang words at both of you that are Aussie and see if you know the definition. Okay. An Aussie slang for smoko.
3: Wait, an Aussie slang for, was the word smoko?
2: So the word smoko.
3: Oh, what is smoker?
2: No.
3: What does that mean?
0: Smoko.
3: Someone who smokes?
2: No,
0: it's
2: pretty close, but it's
3: someone who's hot, a smoker.
0: No, but that is good. It is a smoke break.
2: It's a smoke break.
0: So if you're working somewhere, you say I'm going for smoko.
2: You get something to eat or you have a smoke, yeah. So you're pretty close.
3: Oh, that was pretty close.
2: What about snag? Snag.
3: Snag. A snag is a bite-sized breakfast food.
2: Oh, pretty close. It's a sausage.
3: Oh,
4: I understood.
2: Pretty close.
3: I am. Yeah.
2: No. I'll give you one more. Macca's.
3: Macca's. They're like men's slacks. Macca's.
2: It's very iconic. It's the Golden Arches.
0: McDonald's.
3: Oh, McDonald's.
0: Yeah.
3: You guys just shorten it up. You don't have time to say McDonald's.
0: You could go to Macca's for Smoko if you wanted.
4: You could. Oh my God.
2: And you could get a snag because you can get sausages from McDonald's. Yeah. Hey, Will, Lonnie Hawkins calls his testicles Alana and Morissette. Do you name
5: That's
2: your
5: all the time we're gonna have, gentlemen.
2: Oh,
5: thank you very much.
2: No, that was my favorite question. No.
3: Wow. Well, enjoy your Macca's.
2: Thanks, guys. Hey, great show. Thanks for coming
0: on.
4: Thanks so much.
3: Thanks, you guys.
2: See you, bye.
0: Need some of that teed off.
6: Should have doubled down. Oh, well.
1: No.
6: I'll never know what Will Ferrell's testes are called.
1: You just can't. You don't know. Tip for the future. Just don't mention testicles in an interview. You won't get cut off.
6: Every single show Will Ferrell's in, he talks about testicles.
1: Yeah, but maybe. I just think that's a flag for the PR guy.
6: No,
1: the minute you said
6: PR,
1: testes, he went, okay,
6: mate,
1: thanks
6: PR
1: for that.
6: The PR guy should loosen up and shut up.
7: But. Check out our chat now, Fifi, Fev and Nick on the socials.
8: Coming up this morning on Fifi, Fev and Nick, somebody came into the studio today feeling absolutely elated because apparently they have some very exciting news.
9: Unbelievable, by the way. Never saw it coming. Truly life-changing stuff.
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14: 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A breakdown in West Melbourne, Dynon Road, citybound at Docklink Road, and a crash in Lang Warren, North Road, westbound at Warrandyte Road. Brake lights now for the Monash, citybound from Clyde Road to Belgrave Panham Road, then from Eastlink to Warraga Road, and also the Hume Freeway, citybound passing Cooper Street.

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22: Yeah, morning. How good is it? 7 to 7. Sun about to rise on this Wednesday morning. We're halfway through the week already. Good morning, Brendan Favola.
23: Good morning, guys. Now, I vape. And
22: what?
23: Well, it's not good for you. And it's just, it's a habit. It's not for the nicotine. It's not for anything else. It's just a habit where it just tastes good, smells good.
24: It's a terrible habit. And remember the other day I said to you, was it? Yeah.

0: Off air or on air? I think it was off air. It wasn't a good
1: you
0: chat.
1: You really scolded him. Yeah. It was the day he'd had no sleep, so yeah. I don't think you're letting
2: off.
1: Fev have any of his vices.
0: That's right. I said to you, because I care about him. He's obviously, we've got a friendship, and yes, we're colleagues, but I did look over and I said, I'm not going to keep investing in this if you're just going to kill yourself. And he got really upset because he thought I meant like just investing in the work friendship.
2: You did.
0: No, I meant a friendship. Yeah,
2: Why
0: would I care about somebody and
2: sounds
0: have
2: like Fee's lungs.
0: It's your popcorn lungs.
2: No, the way you said it, bro, you were like, well, I'm not investing in this. And it was you were talking about the radio and then even Nick got a bit upset.
0: No.
2: And Nick was like, what? And I was like, and then you quickly, you were like a boundary umpire when it was a turnover, running backwards. Like, oh!
0: No.
1: Sorry.
2: No, I meant a friendship. Shut up, you did.
0: Why would you just actively kill yourself with vaping? Does it make sense?
2: No, but everyone does. Everything we do.
0: Do your best not to.
1: Mate, everyone does everything.
0: Hey, risk averse.
2: Right now, back then, 5 seconds ago, I am now closer to dying.
0: Yeah, but why speed it up with popcorn lung?
2: I'm not speeding it up.
0: You are.
2: Prove it. Anyway, Instagram must have been listening because a few things popped up this morning. And I made a purchase at 2:30. I got the email through that I'd purchased it. And it says, your quit it order is on the way. So I've brought a vape.
1: Hold on. Sorry. Fighting fire with fire.
2: No.
1: I like it.
2: These vapes.
1: A huge vape destroy the little vape.
2: These vapes. It actually says, you've joined over 10,000 Aussies already on the path to quitting with a number one nicotine-free habit replacement. So what it is, it's a shape of a vape. It's like it's the same thing pretty much, but you buy little sachets. So I've got like a strawberry one and it's like what you put in your tea. It's like tea and you just suck it up and it gives you the same taste.
1: But I think
2: it's got no vape in it. No, it's all it is like a little.
1: But vape is just vapor.
2: Yeah, what this is a little sort of like a earbud. Looks like an earbud, and it's scented, and it just the smell of it goes into your mouth, and that's it.
1: Is it not the burning? It doesn't burn.
2: Nothing comes out. It's just the smell. So they think vaping is not. You don't get addicted to the nicotine. You get addicted to the hand to mouth.
0: You know, I can just buy you a dummy.
2: What would I want a dummy for?
1: Well, it's just a hand-to-mouth thing,
0: what
1: apparently.
0: I mean. It's not.
2: Anyway, it cost me $200.
1: Oh, my God.
0: Wow.
2: And it's on its way.
0: It looks more. James Blake's just showing me a photo of it.
2: Yeah, it looks cool.
0: More like a pipe.
2: Yeah.
0: It looks more
2: like. No, it's like a pipe that you used to smoke in the old days. Or you've gone, you know, what you do on Ghost. What do they do on Ghost with the.
1: The pottery.
2: The pottery. It looks like you've made a little pottery thing. And I think I got the purple one. Yeah, I got the purple one. There was purple, black, there was blue. So you want the colours.
0: Well, I'm impressed because if this is you attempting
2: I'm
0: to
2: on
0: quit
2: me way.
0: Vaping, I'm happy about
2: that. And
0: it's
2: a 60-day no regret. You get your money back guaranteed if it doesn't work. So I'm on.
1: So if it doesn't work, you got $200 of vapes.
2: Yeah, that's only made them go.
0: We're also just presuming that this isn't another scam.
1: Of course, another Instagram.
0: 50% of the things you order on Instagram never turn up.
2: No, it's not a scam. It's proper. It's legit.
3: Fifi, Fev, and Nick. And of course, vape responsibly. Vape responsibly, Fev. It's Ray now. Morning.

0: is my husband. Yeah, at the Fox, we have cash to give to you with Battle of the Sexes playing straight after this. Fifi, Fev, and Nick. Men versus women. If you want to play 13, 10, 60, general knowledge, three questions. Best of those three gets the easy cash this morning.
1: Speaking of cash, Boxy, World Cup update for people in the car. Spain has knocked out the tournament favourites, France, 2-0.
2: It's happened.
1: It's happened. They knocked them out. And who drew Spain over there? Can you see?
2: You.
1: You're welcome.
2: Are you in the grand final?
1: I'm in the final.
2: Wow.
1: Yeah.
2: Who are you up against?
1: Either Gemma or Josiah.
2: No. What country?
1: Oh, it's England, England, Argentina tomorrow
2: You're
1: morning.
2: Talking about,
1: but it's
2: what do we call it? What is that
3: sweep.
2: Thing? Sweep.
1: This is going to be the best because there's 500 up for grabs for whoever wins our one.
2: Mm,
1: and
2: sweep.
1: So I'm in it. And then I have backed England at the start of the tournament. So if they get into the final, I can't lose.
0: Stop
1: it.
2: Well, you can lose it if France... Oh, no, France are done.
1: Yeah.
2: Oh,
1: like if England beat Argentina tomorrow, I can't lose responsibly.
2: But what if Argentina beat France?
1: Well, that's
3: and then France lose.
1: Yeah, then... Argentina can't play France.
2: France are out, guys.
1: Yes. You keep saying
3: Spain.
1: France.
3: Spain.
1: We're not the ones saying France.
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7: 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A breakdown West Melbourne, Dynon Road citybound at Docklink Road and a crash in Langwarrin, North Road westbound at Warrandyte Road. Brake lights for the morning, Tim Peninsula Freeway, citybound from Eastlink passing Thompson Road and also the Princess Freeway from the Maltby Bypass to Corroy Creek Road. 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
26: Morning, Melbourne. I'm Alexandra Bryant. A machete, knives, knuckle dusters and a gun have all been found in a car after a brawl at Pacific Werribee. Police were called to reports of a group of people fighting and a man armed with a knife just before 5 yesterday afternoon. The guy's facing court today. Investigations continue after two people were killed and the car they were in collided with a truck in Heathcote, north of Melbourne last night. The male driver of the truck was not injured and stopped at the scene. The alleged ringleader behind a spate of firebombings on Melbourne entertainment venues has spent his first night behind bars. The 20-year-old described as an ordinary kid who goes to the gym and lives with his parents. He was arrested yesterday and didn't apply for bail. And not happening, opposition leader Angus Taylor says One Nation's policies would lead to economic ruin, ruling out a coalition with Pauline Hanson's party.
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26: Here's your Foxcast. Melbourne becoming cloudy. The slight chance of a shower late this afternoon and into the evening. 15 is our top. 15 again tomorrow and cloudy, still 7 in the city. 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
0: It's a big Wednesday morning. Hello and welcome to it, 15th of July. Fifi from Nick. Hello, guys.
2: Hey.
0: Hello, hello. Morning. Now, 8 o'clock this morning, exciting announcement. Something is back, and I tell you what, with all our years on the radio, Fifi Fevenick, the most rewarding thing that we can do for Melbourne is going to happen, and we're going to announce exactly the details 8 o'clock, not too far away.
16: Another

0: Looking at the scoreboard, we've already found out who the smartest sex is.
1: Me.
0: Women, 28 on the leaderboard, followed by the men trailing on 23. So, can the boys rectify this? It's a general knowledge quiz.
2: Come on.
0: It's very simple. Three questions. First in gets the answer, wins. Olivia from Mooney Ponds. Morning,
3: woo-hoo!
0: Olivia.
4: Hey, Liv.
3: Good morning, guys.
2: Morning.
0: Olivia, you are going up against Rob from Roeville. Morning, Rob.
5: Morning, how are you?
0: Good, Rob. Come on, you can do this for the boys. Now, guys, there is not only bragging rights, but $250 could be yours. Now, Olivia, Rob, just yell out the answer when you know it, okay?
5: Yep.
0: Here we go. Question one. What do caterpillars turn into?
3: Butterflies.
0: It was a draw, if anything. I don't know. I'm looking at team. Leon.
6: It's hard because there's a lot of guys out here, but we're saying boys.
4: Yeah, it was boys for sure.
0: Oh, sorry. I thought it was a draw, but...
4: No. That was 100% the boy.
0: Olivia's arguing. Leon?
3: Yeah. Definitely.
0: We're going back to the tape. Okay. How quick? Oh, sorry, Phil.
2: Oh, Phil's having to... It'll take a couple minutes.
0: That might
4: guys, what are you guys doing today?
0: next question. Here we go. We'll just move on and get back to that. Question two. Good luck, Olivia, Rob. What is the name of the magical nanny who can fly with an umbrella?
3: Mary Poppins.
4: That's very good.
0: Leon?
6: I'll accept Mary Poppins. Yeah.
0: Well, it is Mary Poppins, but Mary's close enough.
3: Mary Poppins.
0: Okay, now I'm going to go to the next question, but we are still waiting on the results.
2: Are we
0: going to
2: ignore that result and just call it a draw?
0: They're working on it. Okay, here we go. Olivia, Rob, the next question. Yep. Who is the next in line for the crown after King Charles III?
3: Prince William.
4: Prince William is the answer. It's not King
0: William. It was Rob said Prince William, didn't he? Okay, so essentially...
2: Now, is this one all or has...
0: It's one all.
2: Here we go, guys. I've got the audio for the first question, so...
0: Okay, so let's just clear this up. It's one all for the last two questions. We are now going back in time to the first question, which has now become the tiebreaker.
2: Okay. Whoever wins this question, whoever buzzes in first is the winner of Battle of Sexes.
0: Let's
2: Here we go.
0: What do caterpillars turn into?
3: Butterflies.
4: Ooh.
0: Leon?
3: Definitely Olivia first.
0: Leon, he's the final answer.
4: I actually reckon it's a draw after that.
0: Draw. Yeah. It's a draw, Olivia. They've called a draw. That was.
4: I did say it was the boy, but that's actually a draw.
0: Okay, that was a draw. You are still 1-1, guys. This is now officially the tiebreaker. What? Is everything okay?
7: We don't want to wreck it.
2: No, I'll leave it.
0: Oh, dear. Why? No, wreck it.
7: Just Aaron, I think it was Olivia.
2: Yeah. I don't want it to be, but...
0: Leon,
6: there's this much conjecture, I think we should be calling it a try.
2: Agree.
0: Okay, this is now your tiebreaker, Olivia and Rob. Good luck. First in is going to win the $250 cash. Here we go. Mm. Who is the king of the gods in Greek mythology?
5: Zeus.
0: Wow.
2: $250 cash.
4: Something back. From all the other ones where we were wrong.
0: You've won the $250. Olivia, not fair. It seems harsh. Wow. Well done, Rob.
2: It's how Battle of the Sexes work. It's always fun. You don't know what could happen, and it's back at 7 o'clock tomorrow morning.
7: What do you think got the first one first?
4: Don't know. I can't remember.
2: Right now, Josh Fawa is a very controversial song. If you missed why, we'll tell you after this at the Fox. When you

0: 101.9 The Fox. Good morning. It is Phoebe Fevenick. Very controversial song. We were talking about it on the show yesterday.
1: We were, because that song, most radio plays of any song this year, globally rocketing up the charts. Aussie guy, Josh Fawaz, everyone's going, isn't he doing well? But in the 2 weeks that we were on school holidays, controversy, because a lot of people in the music industry are calling it AI and saying he should not be recognised, should not get all the credit, should not get all the airplay. If it is AI.
2: Cheating
1: now, I believe
2: in sport.
1: Has he denied it or just not commented?
3: He's commenting without saying if he has or not. He's being very defensive.
4: I think I heard I heard one press release say, I'm ahead of the game.
1: Well, here's the thing. AI, by the people in the arts and all of us, should protect the arts. Writers, painters, artists, musicians should... It's about human expression. The minute AI is doing any form of art, we're done, guys.
4: Just to let you know something, we are done. I yesterday downloaded on my work computer Canva. Is it Canva?
1: Yeah, I've been using Canva for years.
4: Yeah, mate. Simple. I don't need art
1: Canva
4: anymore.
1: Has
4: I don't
1: ruined.
4: Need people
2: I don't
4: draw.
2: Need art.
4: No, I don't need people drawing pictures. Yeah. I just go, hey, can you draw me a tiger at the MCG on the ground? And then within 2 minutes, it was this grouse tiger. And I'm like,
1: do you know what? Canva is amazing. But
4: it's unbelievable.
1: How sad for all the graphic designers that don't have jobs. Look, it's so sad. Look,
4: they just picked the wrong thing at school.
1: No, but that's not fair. They're geniuses, the creative geniuses.
4: Do you know it's not fair if someone's better than you at something?
2: No, but the thing's not better. It's stealing everything that's ever been made and just using
4: easier.
2: It. No.
4: I get
1: anyway,
4: it. I get it,
1: but... yesterday we
2: and the water.
1: We had what?
2: It sucks up all the water. The data centers ruin the environment.
4: I don't know.
2: Terrible.
4: I don't know if you know this, Nick Cody. I don't know how you went well at school or not, but I think the world's 80% water, so we're fine.
1: anyway,
2: drinkable water.
1: So yesterday we thought, how hard is it to write a song with AI? Just an experiment.
4: Yeah.
1: And I love a love song. And look at Taylor Swift, billionaire from love song. So I thought, well, maybe we could just ask AI to write us the next huge love ballad. I didn't want this to be great. I honestly didn't. And we spewed into the machine. We said we want it to be a love song that's a bit like Bonnie Tyler's Total Eclipse of the Heart. Taylor Swift-esque, has to talk about tigers, merry-go-rounds, waterfalls. And if you missed it.
2: You didn't want it to be great and wish granted.
1: No, Nick,
4: it's brilliant.
1: I love it.
4: Sony's already hit us up.
2: Good voice.
4: Mate, Fisher's already hit us up. He wants to do it in Vegas.
1: Guys, that is a great song.
4: It's a great tune.
1: I actually think AI nailed it.
4: Hey, Leon, what's that big festival where they all play that doof doof stuff and they all get
3: Tomorrowland.
4: They want that at Tomorrowland. Just a World Cup.
1: But, so here's the thing. What I didn't realise was everyone's already using AI to write music. And by the way, 131060, or if you want to DM us or send us messages on socials, people are writing love songs, like for anniversaries, for weddings. They're, you know,
4: their partners and stuff.
1: And they're getting AI to do it. And
2: you
1: want to hear yours.
2: You should honestly have to put a little asterisk next to it. I love you, asterisk. I didn't try. I used all the great minds stole it. There's no thought. That's the point. How I love my wife. Sing a song. That's no thought. There's no passion.
4: Yeah, you put
2: in
4: no
2: it.
4: Thought
2: there's
4: into
2: no...
4: that, because if you did that to AI, they'll go, I love my wife. There's no nothing to
1: but
4: it.
1: But people are doing this for speeches too. Like you know, when someone stands and does a speech at a wedding now, your brain will all be going, yeah, but did you really write that or did AI write it?
3: I was DJing a colleague's wedding, Bridey. We all love Bridey.
1: Yes, we love Bridey.
3: Jordan got married earlier this year. I DJed for them. One of the groom, Jordan's best man, came up to me and said, hey, I've got a song. I've written a song for you. Can you play it now? This was like when the dance floor was heaving. I'm like, oh, I don't know. And he gave me a link, and it was an AI song about Jordan. And I listened and went, I can't do this. And then 20 minutes later, the groom came up and said, I've been told I have a song. You need to play it. So I just put my hands up and said, hey, everyone, I didn't write this. This is a song for the groom, and stepped away from the decks. And this is what they played. Jordan.

0: But all the friends and family would have understood everything in that song. They would have loved it.
1: I don't think Ronnie liked it.
0: No, that's not. it's not about her.
2: I don't like that bloke at all. Just requesting songs from a DJ, annoying, and then requesting the DJ play your own song, which isn't even your own song, it's an AI song.
3: I'm even more furious.
2: Not like a bloke more that I haven't met.
3: Furious for different reasons. Leon played that at Bridie's wedding, and yet Leon wouldn't let me sing Total Eclipse of the Heart at my one night only. So you'll play that, but you won't let me sing my song that I love at my concert. Anyway, sorry, Fev.
0: Yeah, I got a DM yesterday, and someone was talking about, you know, romantic stuff, but someone got a song played at a funeral, and she wrote to me, I went to a funeral recently and they played a song called Monica, the name of the deceased, and it was all about her qualities and favourite things.
3: Yeah. Have we got it?
0: We've got it, haven't we? No, we don't have it, but she just messaged me. So I thought I'd ask, because I got a bit of AI yesterday on my computer and I did the Canva, and I thought I'd make up my own little song about you, Fee.
2: Oh.
4: The morning feels cold enough.
3: Is this for my funeral?
0: Yep.
3: Are you joking?
0: You're dead.
2: Lost its flame. Funeral.

0: say.
1: Why does the room answer back?
2: It doesn't make sense because it's crap.
0: Still linger here.
1: Can't believe you.
3: Listen, listen.
0: In the corners, in the air.
2: The corners of the air.
1: Please don't play this at my funeral.
2: If I have to hear any more AI songs, you're writing songs for my funeral.
0: It's just a prayer.
3: Keep it going, Nick. We're coming into it, Nick.
1: Like
3: Nick, we're coming into it. We're coming into it.

0: to go for?
1: Four minutes and 4 seconds.
0: No, we're done.
1: Hey, you're dead. Shut up.
0: No.
2: Coming up this morning on Fifi, Fev and Nick, we have another huge announcement to make. And this time, it's for the kids.
3: We are just going to have the best time today, okay?
4: And you got the blue nail polish. Looks sick.
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11: 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Well, it's all starting to kick off. A broken-down truck for the Balti city-bound. Two lanes closed, speeds at 40, of course, and delays rapidly building. And the Westgate doing its best Shannon Knoll impression and saying, what about me? It isn't fair. I've got a crash, city-bound at Todd Road, which admittedly doesn't rhyme, but is causing grief. Two right-hand lanes closed, speeds at 40, delays back past Williamstown Road. 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
5: Yeah, morning approaching 7:30. Traffic news on the way very soon as well. Nick, you had a little night out. You're going to tell us about next last night.
6: Big old night out. A big night out on a Tuesday.
7: Tuesday night out?
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7: That's Tied ambitious.
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21: 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When I was 6 years old, I broke my leg.

0: Good on you, Ed Sheeran. Just gone 7:30 here at 101.9 The Fox. How good's a Wednesday? It's cloudy outside at the moment, even though forecast was becoming cloudy. So it must have been sunny overnight. Good on your bureau. Always getting it wrong. It is Fifi, Fev, Nick. Good morning, guys.
1: Morning.
2: What a night I had last night. Now, Fifi, Fev, one of the perks of this job, we get a lot of invites to things. You know,
3: yes.
2: Premieres and this and that.
3: Always weeknights, though, so I never go.
2: Yeah, I say no to most of them just because I genuinely don't care about most things. I'm out at night doing stand-up comedy. I'm saying no. Do you want to go to Kinky Boots? No, thank you. But
3: I think that's quite good.
2: Couldn't care less.
1: depends what establishment you're going to.
2: When I got the invite for the new Christopher Nolan film, The Odyssey, what? Based on Homer's Odyssey, I'm in.
1: Callaway got a new putter? I didn't get an invite.
3: I love Homer's Odyssey. I studied Greek mythology at uni, guys.
2: You would
1: I've
2: love
1: I've got
2: it.
1: An Odyssey. I've got one.
3: No.
2: I think it's a bit different.
3: Odyssey, yeah. The story about Odysseus.
2: Homer. Yeah.
1: Sorry, who?
3: Odysseus.
1: Different brand, bro. They're tailor-made.
3: Odyssey is Callaway. Derived from Odysseus. That's the character.
2: This is going to be our Odyssey,
3: I'm
2: Fee.
3: Love this. I
2: trying
3: love
2: to explain
3: Odyssey.
2: This to Fev. It was genuinely unbelievable. Remember a couple of years ago I was pumped. I'm a big Christopher Nolan fan. All the new Batman, The Dark Knight, Dark Knight Rises, Batman Begins, Interstellar, my favourite film ever, The Prestige, and then Oppenheimer a couple of years ago.
3: And
2: I
3: was like,
2: guys, Oppenheimer versus Barbie, it's filmed, most of it was filmed in IMAX. I'm like, I cannot wait. World War II, the atomic bomb, let's go. And then it turned out to be a courtroom drama and I wanted to punch the IMAX screen in. I was so flat.
3: You came into work the next day and conceded Barbie was a better movie.
2: It was like getting a Lamborghini. Filming that on IMAX is like getting a Lamborghini to go to church every week. What are you doing?
1: You should have kicked
2: Take
1: the
2: it out on a track.
1: You should have kicked the IMAX screen like the Gold presenter. He did that yesterday. Kicked a few screens in.
3: Can you watch one of those movies not on IMAX?
2: Yeah. You can just go. You could go and see The Odyssey when it comes out. It's just a type of screen. They film it. The technology's better. I don't know. It's just a cool screen.
1: It's just a cool screen.
2: But this is all shot in IMAX.
3: Oh, okay.
2: And you would love
3: it. If it rains, the rain gets on you?
2: No, you're thinking of like 4D movie at Movie World.
3: Yeah.
1: No, you're
2: where you feel a sneeze on the back of your neck and the wind when it's windy.
3: There's an earthquake and your chest starts shaking.
1: Those games are at Time Zone. You just put them on your head.
3: I thought that was IMAX.
1: No, that's Time Zone.
2: Imagine if we had Christopher Nolan on. The Odyssey. Are you going to feel it? Are you going to feel the waves? Is there little mists of water? And No. You would love it, though, Fee.
1: How did it end?
3: No, please don't. Don't spoil it.
1: You obviously know. Isn't it
2: how
1: history?
2: How old's the book?
3: Oh, I do know the story, but what I mean is don't spoil it for people listening who don't know the story.
1: If people don't know the story, they're not going to watch it.
2: Of course they will.
3: Of course they are.
2: I think this is what's going to get people into it. Yeah. You're not going to watch it?
1: I couldn't be more bored right now. The
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7: 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A crash for the Westgate, citybound at Todd Road. Two right-hand lanes closed and delays quickly building to around Millers Road. Elsewhere, a collision, Lang Warren, North Road westbound at Warrandyte Road. Word of a crash to Berwick, Lyle Road at the Princes Highway. 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Minor delays following an earlier incident. 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
28: Morning, Melbourne. I'm Alexandra Bryant. There's overwhelming support for a royal commission into big build corruption. The Age says 71% of people back a probe. Our Premier Jacinta Allen remains against it, telling Cabinet royal commissions are not an effective way to bring about cultural change. Police are trying to establish why a Gladstone Park home was shot up overnight. Multiple shots were fired from a vehicle into the Payne Street property. No one was injured. Victorian teachers have voted for another 24-hour statewide strike to happen next Thursday. As a pay dispute rolls on, the state government has dubbed the planned industrial action as disruptive to families. A state funeral will be announced today for Darren Hinch. The human headline passed away in his sleep at the age of 82 last week. And Spain is through to the World Cup final after beating tournament favourites France 2-0. They'll now face either England or Argentina.
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28: Here's your Fox cast, Melbourne. We are grey today. We could see a shower late this arvo and into the evening. 15 is our top. 15 again tomorrow and cloudy. It's 11 right now in the city. 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
7: Hey, that's us. Hope you have a good start to your Wednesday, 15th of July. Very cloudy outside, like Alex just mentioned. Hello, guys.
3: Good morning.
1: Good morning.
7: How are we all?
3: We're good.
1: We're good.
3: We're good. We are...
2: Oh, sound like the 20s, you two. Got,
3: oh, we do. Hey, this is breaking news.
1: Yeah.
3: Because we, here on the Fox, we are now, I was going to say cousins, but we're sort of brothers or sisters with Channel 7.
1: We're related.
3: Channel 7 are now our family. So yeah, we're all in the same family and we have breaking news. Guess what? Coming to Channel 7, I'm a Celebrity, Get Me Out of Here.
1: Yeah, picked it up.
3: Picked it up. Channel 10 lost it. And now Channel 7 are going to have I'm a Celebrity, Get Me Out of Here.
1: Yeah, God, it's been going on for a long time. How many seasons did Channel 10 have it for? They had it for 12 seasons. And some big dogs that have won this season. Oh, geez.
3: You're not in, actually, you're not mentioned in the press release. That's surprising. Wouldn't you have?
1: Where's the press
3: former
1: release?
3: Former winner. Brendan Favola of I'm a Celebrity.
9: The winner of I'm a Celebrity, Get Me Out of Here for 2016 is Brendan!
10: Yes, I told you. Oh, my God.
3: Oh, listen to
1: just
3: him.
1: A real shock.
3: Before I knew you.
1: Yeah, and then, Channel 7. So I wonder who will host. I think Julia. Will they get Julia over to reunite with
3: You'd
1: Dr. Chris?
3: Because Dr.
1: Chris
3: Julia
1: is at 7.
3: Back.
1: I'm available if they need me to host it as a former winner. That'd be funny.
2: Are you meeting up this year, the 10-year anniversary? Are you getting together like some footy teams do?
1: I think that they'd probably want me. If I was Channel 7, I'd do a celebrity one. The one that I'm not a celebrity one, a past winners.
3: That's what Channel 10 were going to do.
1: Yeah, they were
3: going
1: to do it. Bring them all back.
3: They'd already called you to get you back on.
1: Yeah, that was earlier. Was it
3: this year?
1: This year, yeah. But I wouldn't be able to do it because I'm on air. Oh, no, we're Channel 7 now. Oh, what? I might be able to do it. Anyway, give me a call. Why don't you go in it? We'll
3: never
1: go in it.
3: Never call me.
1: You
3: ever.
1: Go in it.
3: No.
1: Oh, imagine how much I could mock you in there. Oh, God, I'd do your head in.
3: Go on, I'm a Celebrity. Ever.
1: Not put that down.
3: And that's this is now a problem because they just realised that our new boss is the Channel 7 boss.
1: Yeah, and then they come to you and they go, hey, Fee.
3: Absolutely not.
1: We'll sign you for 10 years if you do I'm a Celeb.
3: No, the beauty of this is when they're doing I'm a Celebrity and when they're filming it, we're on air on the radio. We can't be in South Africa. So it's beautiful. It's actually...
2: Do it down the line?
3: Never. Do it. No, that's hard.
1: But your satellite
3: reception in South Africa is not great.
1: Channel 7 are related to us, so they'd work it around it somehow.
7: You could all go in.
3: Don't work too hard.
1: Yeah, so Fifi
3: Please
1: Box.
3: Don't work too hard. To
1: hey,
3: work.
1: Daily Mail, write this up. Fifi Box has just committed to I'm a Celeb.
3: Be a contestant on I'm a Celebrity.
1: Yeah, you will.
3: I will never be a celebrity. On I'm a
1: you
3: Celebrity.
1: You never say I never.
3: I will never do that.
2: And I'm not a celebrity, so no one asks.
1: Yeah, no, that's what no one asks.
2: Beautiful.
7: Justin Bieber now, Speed Demon at 101.9 The Fox.
1: You're gonna
7: good morning.
1: Do it.

0: Good on you, babes. At the Fox, it is Fifi, Fev and Nick. One of the most rewarding things we get to do here over many years in radio is give back to Melbourne. And we have an exciting announcement of something we're doing inside the next 15 minutes. Just keep it locked right here to the Fox.
1: I've got a little exciting announcement myself. October this year.
2: Ooh.
1: We're having a baby.
3: Yay!
1: Yay!
4: Oh, my God.
1: Number three.
2: Cody, number three.
4: Girl, we've all got girls here.
1: Lads.
2: Baby boy.
0: Oh, this is beautiful,
2: so
0: Lucia.
2: Exciting for you and Luch. Big We're hugs. So happy for and you.
0: Oh. Feb just grabbed my nuts.
4: I just grabbed his balls.
2: It's the happy. We are
4: congratulations,
2: thrilled. You and Luke deserve this. And the boys, Charlie and Max, are so pumped.
1: The boys are so pumped because Luke's beautiful sister had a baby. She's got a one-year-old. And so they've had a little nephew that they've been, you know, hanging out with for a year. And they are chuffed.
2: You are building your own footy team.
1: Three boys.
4: Hopefully they don't play like their dad.
2: Do you know what I just realised, though, too?
1: Four disposals, 100% disposal efficiency.
2: Only yesterday we were talking, because Josiah, little Alaya's just turned one, and she's just got through all the sleepless nights.
1: Well, thankfully, I've been practising sleepless nights forever.
4: Yeah.
1: It's coming into my realm. What's up, champ?
4: You going to get used to that?
1: What do you mean? Oh, I can't wait. You know, I'm very excited. Just when the nappies and all that were out of the house, I thought, bring them back in. One more go.
4: Congratulations to the beautiful Lucia. Now, so you're going to go home tonight and tell her that you've just booked an overseas tour for the next 6 months?
1: Yeah, of course. Well, I'm useless at the start.
4: Yeah, well, boys, men
2: surely
4: are.
2: No stand-up, no interstate trips.
1: Now the Crusher tour rolls on.
2: Really?
1: Yeah, until September. Baby's due start of October.
2: And then I'm
1: back in middle of November.
2: Really?
4: Are you taking maternity leave?
1: Well,
2: paternity leave.
4: Paternity leave. Sorry, paternity leave. You didn't have it?
1: What do you mean? The baby?
4: Mm.
1: Yeah, I know. There's jobs to do. You know, I don't know how it all works. I'll be there to help out.
2: No, as you should. It's a very special time. How's Luch going?
1: She's good. Well, she's 28 weeks and...
4: On?
1: Yeah, she's on and we've had a scan. No need for a DNA test. That is a big old head in there. That is my son.
2: Do you know what I love about this? This little person is going to be such a huge part of your life. You haven't even met them yet. Isn't that exciting?
4: That's cool.
2: What personality? You've got Charlie, Max, now this
1: Crusher Junior, little baby boy.
2: What are they going to be like?
4: Well, the best thing about having a baby is, and I know it myself, and you know, you're all over Daisy. I'm all over Toby. You won't even know Max and Charlie anymore. This would be the new one.
1: I've got my new favourite.
2: Are you joking?
1: I've got one and two and the golden child.
4: You have a favourite. I don't even know. I've got three other kids.
2: That is shocking.
4: No, but you don't.
1: I love you boys. They'll be listening right now, Charlie and Maxie.
4: You know what the best thing is? Girls are the best. So now you're going to go for four.
2: Yes, now round four.
1: Of course. I think that's the only logical effort.
4: Go again.
1: Don't stop.
4: Roll the dice.
1: Yeah.
4: One time.
1: Yeah.
4: One time they might be able to just get there.
1: Because you know me, I love newborns.
0: Congrats, Nick. Congrats, Luke.
5: This morning on Fifi, Fev and Nick, somebody came into the studio today feeling absolutely elated. Because apparently, they have some very exciting news.
1: Unbelievable, by the way. Never saw it coming. Truly life-changing stuff.
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0: great prices. Now, I've been quite vocal in the past about my utter disdain for the West Gate Freeway, and if it pleases the court, I'd like to prove my point. A crash city-bound at Todd Road, two right-hand lanes closed, speeds at 40, redundant, of course, monstrous delays well back onto the Princes Freeway, delays of about 40 minutes. See? Told you it was terrible. The prosecution rests, Your Honour. The census is coming this August. You'll get instructions soon on what to do. In the census, every answer matters. Authorised by the Australian Bureau of Statistics, Canberra. And now you're up to date on Melbourne's number one hit music station with the Foxes, Fifi, Feb and Nick.
1: Happy Wednesday. Counting down to 2027 in under 6 months. It's going to be a massive year of concerts for the best city in the world, in particular at Rod Laver Arena. One of the many gigs actually is by a band who's kicking off an hour's worth of commercial-free music. Amy Lee and Evanescence coming up with the Foxes Free For All. Plus, fresh from performing for the first time on stage in 20 years since it was released at Yankee Stadium. Jay-Z bought Rihanna out. Just the old school. We got new stuff from Petty Swims and Ariana Grande. It's going to be a vibe. 0400 17 400. You text them. We will play them this morning after the Foxes, Fifi, Feb and Nick on Melbourne's number one hit music station.
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19: Hey, morning, if you want $10,000 cash, it is so much money. We'd love to give it to you here with Fifi, Feb and Nick. Next, we're playing Alpha Bucks. If you can answer 10 questions in 30 seconds, there is a little letter that you have to answer them all with. What is that letter?
20: The letter will be the letter E. E for elephant is affectionate. Elephant ears affectionate. What?

0: Yeah, good on you, Bruno Mars at the Fox, 8 o'clock. Fifi, Fev and Nick hanging out with you with lots of cash to help you out with the cost of living. 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
1: Fifi, Fev and Nick's $10,000 Alpha Bucks on the Fox.
2: $10,000. Oh, we got close this morning at 20 past 6, so we're back on. We're primed to give away this 10 grand and Victoria from Atwood, this is your moment.
3: Hi.
2: Morning, Vic.
3: Hello.
2: Hello. Okay, going to be fun. And just relax into it.
3: Oh, God. Okay.
2: 30 seconds. And you just say any word that comes to your mind that starts with the letter E.
4: E. Okay. Thanks, V.
5: E.
4: Thank
3: E.
2: You. He's got one job and I just took it from him.
4: Yeah. I'm going to give you the answer to question 10, a Mariah Carey song, Endless Love.
2: Oh, great song.
3: Endless Love. Okay, got it.
2: Endless Love. Endless Love is the Mariah Carey song. Good luck, Victoria. Here we go. For $10,000, the letter E, question one.
3: Yep.
2: Name a breakfast food.
3: Eggs.
2: A number.
3: 11.
2: Something loud.
3: Echo.
2: An airline.
3: Emirates.
2: A country.
3: Ecuador.
2: A famous landmark.
3: Eiffel Tower.
2: A British actress.
3: Emma Blunt.
2: A superhero.
3: Pass.
2: A 90s TV show.
3: Pass.
2: A Mariah Carey song.
3: Endless Love.
4: Oh,
3: God, damn.
2: You smashed through the first seven.
4: That was unbelievable.
5: A superhero, Elektra. Elastigirl, Elastic Man. That's a rough one. A 90s TV show, you said ER. You're actually pretty close. Everybody Loves Raymond.
4: Everyone loves Raymond. What a show.
2: A brilliant show.
4: That's you. That's actually Phoebe.
2: Yes, my mum literally lives across the road from me. Well, I live with her at the moment.
0: Victoria, you've won a $250 FunLab voucher. Congratulations. You'll love
3: Thank you. Holy. And just want to congratulate Nick on baby.
5: Baby number three.
3: Amazing.
5: I'm pumped up.
2: Exciting
3: time. I bet you are.
5: Start of October.
4: It's going down now.
5: Yeah. Oh, it could be grand final weekend.
2: Oh.
5: Comes out a couple days early.
4: The bounce. Essendon's not going to be in it.
0: Holy moly, like golf for
5: sure. There's a few weeks left.
0: You can book now.
4: I can honestly say, I'm not a gambling man.
5: I hope the Bombers keep losing. So it doesn't wreck the plan for my baby.
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9: 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Aldi, good, different. Just a dog's breakfast on the West Gate. A crash city-bound at Todd Road. Two lanes out of action. Traffic at a crawl back onto the Princes Freeway and also the Ring Road, the Deer Park Bypass. A collision too for Rockbank Lakes Road at the Western Freeway. Crews attending, multiple lanes blocked. And a collision as well, Langwarrin North Road westbound at Warrandyte Road. There is some good relieving news as all train lines report good service. 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
15: Morning, Melbourne. I'm Alexandra Bryant. The alleged ringleader behind a spate of firebombings on entertainment venues is being described as a 20-year-old ordinary kid who goes to the gym and lives with his parents in Essendon. He was arrested yesterday and didn't apply for bail. Former detective Charlie Bazina on Nine says this is a major breakthrough.
16: Only time will tell whether we've got another
13: deputy out there that's going to take his place. So let's keep an eye on the next coming weeks or days, whether we continue to have these arson attacks, and that'll indicate whether we've got another target to start looking at.
15: Jamari Ugle-Hagan has found himself back in the headlines. He and Gold Coast teammate Mac Andrew were filmed coming out of a disabled toilet together at last week's State of Origin decider in Brisbane. They deny any imputation of misconduct. Ugle-Hagan claims he used the disabled loo because the line wasn't as long. Also this morning, no one's been injured after several shots were fired into a Gladstone Park home. Police are investigating why it was targeted overnight. And Jimmy Barnes will headline the entertainment for the last MotoGP at Phillip Island in October before the event moves to Adelaide.
14: It's a bit of a sad occasion, though, but, you know, the end of an era. I'm very happy to be there doing it, mate. I mean, I've done it a few times.
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15: Now, with your Fox cast, here is 7-year-old Archie. He goes to school at Apollo Parkways Primary in Greensboro.
17: Thanks, Alex. Today in Melbourne, it will be cloudy and 15 degrees. Tomorrow, it will be the same, cloudy and 15 degrees again. Now it's back to Fifi, Fairnick on 101.9 The Fox. Welcome back from your break.
0: Oh, thank you.
2: Archie, that was amazing. Apollo Parkways Primary School in Greensboro would be so proud of you, Archie. You nailed that.
4: That was on my list of boys' names.
2: I had Archie and Alfie.
5: Alfie's great. That was my grandpa's name.
2: Yeah, I love Alfie. Yeah.
4: Elf.
2: Alfie. Archie, gorgeous.
0: Nailed the weather as well, Archie. Hey, if you want to do the weather here at the Fox, you'll do a better job than me at reading it out. Fox.com.au, kids, ask your parents. Plus, you'll probably get the weather right. It's cloudy. They're saying it's sunny, but anyway.
4: Hey, Cody, can we name your kid on the show?
2: Oh, that's a great idea.
5: Oh, yeah?
2: Can the listeners?
5: Yeah, competition.
2: Yeah.
4: Mate, it'd be sick. I'm going to go Archibald.
5: Archibald.
2: That is a great name.
4: Beautiful name.
5: Solid
4: Archie.
5: Name.
4: And then he gets Archie.
5: Yeah. Oh, yeah. Yeah, nice.
4: Archibald.
5: I don't think there's
4: any Cody's called Archibald.
2: You know, you can have my name. Remember I told you, if I'd had a boy, D'Artagnan.
5: Archibald. Great.
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0: That's us. Morning, Wednesday, halfway through the week already. Don't forget, actually, Friday, just two sleeps from now, going to be live from Cheeky Squire in Frankston for Brekkie and the Burbs. Delta Goodrum performing live. It's going to be a ripping morning. We cannot wait to get there early because it will pack out. Breakfast coffee on us.
2: Yes, bring the kids before school. Say hi to Delta. We're going to have so much fun. And up next, speaking of kids, we're bringing something back. Ooh. One of our favourite things to do. Melbourne, get ready for it.
0: Oh, you're going to love this. On the other side of Taylor Swift, I Knew It, I Knew You, right here at the Fox. Good morning.

0: Yeah, Taylor Swift, she knows everything, newly married as well. Good luck on the next stage of your life there, Taylor. You're a great singer. At the Fox, Fifi Fever.
1: It's nice of you to say that because you haven't always said that.
2: It was so sarcastic.
0: No, she is a great singer. I don't deny that. I just don't think she's a superstar like Michael Jackson, Elvis Presley, actual superstars.
1: You know, what, the only thing, would you argue that she's the total package though? Because what I fully respect in Taylor is she writes the music, she lives it, breathes it. It's just, she's not just singing stuff that someone else has produced for her.
2: Yes. Josiah's saying it because she's a woman.
0: No, no, No,
2: you go. So, what are you?
0: Katy Perry's on par with her.
2: No, she's not.
1: No,
0: Olivia
1: not
0: Rodrigo.
2: You're going Michael Jackson, Drake. Hey. You're saying all these
1: actually,
2: guys.
1: Actually, on that, kind of, this is a sidebar. I know we're doing other things, but are we playing Katy Perry's new song? Because that's horrible. What a stinker.
2: I only know that because
1: I follow her on Insta, and she's got a new song.
2: Yeah, well, he's up.
1: I know you love her, but and I do. I love Katy. I love all those classics from now 15 years ago, but why won't someone help her write new music?
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7: 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Absolutely cactus on the west gate. A crash city bound at Todd Road. Two lanes out of action. Speeds down to 40. Say it with me. Redundant. Monstrous delays back onto the Prince's Freeway and the Ring Road to the Deer Park Bypass. And delays of about 45 minutes. Honestly, what's even the point of the west gate? 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
0: Here you are, Wednesday. Good morning, guys.
1: Good morning. And now we love this. It is one of the favourite things that we do. And if you know our show well, you know how much kids mean to us and how much your kids, Melbourne, mean to us. And it is time to celebrate the kids that need celebrating.
8: It started with one child.
9: He's just really lonely. Oh, Ned.
8: Then another.
10: He just kept getting bullied. Then all of a sudden, he didn't want to play anymore.
8: Then another.
11: Amber's normally such a bubbly little girl. All she wants to be is accepted.
8: And today, all of Melbourne stands behind the underdogs.
12: All you kids are the best we could pick.
13: Kids, you are front and centre. Everyone's going to be looking up to you.
8: For every child who has ever felt left out.
14: She's an outgoing, kind girl. She's been dealing with extreme bullying.
15: I was the kid, never got picked.
16: And it's just completely dulled his sparkle.
17: Diagnosed with level 2 autism, Sammy has been identified as different in the eyes of other kids.
18: He's never been invited to a birthday party.
19: Oh. No one calling him over the holidays.
3: Miller just wants to be included and wants to have friends.
4: If you want to be great, you could be misunderstood by everybody.
1: Average people talk negative. Average people talk problems. The greats talk solutions.
8: For years, Melbourne has always got their back.
5: On behalf of everyone at Melbourne United.
0: Giving them a voice and giving them a reason.
5: This day is so, so special to us.
18: When you jump on the field and stuff, like, get in the field and have a good time.
5: The stars of the show aren't the players today.
9: Are you excited?
15: Elijah felt part of a team. You felt accepted.
5: It's all of you.
9: Would you be part of our underdogs team?
18: Yeah.
6: We all stick together. We love them and they're part of our family now at the Fox.
8: A crowd.
7: It's the best thing for all of these kids.
2: Because I've never seen her so excited for something in a long time.
8: A moment they'll never forget.
19: For this opportunity, Miller's got to meet so many beautiful kids and she's already making some friendships. Thank you so much.
8: Because every child deserves to hear one thing. You belong. This isn't just another game. It's the fifth edition of something Melbourne has made its own. Thursday, August 6th, Marvel Stadium. On this night, every one of them gets picked.
20: The greats don't play for themselves. The greats understand that they play as a team.
21: No child will ever be ignored or left out on our watch.
8: Let's make our fifth underdogs our biggest yet.
20: When they ask Michael Jordan, who's the best, MJ, he says, no, you're

0: Thunderdogs. This is going to be huge. Marvel Stadium. The Western Bulldogs. My boys.
1: And
0: I love it.
1: The Doggies.
0: The Doggies.
1: And the Underdogs.
0: Ah. Yes. Taking on North Melbourne. This is going to be huge. And remember, this is a team for every child who's been left out, overlooked, underestimated, sidelined by bullying, scared, fearful of rejection. We want your kids to feel loved, and we know how much an event like this can change their lives, and we've watched it. Mm-hmm. We stay in touch with all our underdogs, and we know that from this experience, just that one occasion where they hear a roar of a crowd, they get to feel like they're part of a team. We've seen friendships out of this, and also the springing their step. You know, when we hear from kids that can't get out of bed in the morning or don't want to go to school, it breaks our hearts. We're all parents. We get it. And we want to change things for your kids. So if you have or know of a child that could benefit from this, we're recruiting.
1: Yes.
0: It's happening. Head to fox.com.au to register. Jackie from Hampton Park's called in. Hi, Jackie.
2: Good morning.
1: Hey, Jack.
0: It's back, Jack.
2: Morning. I know. How exciting.
0: It is. So it exciting. Is. I know. We're really pumped. We love it, Jackie.
1: Have you had a kid participate?
2: I would love for my child to participate. We have a beautiful 7-year-old boy who was diagnosed with ASD level 2 and ADHD. So life is pretty tough for him and for us sometimes. So I think it's such a wonderful opportunity for the kids.
1: Does he love his footy?
2: He does love his footy. He does.
3: Who does he barrack for, Jack?
2: He's a Melbourne supporter. So, yeah, we won't hold that against him. But
1: no, we won't.
0: Jackie, it is great news. Well, we're recruiting, so head to fox.com.au to register. And, guys, this is going to be massive.
1: Oh,
0: we are
1: so
0: two and a half weeks out from this Marvel Stadium, August 6th. Not just the Bulldogs in North Melbourne running onto Marvel.
1: That's
0: your kids. And we're going to celebrate them and G them up and make them feel loved.
1: We love the Doggies and we love North Melbourne, but no one's going to care about them. It's all about our underdogs. And remember late last year, we got all the underdogs, the basketballers and the footballers over the past couple of years, and we all went to the movies together.
3: That's right.
1: And they all wore their jumpers.
3: And
1: they were all mates with each other.
3: Yep.
1: And it's just a great feeling. So I can't wait for this. When they run out into that grass and they smell the ligament and the freshly cut
0: smell
1: grass.
0: The ligament?
1: Yeah, in the rooms. You know, the ligament in the rooms, you can smell it. You can smell the where people...
0: I think a ligament's something in your leg or your body.
1: Liniment, I said.
0: Oh, liniment.
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0: Good on you, BB Rexa, right here at the Fox. It is Fifi, Fev and Nick. We are back in just a sec, checking your roads first, because there is a fair bit happening with all the schools back on this beautiful Wednesday. And by beautiful, I mean 15 degrees and cloudy back in the 30s.
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4: 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Nothing but brake lights for the Western Freeway. Citybound passing Leakes Road to Hopkins Road. There is a crash too for good measure at Leakes Road and the Western Freeway. Multiple lanes blocked. The Ring Road in recovery mode. Altona bound onto the West Gate to atop the bridge following an earlier crash. And brake lights too for the Balti approaching the West Gate. 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And now you're up to date on Melbourne's number one hit music station with the Foxes, Fifi, Fev and Nick.
0: Here you are, just gone 8:27. Your news on the way as well. Good morning, guys.
5: Good morning.
6: Good morning. What was that?
5: I just had to find something.
6: Is that your phone?
5: Well, I've got some breaking news now.
6: Oh, dear.
5: I've been looking at a few things on Instagram.
6: Oh, no.
5: And,
6: you've already told us today at 2:30 a.m. Yeah. You made an Instagram purchase of a pretend vape.
5: Yeah, it's called I Quit.
6: Which I love, because you need to quit. Yeah. We want to keep
5: first step.
6: Good.
5: First step is always the best step.
6: Yeah.
0: Then
5: you take two back, and then you go back again, and then you have a crack.
6: And if the pretend vape doesn't work, I reckon we go with pacifiers, dummies. Just put a little dummy in your mouth.
5: You used that the first time and it wasn't funny.
6: No, it's so funny.
7: It's actually compounding. It's so hilarious. It gets bigger and better each time.
5: And then if you make it a big dummy and inside you just insert scotch, so every time I suck on it, scotch comes in like the old days. Bam. All right, guys, wait for it. Now, I don't want to – what time is it? 8:30. I don't want to –
7: Everyone's in cars.
5: Yeah, I don't want doom and gloom. But
7: okay.
6: Not one of those end of the world conspiracies.
5: No, not end of the world. Hey, that's going to happen. We'll be well gone.
6: Didn't you say, actually, the last time you did this, it was aliens were going to
7: Brazil
6: land,
7: versus Scotland.
5: Yeah. And
7: land
5: did you on see a soccer after, match. Did you see after halftime?
6: They didn't.
5: Bro.
6: That was an AI video.
5: It was empty. And what happened to the Brazilians and the Scots? They're gone. What happened to their player? Well, no one knows where they are. Now, people are saying on July 18th, so in 3 days, the world is expected to face a 9-day blackout, allegedly tied to the agenda in 2030 with no prior warning.
6: So what's the agenda?
5: I'm glad you asked, Fiona.
6: Oh dear.
5: Now, the agenda is a real thing. So in 2015, the UN made a list of 17 big goals for the world to try hit by 2030. This is fair dinkum. Like ending extreme poverty, fixing climate change, making sure kids everywhere can go to school. No country has to follow it. It's more like a shared to-do list with the countries.
6: That was over 100 years ago.
5: 2015.
6: Oh, I thought you said not 1915.
5: No, I said to listen.
6: Sorry.
5: I said 2015. Jeez. It's the UN. And the conspiracy theory is some people believe that the to-do list is actually a secret plan for small groups of powerful people to take over the world, take away countries' independence, control what people own, and control the population.
7: That's already happened.
5: This is happening. This is their to-do. All hidden behind a nice sounding words like sustainability.
7: So I think the people with all the money sustainability fans. Yeah.
6: So can I go back to that? Hang on. Yeah. Take away
5: it's happening. This is all happening.
6: Say it all again.
5: I said to take away countries' independence, control.
6: Are we not independent?
5: What people own and control
6: no
5: the
6: population.
5: No
6: one's got what we own.
5: They're gonna.
6: What are they taking?
5: They're taking everything.
6: How are they going to take it?
5: Mate, if I had
7: you don't have the Port of Darwin.
5: Mate, if I had like an amazing Pokemon card, and I want to sell it, now the government's going to take money off that I've already paid for.
6: Oh, the taxes.
5: Yeah, but that's just corrupt.
7: You sound
6: government.
7: Like a Hughesy Jr.
5: No, but I'm just saying that this is all happening.
7: The government, Tamagotchi.
6: Yeah, but you're saying the UN saying around the world
5: our
6: Victorian government keep mismanaging money and then us help them dig them out of a hole.
5: I'll say it again. In 2015, the UN made a list of 17 big goals. No country has to follow it, but it's more like a shared to-do list. So they're all in cahoots with each other. You don't think
7: to get people out of extreme poverty.
5: You don't think other countries are controlling puppet elbow? I don't think anyone's in cahoots with Albo.
6: Yeah, they look at him and go, oh, no, what's Mr. Sheen doing
5: here? What do you reckon the Chinese...
6: He's embarrassing.
5: Do you reckon the Chinese Prime Minister's got one hand up his bum and pulling the strings? Come on, man. Anyway, so they reckon a blackout... A blackout just to conserve the energy and for us to go mad, like the electricity and stuff. Well, what are we going to do? No internet. We're not going to know what's going on, but they'll be doing certain things.
6: What are they doing behind the scenes?
5: Yeah, well, you wait and see,
0: bro. Take cash out, guys, because you won't be able to access your bank accounts as well.
7: The shops will be closed in the dark.
0: Exactly.
5: Yep.
7: You might need cash.
5: Anyway, that's just a conspiracy. But
7: you need some weapons that are going to get them attitude.
5: True, maybe not. I don't know.
6: There's no way that... So Saturday. So everyone prepare for a blackout on Saturday. Yes. Is that what you're saying?
5: And the last words on this was no prior warning.
6: Hang on, do we not come to work then if it's blackout?
5: Well, not Saturday. We can't.
6: I think we've got next week off.
7: Did you hear the last three words of this? No prior warning. About the thing that's happening this Saturday.
5: But I've just warned everyone. You're welcome.
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24: Morning, Melbourne. I'm Alexandra Bryant. There's been a drive-by shooting of a Gladstone Park home with police investigating if it's linked to any other incidents. Several shots were fired from a vehicle towards a property on Payne Street just after 11 last night. No one was injured. A 20-year-old Essendon man charged over a spate of firebombings on entertainment venues had been planning to move to the UAE prior to yesterday's arrest. The man lived at home with his parents and allegedly used encrypted apps to organise youth offenders to carry out attacks. He didn't apply for bail and will face court again in October. A poll in The Age this morning shows 71% of people back a royal commission into big build corruption, but Premier Jacinta Allen remains against it, telling Cabinet they're not an effective way to bring about cultural change. And Federal Opposition Leader Angus Taylor has officially ruled out a partnership with Pauline Hanson's One Nation Party.
25: We've got absolutely no plan for a deal with One Nation to form government. We want to form government in our own right. The Liberal and National Party coalition on the back of a strong plan and a strong team.
24: That's on the ABC. He says One Nation's policies would lead the nation to economic ruin.
26: Oh, you like Fox Gossip.
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24: Channel 7 has swooped after 10 dumped I'm a Celebrity at the start of this year. They'll bring back the jungle-based reality show to Aussie screens next year. And it's been revealed Sam Neill's left behind a small fortune for his family after passing away suddenly this week. The Jurassic Park star had multiple properties across Australia and New Zealand, with an estate worth an estimated $28 million, most of his wealth coming through his winery business.
27: Cooza by Cirque du Soleil is now playing at Melbourne's Flemington Racecourse. High-flying acrobatics, daring stunts, jaw-dropping moments. Don't miss it. Book now.
24: Here's your Foxcast Melbourne. We are grey today. We could see a shower late this arvo and into the evening. 15 is our top. 15 again tomorrow and cloudy. It's 11 right now in the city. With the Fox's million-dollar voice, one voice could make you Melbourne's newest millionaire. 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
29: South Australia brings you the simple pleasure of staring into space. 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All those big, fancy and important distractions are but specks of dust in the continuum of time. 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
0: That's us, 21 to 9 on your Wednesday. Nice and early, Fifi, Fev and Nick. Two sleeps, less than 48 hours. We are going to be doing this radio show live from Frankston.

0: Cheeky Squire, Delta Goodrum. She'll be performing. If you want to meet Delta, come and say hi. Free brekkie, bring the kids before school. It's going to be so much fun to kick off the weekend Friday morning in Frankston.
1: And we might be all privy to a special performance.
0: By Delta Goodrum.
1: And one Fifi Box.
0: Ooh. It was one night only, guys.
2: Oh, there we go. You said it.
0: It was one night only.
3: And if you no want mornings, please.
0: Any other performances, speak to my manager.
4: Anything could happen this Friday. Yuck. We're just a couple of sleeps away. Get there nice and early. Cheeky Squire. And a big thank you to Peninsula Hot Springs for jumping on board as well. 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
0: That sounds amazing.
3: Was it called One Night Only?
0: Yeah.
3: I thought it was called Singing Underdogs.
4: Oh. I'll tell you who's not an underdog. Olivia Rodrigo. Haven't heard this by her.
1: I think Nick's referring to the Legends game last year when he got to run out as a make-a-wish
3: underdog.
0: Yeah, that was a footy underdog. Yeah,
3: four disposals, 100% disposal efficiency, kick the goal. Come on.
4: Yeah, she is. This is Stupid Song here at 101.9 The Fox. Actually, up
3: Pardon,
4: next.
3: What?
4: it's the name of the song. Stupid Song. I haven't heard it yet.
0: Is it Olivia?
4: Yeah,
0: we love this Trixie. We play it all the time in the car.
2: Really?
0: We play Olivia Rodrigo non-stop.
4: It's the first time I've heard this.
0: This is a cracking song, Stupid Song.
4: Hey, on the other side of this, not to keep the focus on you.
0: Sorry, it's not a stupid song. She's singing about stupid love songs.
3: You know you're on top of your game when you can just put out a song called Stupid Song.
2: Mate, it's the
3: best. It'll be grouse.
4: Here it is at 101.9 The Fox. Up next, Fee. You might be getting thrown under the bus. We'll find out why after this. Good morning.

0: say.
1: Yeah, she's on fire, isn't she? Olivia Rodrigo. That is called Stupid Song here at 101.9 The Fox.
0: I love that song. That's two massive hits for her. Well, yeah. I love new album. Great new album.
1: She is on fire, and so could you be. Imagine being Melbourne's newest millionaire. We are giving you that opportunity before 9 o'clock this morning. You're going to hear a famous voice. It's the Million Dollar Voice. If you can identify who it is, jump on fox.com.au. Tell us who it is. Automatically, when you get it right, in the Millionaire's Lounge, saying, hey, you're playing for $1 million.
0: Now, I've got a question to ask, and it is a life conundrum. I don't really know the answer, and 131060, if anybody else has an opinion on this, I would really like to know.
2: I'm glad you've come to me and Nick for this.
3: Yeah. Well, the think tank.
0: Yeah. Okay. Now, I'm not great with communication.
1: What?
0: Oh, I know I'm a radio broadcaster. Yeah. I don't mean the talking bit. I can do the talking bit. I mean devices. So I look at the phone. I look at my phone as like an anchor around my neck.
3: Mm-hmm.
0: Like every time I open it, there's stuff I've got to do.
3: Mm-hmm. Yeah. Too
0: emails
3: much.
0: To get back to, text messages to get to, people to call.
2: And, voicemails.
0: And I try to stay present in my life, in the moment. And mm-hmm. I think that we should all do that. There's something to be said. We shouldn't be... You know, the phone shouldn't be like like an albatross. There we go. There's another analogy. It shouldn't weigh us down, and it does. So I find myself not getting back to people, and I want to. I really do. There's so many people.
3: Well, it sounds like it's not weighing you down.
2: Yeah,
3: it sounds like you're free from it.
0: No, because,
2: how many voicemails have you got?
0: No, he. Okay, have a look.
2: There'd be, I reckon, 1,000.
0: There are 706 that I haven't listened to. There's 706 voicemails in that little red circle. But here's
2: that's
0: the thing.
2: Lot,
0: no, no, here's the truth. Once you've done work, and then once you do work, you're running around doing errands, appointments, mm-hmm. Kids, look, doing all my kids' stuff, doing all that
2: sleep.
0: Stuff. Then when you have a moment to yourself, I don't think it should then be all this admin. I think it should be moments of joy, creating recreational pleasures for yourself.
2: Do you do that in your dreams? When you're sleeping on the couch?
0: No.
2: Don't act like you do heaps of crap.
0: Anyway, this
1: all
0: is my question. How long before you just don't reply to somebody? Now, there are emails
2: Infinity.
0: I haven't replied to for maybe 3 or 4 weeks.
2: Yeah.
0: There are text messages. Now I'm racking up a couple of weeks. Because the school holidays got in the way.
2: Mm-hmm.
0: And then I sat there on Monday and I went, oh, gosh, was Monday yesterday?
2: No,
0: what's today?
3: Two days ago.
0: I sat there on Monday and went, right, let's get stuck into all these messages I need
3: you
0: to reply
3: no
0: to.
3: You had no sleep on Sunday night.
0: I know. That was ridiculous. But I was trying to stay awake. And then I suddenly looked at some of the emails and texts and went, gee, 3 weeks. Is it now just rude replying after 3 weeks?
2: No.
0: Do you just let them go?
3: Open with, I'm like, so sorry I missed this.
2: Yeah, or it depends on if it's... If you've missed a text that something's coming up on the weekend, then you just leave it and say, oh, I just didn't see it because it's passed. So you can't, we can't go, oh, I can't come because it's passed. But if it's someone just saying, checking in, going, hey, Boxy, just checking in to see how you are. If you write back in 6 months, who cares? At least you wrote
0: so
2: back.
0: So you think you can reply after 6 months?
2: Because
0: I think
2: if
0: at
2: you want.
0: Some point,
2: no.
0: Do you let it go? I.e., so Fifi Box One Night Only, I got a lot of text messages, just, you know, congratulating me and saying, well done. Now, is now too late to write back, thank you very much for that?
2: Of course.
3: Sorry,
2: not,
3: the
2: you
3: after
2: say,
3: party just finished.
2: No, because you could just literally just say what you just said to us. There's been thousands of messages and I'm just getting back to them all now.
0: So you think do that?
2: Yeah.
0: Then I've got to get back
2: to hundreds. There's any time limit on when you can
3: sorry,
2: write back.
3: It's dropping dramatically, Fev. Remember she just said, I got thousands of messages. And you said, well, just write that back. And she said, well, I'd be replying to hundreds. I think if we waited out, there's three texts.
2: I reckon it was her mum. Oh, she was there.
0: No.
2: I don't know. Who's
0: I just think, let's make a rule book for this. What's rude? Like, rude is not replying, but then is it even ruder to reply after 3 weeks?
2: You're
0: or do you let it go?
2: Yeah, you reverse the rudeness. And you say, I wrote back.
0: Oh,
2: sorry, I've been busy. I've been flat out. My great-grandfather passed away. Sorry. You just make things up.
0: That's just lying.
2: Yeah, but then...
0: I don't want to lie.
2: Well, then don't write back.
0: Okay, so...
3: I just realised I told someone last night I'd get back to them very early this morning about being on this very show, and
0: I
3: have not.
0: Do you want to do it right now?
3: Now
0: who are they?
3: 10 to 11.
0: We can do that.
2: 10 to 11?
3: 10 to 9, sorry.
2: Oh, God, are you all right, mate?
3: Sorry.
2: Baby brain.
3: Obviously not.
0: Manuela in Mill Park. Hi, Manuela.
4: Why?
0: Oh, Manuela, how do you feel about this? At what stage do you just not get back to someone?
4: I say, I reply to my best friend.

0: after 1 year, she's in Italy, I'm in Australia. And I was even thinking to have replied to her. Then after 1 year, I realized, I haven't heard her for a while. Let me check. And then I saw my message still there, and I haven't clicked the send.
1: Oh, you forgot to click send.
2: Oh, yeah.
1: I've actually done that, and that's a great excuse. Even if you hadn't written a message, you go, oh, my God, how embarrassing is this? I wrote a message. I forgot to click send. One of the kids kicked off or whatever, and I had to go and talk to them. My mistake. It's a good excuse.
3: Yeah, you just make excuses.
2: I like that, Manuela. What about this one? Here's one. So going through my emails, do you remember last year, was it the Rugby World Cup? What was it? Remember my ex-boyfriend was in town and he said, Johnny Cox, and he said, do you want to catch up? I never got back to him.
1: Yeah.
2: Is a year too long to go, hey, sorry I missed you when you were here for the World Cup last year?
3: At least you're replying. Then you give him he's going to be like dumb and dumber. You're telling me there's a chance? Like he's going to be pumped with that.
2: And then I even feel bad. Remember the other, was it on Thursday, I got a DM from that lovely Harlem Globetrotter, Moose.
3: Oh, yeah, Moosey.
2: And he said, do you want to come on Saturday night to the basketball, and I forgot, I didn't get back to him.
3: If you want to tell exactly what happened, that's worse because you told us what had happened, so you've texted us and said...
1: To say Moose has messaged you,
3: and then you don't message him. No, that's rude.
2: I know. No, but do you know when I messaged you guys, I was sitting in the theatre at the Princess Theatre for the Book of Mormon, and I was just sitting there scrolling because the show was about to start. Mm. I saw Moose's message, then I told you guys, and then the show started, and that's what happens to me. Life goes on, I just forget to get back to the person.
3: Well, you can just go, hey, Moose, sorry, bro, I was at the Book of Mormon.
2: Are you still in town?
3: Yeah. And then he'll go, no, I've left. And then then it's like dumb and dumber. He's a chance. Oh. You're telling me I'm still a chance. The Foxes.
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7: 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The Westgate in recovery mode. Citybound now following an earlier crash around Todd Road. Delays remain, however, back onto the Princes Freeway and the Ring Road, and also a shambles into the Burnley Tunnel just for good measure. Nothing but brake lights for the Western Freeway. Citybound from Leakes Road to Hopkins Road following a crash, and just for good measure, a crash on Leakes Road at the Western Freeway. 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
8: 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Just the old school. We got new stuff from Petty Swims and Ariana Grande. It's going to be a vibe. 0400 17 400. You text them. We will play them this morning after the Foxes Fifi, Feb and Nick on Melbourne's number one hit music station.
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5: 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And guess what? Right after Alex Warren, Fifi, Feb and Nick, we are going to play you a voice. 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

0: Dream, good song here with Fifi Fev and Nick Wednesday. How good is it, Fifi Fev and Nick, and how good? Imagine being Melbourne's next millionaire. Let's do it.
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2: Yeah, the Million Dollar Voice, we're about to play it, and then you have 30 minutes, half an hour to log on to fox.com.au and register who you think the voice is. Because if you correctly identify that voice, you could be a millionaire. So who is our musical artist this morning?
3: I always love coming back here. I love Australia. I love playing here. I feel very understood by the Australian audience and it's so fun.
2: She sounds Australian.
4: Is it Kylie?
2: No, definitely not Kylie. Is it Iggy Azalea? It's someone... No. It was
4: Sia?
2: An Australian.
4: Sia.
2: Oh.
4: Sia, she Aussie?
2: Yeah.
4: I interviewed her.
2: I did too.
4: Yeah.
0: Confirming none of you three know who it is for everyone listening out there as well.
2: But I'm confused because she was talking about Australia as if we were foreigners, but yeah. She sounded like us.
5: Kiwi?
2: I don't think I did. I was listening for the fish and chips and I didn't hear it.
4: Lord.
5: Ooh.
4: She's a Kiwi.
2: Yeah, but I don't think that sounded like a Kiwi.
3: I always love coming back here. I love here. Australia. I love playing here. I feel very understood by the Australian.
4: She needs to say fish and chips.
2: We're deliberately not putting the eye vowel, because if they put that in, we would have picked it.
4: That's what I was about to say.
5: Suck the shows.
2: Okay, well, we don't know who it is clearly, but you have half an hour from now to register at fox.com.au and you could be a millionaire.
0: Get it right. You're automatically in our Millionaire's Lounge. Once that half hour window shuts, good news right across the day. In fact, every hour, Million Dollar Voices will pop up right here at 101.9 The Fox. We are now less than 2 days away until we're live in Frankston, guys. It is going to be massive. Delta Goodrem performing live at the Cheeky Squire with us doing the show live. Brekkie Coffee on us. Set those alarms. Chuck it in the calendars. Get there nice and early. We'll be live from 6 a.m. Have a beautiful day. Back tomorrow morning from 6.
1: Live from the Fox Studios in South Melbourne, Fifi, Fev and Nick. 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That's it today for Fifi, Fev and Nick. Thanks to Harcourts. 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
8: 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Sweet, he's coming up with Rihanna, now Evanescence.

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0: want me to pack them?
1: I'd like to make a shout out to my mate, John. Yeah, it was his birthday when I missed him. I request Brooklyn Miracle by Frank Mark.
0: Missed his birthday, so I got your free request now with the Fox's free for all. All right, done.

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1: Got a million for me. Ever Nick played Lord 30 minutes ago. Massive congratulations to everyone who went to fox.com.au and made sure to include the E at the end of it. I'm not sure if we're going to accept L-O-R-D, but don't worry. There'll be plenty more times for you to be welcomed into the Millionaire's Lounge, just like you, Becky Packenham. Congrats.
2: Excellent. Yes.
1: $1 million, that question we always asked our friends growing up. 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

0: 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Get yourself qualified as well for a $1 million absolute windfall of a lifetime. Just when I thought I got him to fall in love with Tennessee. Big calls were made. Apparently a member of the Fifi Fevernick team has met this $1 million voice guy as well.
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21: How come I've never heard?